0: will now jump out to an early 6-0 lead here on the Park Region telephone scoreboard. We'll have our Minnesota Motor halftime report coming up. In our postgame show, we'll name our quality player of the game, brought to you by Quality Toyota and Lake Country Graphics. Gunther, the kicker, spots down, and the extra point is good, and it's a 7-0 Marshall lead. So 7-0, the Tigers on two plays, a 53-yard touchdown pass completed to Tyler Kraft, and then a 22-yard TD run by the tailback, Sam Meyer. And so the Otters find themselves down 7-0 after the first two plays of the football game. Gunther will kick it off. And again, the Otters huddling around head coach Chris Grabowski. And Keaton Babolian back to receive along with Bennett Tilkey. And our postgame show brought to you tonight by the Olson Oil Company. And again, we'll name our quality player of the game, brought to you by Quality Toyota and Lake Country Graphics. And so on two plays, 75 yards, a touchdown, and the Otters now find themselves down 7-0. So here comes the kickoff by Gunther. Kobe Gunther is a junior kicker. And deep to receive is Keaton Babolian and Bennett Tilkey. Kind of a short kick. It's going to be fielded there by the Otters. Number 34 carried out left side. Good return over midfield. So a nice return that time for the Otters. So a good job. And so the Otters will take over first and 10 near midfield. With 11:13 to play here on the Park Region telephone scoreboard. And so the Otters will start at their own 45-yard line, first and 10. They'll throw it a lot here tonight. Pee-wee Bethel back to pass. Swings it out, and it's overthrown, intended for Keaton Babolian. Kind of a timing pattern there, and it's an incompleted pass. So bring up second down and 10. Again, Caleb Froning still out with an injury. Lineman Reed Ellard out as well. Owen Thormanson, our starting center, is out. Luke Johnson started at the wideout slot, is injured as well. Quads to the left side of the near side. Shallot is out there along with Luke Warner. Keaton Babolian and Evan Lean complete the Babolian, and Keaton will take it for a couple of yards. He'll pick up a yard or two. Completed pass. Gain of about 2 on the play. So 3rd and 8 here for the Otters. The ball's up the 47-yard line of Fergus Falls. Vantage point here is not at midfield. I'm sitting at about the 5-yard line, but the box is full glass, nice and warm up here, but it's kind of from the almost end zone view. Ball's on the near hash. Jacob Hansen snap. Pee-wee Bethel back to pass over the middle. Pat is intercepted. It's going to be picked off by Kraft. So an interception by Kraft. So Kraft, who had that big reception, now has an interception. And the Tigers are going to take over first and 10 at midfield. So 10:26 to go here in the first quarter. And Marshall picks off a pass. That was intended for Trenton Drouillard. One man to the far side. That's Ethan Beck. Single or I formation. Back to pass. Craig Mile. Looking up top, complete. Down inside of the 10-yard line. A big gainer there. And Beck with the reception. All the way down to the 15. A 35-yard reception. So two big passes And one completion of 53 yards on the first drive and an all completion of 35. So first and 10 here now for the Marshall Tigers. Split backs this time. One man in the slot. Hand off, same play. Left side, getting to the outside, cutting back, staying on his feet. And down inside the five, down about the one-yard line. So Meyer on the carry with a 14-yard pickup. So first and goal to go at the one-yard line. The Otters have found themselves on their heels here in the first quarter. Meyer scored on a 22-yard touchdown run and now picks up a 14-yard gainer. Another first down for the Tigers. First and goal to go at the one-yard line. And the Otters jump off sides, and so they move it to about the one-foot line. Again, I'm sitting at precisely at about the three-yard line, looking to the far end of the field. And so the ball is right down on the tip of the goal line. Brings up first down and goal to goal right at the one-inch line. Under center, Craig Mile, the quarterback. Hand off, Meyer. He walks in easily. Touchdown for Meyer. A one-yard touchdown run. One-yard TD run by Meyer. So he's got two touchdowns here in the first 3.5 minutes of play. And so the Tigers now lead it by a score of 13-0 on the Park Region telephone scoreboard. And what could be a long night here for the Otters. On attempt the extra point, Colby Gunther hit the first one. And so that was a 50-yard drive. Here's a snap from center. The hold's down. And the kick is blocked or low, so the extra point is no good. Extra point is no good. We'll take a short break and come back with a kickoff.
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0: 13-0 is our score here as the Tigers go 50 yards and a one-yard scoring run by number 32, Sam Meyer. He scored on a 22-yard touchdown pass in the first drive, and both of these touchdowns set up by big passes, a 53-yard gain on the first drive and a 35-yard gain on the second drive. All right, Babolian and Tilkey back to receive, kind of a line drive kick. It's going to be picked up and good play by Bennett. He let it go out of bounds, so they'll take it at the 35. A good heads-up play. Bennett wanted to pick that up, but he's wisely let it go out of bounds. Hard to know, though, if that ball stays in bounds. And so that'll bring the Otter football team back on the field, trailing 13-0. So the Otters will start on their own 35-yard line here with 9.5 minutes to play in the first quarter. And so this time they'll split out Drewley out to the far side. Near side is Babolian. Evan Lean also. Shallet, the running back, to the right of Pee Wee Bethel. And Jacob Hansen doing the snapping here. Inside handoff. And there's a fumble. Oh my. And it's going to be Marshall's football. So, two turnovers on the last two drive. Oh, boy. Otters turn it over now two times here in the first quarter. Hand off to... And I couldn't quite tell on the play if that was a... So Craigmeyer strips the football, and it's a fumble, and it's a field position here now. The Tigers start at the Otter 36-yard line. Split backfield. Hand off, Meyer, right side. Lot of running room. He might go. Meyer in for a touchdown, a 36-yard touchdown run on one play. So a 36-yard TD run by Meyer. And it is 20 or 19 to nothing. 36-yard touchdown run by Meyer. And we've mentioned it, but the injuries are massive here, and it's showing right now. A lot of other guys getting opportunities, but it's a big lead here now in the first quarter. And so Gunther will be on to attempt the extra point. Snap down, Gunther's kick, and it's through the uprights, and it's 20 to nothing in favor of the Tigers. We'll take a break and come back with a kickoff. And you're listening to Otter Football on AM 1250 KBRF, streamed on the Fergus Now app and the KBRF YouTube channel.
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0: Hey, we're back here. 20 to nothing in favor of Marshall. A 36-yard, one-play drive. The first score was two plays. The second one was three, and this one was one. And the Otters trail it here by a score of 20 to nothing. Three touchdowns now for Sam Meyer. Got through with a kickoff, lines it left side. And that's going to be the same as last time. It's going to go out of bounds, so the Otters will take over at their own 35-yard line. First and 10, and we have 9:18 to go here in the first half. The Otters have had two plays from scrimmage, or three plays, pardon me. We've had a completed pass to Babolian, and then an interception and an incompleted pass. And then the run by the Otters and the fumble, so actually four plays from scrimmage. Pee-wee Bethel, Otters got the field all spread out here. They're going to throw it a lot here tonight, talking to head coach Chris Kabowski. They're going to put it up. Back to pass. Flushed out of there. Bethel, pass, picked off. Almost intercepted, pardon me. Cameron Craigmeyer, the quarterback on the other side of the football, just about picked it off, so the pass is incomplete. He was pressured, and he rolled to his right. Craigmeyer just about came up with the pick. So it is 20 to nothing here in the first quarter. Otters trail here big time on the Park Region telephone scoreboard. Babolian to the far side, along with Evan Lean. And there's Shallot to the left side here of Bethel. Snap from Hansen. Handoff. Nope, pass over the middle. Kind of a pass to Trenton Drouillard. That'll be a first down, a gain of 11. So Trenton Drouillard picks up 11 on the play, and a first down for the Otters, their first of the game. Here's where you got to really see what you're made of if you can dig deep here, because 20 to nothing here with just under 9 minutes to play in the first half. Near side is Bebolian and Lean. Far side is Drouillard and Luke Warner. Here's Bethel back to pass. Bethel over the middle. Oh, and that's behind Bebolian. And just about into the hands of Carter Manthai. And so it's an incompleted pass. No, Peewee was throwing at a 71% clip coming into this, 1,309 yards. He's had a great season. Otter team in general has had a really, really good season, but really, really hit with the injuries here. And so Drouillard will come in from the sideline with the play. 8:42 to play in the first half here from Southwest Minnesota State, home of the Mustangs. Beautiful stadium here. Quads to the left side. They're probably going to swing it out to Drouillard here. They do so. Looking for a block. Trenton out the left side at the 50, 35, close to first down yardage. And he'll take it from the 47-yard line. Pick up 13 on the play. And head coach Chris Grabowski in the pregame show said, we're going to throw it. They're going to put the ball up tonight. And again, injuries at the line and linebacker in particular, and also in the backfield in the running back position. But we're battling here. Here's Bethel. Shallot bubbles out to the near side in motion, and he must have went forward too fast. We're going to have a motion penalty. It looks like movement turned up field too fast. So penalty on the Otters. And so going to bring up first and 15. So first down and 15 for the Otters. Hillcrest leads Underwood at the half, 18-0.
8: It'll be first down 15 for the Otters at the 45-yard line.
0: And here comes the play from the sideline, and Otters trail 20-0 here with 8 minutes to go in the first quarter. It's been all Tigers thus far. Near side is Bebolian and Warner. Far side, Lean and Drouillard. Pass. Trenton catches it, puts his head down, and he'll pick up about 10 on the play out to the down to the 35-yard line. We'll see that combination a lot here tonight. Again, 12 touchdown passes thrown. I think Drouillard has two. Keaton Bebolian has a pair. Luke Warner has a pair. I think Keaton has three, pardon me. Drouillard and Warner each with a pair. Man in motion is Evan Lean. Comes to the wide side of the field. Handoff. Shallot. He's going to be brought down in the backfield. Tackled for a loss. Sam Myers in the backfield. He's all over the field here tonight, so Shallot will lose about five on the play. Third down and 10. So the Otters had the penalty. It's back to the 35. Then the 10-yard completed pass to Drouillard and the 5-yard loss here on the carry by Shallot. Good penetration that time by Sam Meyer. Third and 10 here. Otters at the Tiger 40-yard line. Man in most is Trenton Drouillard. Bethel back to pass. Swings it out. Keaton Bebolian, 35. Short of a first down. Manfield Manthi with a big hit. He'll gain about six. So a gain of six. Manthi with a big hit. And a bring up fourth down here for the Otters. They'll be going for it for sure. No question about that. Way out of field goal range.
8: It's fourth down.
0: So fourth down and four. Fourth and four. Far side is Lean and Bebolian. And Luke Warner in tight on the near side. Jacob Hansen the center. Snap. Bethel to his right side, scrambling. And he's going to wisely just throw it out of bounds. And the Otters turn it over on downs. And so Peewee saw there was nothing doing there, and instead of throwing it into traffic, decided just to lob it off into the sidelines, and now it'll be Marshall's football. And they're going to start here at the 34 or 35. Let's see where the football goes down. Should be the 34, I believe. And 6:16 to play here in the first half. 20-0 in favor of Marshall here on the Park Region telephone scoreboard. And we'll have our Minnesota Motor halftime report coming up. Pitch back with it, right side, Schlenner. And he's going to carry it past the 40, about to the 43. Gain of 8 on the play.
9: Shannon Kirkbaugh with the pitch out to Magnus Schlenner. Gain of 8 on the play. It'll bring up
0: so Schlenner, a gain of 8. Brings up 2nd down and 2. The ball is at the Marshall Tigers' own 43-yard line. 2nd down and 2 for the Tigers. Handoff inside, right up the gut with running room. Gets to the outside. Oh, and Bowling was held on the outside. Reese, and he'll carry it forward. So Reese with a big gainer there. From the 43 to the 27. A 30-yard pickup. They're big hitters and big gainers here. Ran up the gut, cut it to the outside, and looked like someone had got a jersey on Keaton there. So 1st and 10, now the ball is at the Otter 27-yard line on a couple of plays. Back to pass. Craig Mile, he's going to be brought down. Babolian with the sack. No, pardon me, it's going to be Hunter Welly. So Welly in the backfield. Loses a couple yards on the play. So a sack there for Welly. So 2nd down and 13, a loss of 3 on the play here for the Tigers. Craig Meyer, little dip inside handoff. Good play by Lean, and then also Nolan Field. So that was number 34, Cook it. He gains about a yard on the play. Cook it. His name is spelled C-O-E-Q-U-Y-T. So Cook it, where's number 34? He picks up 3 yards, brings up 3rd down and 11 following that sack by Hunter Welly. 4:02 to play in the first quarter. Otters trail 20-0 here on the Park Region scoreboard. Meyer set back to the left, shotgun. Over the middle, caught. Rignell stays on his feet. And there's a flag on the play in the backfield. Could be a holding call. We'll probably be coming back. So flag thrown in the backfield. Pass went down to the 18. It was about a 10-yard pickup. Officials are huddling up. And so that was a 10-yard catch. We'll see what the flag is here. Personal foul on the Otters. Not good. Unsportsmanlike. So the 10-yard pickup stands. They'll move it ahead 15 more. They'll put it right down near the goal line. 3:47 to play first quarter. A tough first quarter. I haven't seen one like this for quite a while. But good Marshall team, no doubt about that. Talking to the radio announcer from Marshall, they played number 1 rated Orono Spartans, and they struggled in that game, but they lost 20-7. Craigmeyer under center at the 9-yard line. Hands it off to Reese, and he'll gain 3 on the play, so a short gainer there for number 4, Reese. So 2nd down and goal to go at the 6. So 2nd down and goal to go at the 6. Again, our Minnesota Motor halftime show coming up. Minnesota Motor on South Pebble Lake Road in Fergus Falls. And Olson Oil Company brings us our postgame show. 2nd down and goal to go at the 6. Craig Mile under center. Send a man in motion. Pitch out. Near side. Sam Meyer, he's met there. A nice play out on the edge by Babolian. He'll gain about 3 on the play. 4 carries
10: Gain of about three on the play.
0: 75 yards. Weedman on the carry, pardon me. That was his first carry. Yeah, they got a lot of different guys in the mix here as far as running the football. They're all in the 30s, 32, 33, 34, 35, kind of your traditional running back numbers. Third and goal to goal here at the 3-yard line. I formation. Hand off, Meyer. Up the gut. And he's in. Meyer in from 3 yards, his fourth touchdown of the first quarter. So a 3-yard TD run by number 32. And it's 26-0 here in the first quarter. So a 3-yard touchdown run. He's got touchdowns of 22 yards, 1 yard, 36 yards, and 3 yards. So 5 carries, 76 yards, and 4 touchdowns. Gunther on to attempt the extra point, and it is good. 27-0 is our score here on the Park Region scoreboard. We'll take a break and come back with a kickoff. Otters Trail.
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0: Hey, welcome back. 27-0 is our score. 2:09 to play in the first quarter. And 4 touchdown runs for Sam Meyer. The last one here, a 3-yard touchdown run. That was a 66-yard scoring drive. Gunther will kick it off. Babolian and Tilkey standing back inside the 10. Gunther will line it left side. Picked up by Bennett Tilkey at about the 6, out to the 10. Now the 15. And he's going to be brought down inside the 20. Makes it out to about the 15 or 16. And Fergus Falls will take over first and 10. 2:05 to play in the first quarter. And they'll start on their own 15-yard line.
10: It'll be first down and 10 for the Otters at the
0: 27-0. The Otters trail. Trips to the near side. One to the far side is Trenton Drouillard. Bethel, the quarterback here. Again, this is a non-section game. Otters beat up and bruised like I haven't seen for a lot of years. Swing it out, Shallot. And an incompleted pass. Comes out to the near side. Brings up second down and 10. The clock stops. 2:02 to play in the first quarter. And a tough, tough start to this one here from Marshall. Again, we want to appreciate all of our sponsors, including that Running Stitches Embroidery. 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Man in motion is Lean. Goes to the far side. Bethel, back to pass. Swings it out. It's going to be caught by Trenton Drouillard. He'll take it over the 20 to about the 22 or 23. Gain of about 8 on the play. So an 8-yard pickup. Brings up third down and a couple. So third and 2. 27-0. Clock moving here. Minute 30 to play here in the first quarter. Four to the near side. Warner, Lean, Drouillard, and Babolian. Handoff. Shallot left side. Nope. Yep. Struby with the carry, but he'll get back down on top of it. Struby on the carry and gets back to the line of scrimmage. So it's fourth down here now for the Otters. Otters are going for it here on fourth down and two. Oh, hey. Looks like Meyer was blitzing coming, and looks like good discipline by the lineman up front. That'll be an automatic first down for the Otters. So the first penalty on the Tigers. Again, the Otters with two turnovers leading to scores in the first quarter. So first and 10, it moves the football out to the 28-yard line. Trips to the near side. And here is Bethel, the quarterback. Snap from center. Bethel back to pass. Flushed out of the pocket. Going to run. Gets through traffic. Stays on his feet. And he'll carry it out to about the 35. So a gain of 7 that time for Bethel. And so Bethel carries it for a gain of 7. And it'll be second down and 3. So good job by Peewee making something out of nothing there. Had pressure in the backfield. That is the end of the first quarter. Our quarter recap. Scoreboard brought to you by Park Region Telephone. 27-0 in favor of Marshall. We'll come back with more after this break.
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0: Hey, we're back here. The Otters with the football now. Second down and 3. Beginning of the second quarter. Otters will be moving right to left now. Bethel with Struby in the backfield. Chase Struby. Deuce wide out to the far side. Lean is in the slot. Handoff. Struby runs left side. And he'll carry it out to about the 39. Gain of 3 and a first down. So first down for the Otters here. And the ball is going to be spotted at the Otters' own 39-yard line. This drive began at the Otters' own 15. We're just at the beginning stages of the second quarter. Otters trail 27-0, 11:35 to play in the first half. Back to pass. Swing it out. Cut it back. Keaton Mabolian. And he will carry it over the 45 to about the 47. So a good pickup there. Good job by Babolian running into traffic there. It's an 8-yard pickup. So again, the Otters really put the football up here. So second down and 3, so a 7-yard pickup that time for Babolian. Second down and 3 to go. Here's Bethel. Handoff, Struby, right side. Good job by the Otters up front. They'll pick up the first down. So a gain of 4 for Struby that time. And an Otter first down. The ball is just over midfield now, sitting at the Tiger 49-yard line. The bowling to the far side, near side, is Drilliard, Lean, and Warner. Struby goes to the right of Bethel.

0: road in Fergus Falls. 9:47 to play in the half. Otters trail here 27-0. Man in motion is Lean. Back to pass. Bethel. Pass near side. Caught by Warner. And he'll gain about 5 on the play. Weedman brings him down. Otter still short of the first down after that pass for Lostel. 3rd and 7.
1: It's third down, Tiger fans.
0: 3rd down and 7 here for the Otters. Bethel gets the play from Chris Grabowski on the far sidelines. 9:05 to play here in the half. Otters still 27-0. Babolian, Lean, and Warner to the far side. Near side is Drilliard. Jacob Hansen, the center. Good snap. Back to pass. They get it out to Babolian. Keaton looking for first down yardage, and he'll pick up out to the 41. Gain of 6.
1: Gain of 6 on the play.
0: So that'll bring up 4th down and a couple. So 4th and a couple here for the Otters. Really nice night for football here, especially when we're sitting inside a heated press box. This is quite a facility here. Built in 2008. Southwest Minnesota State University, home of the Mustangs in the Northern Sun Conference. So 4th and a yard to go here. Let's see what the Otters do. They run left here with Struby or not. Bethel, handoff, Struby. Left side is going to fight for it. He's going to be... He fumbles. Oh, my. So a fumble. He was close to first down yardage. But a fumble, nonetheless. A turnover for the Otters. And Rignell with a fumble recovery.
1: And the Tigers
0: here now take over 1st and 10 at their own 41-yard line. Again, we're in the second quarter. And there's 7:53 to play here in the second quarter, and it's the 3rd turnover for the Otters in this one. 2 fumbles and 1 interception. Snap this time comes to number 5, Schlenner. Schlenner left side. He might go. There he goes at the 30, at the 20, 10, 5, and a touchdown. A 58-yard touchdown run by number 5, Schlenner, lined up with the Wildcat. So a 58-yard run by Schlenner. And it is 33-0 here with 7:42 to play in the second quarter. Wow. So a 58-yard touchdown run by Schlenner. So Schlenner with the touchdown run got the snap. Took it left side, and head coach Grabowski was worried about them attacking the edges, and that's exactly what they're doing here. Gunther on to attempt the extra point. Snap from center, the ball's down. The kick is just through the uprights. A lot of rotation, just got it through. 34-0 is our score. We'll take a break, come back with a kickoff. Otters trail big in this one. 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
0: Welcome back. One play, 59,

0: Yeah, 58-yard touchdown run by number 5. That is Magnus Schlenner, and it's been all Tigers here. Kick to the left side. It's going to be fielded on the right side by Levi Budke. He'll spin, take a hit, and he's going to go down at about the 31 or 32-yard line. So that's where the Otters will take over first and 10. So 7:37 to play. 7:37 to play in the half. And the Otters will take over at their own 32-yard line. Got to keep your daubers up in this one. This is going to be a real test here for the Otters, battling through injuries and some adversity here. Every team goes through it, but this has been quite a half year. A good Marshall team, not taking anything away at all. This is a very good Marshall football team. Back to pass, Bethel goes to his right side. He's going to throw it out of bounds. And not too many receivers near there, but an incompleted pass. Good job by Bethel just getting rid of that one. We've already put it up 17 times in this one. And Grabowska said we might throw it 40 times. And it's a tough go of it here. And here we go. Second and 10 for the Otters. Here, 7.5 minutes to play in the first half. Shallet comes in, goes to the left. Throw, Trenton Drouillard at the 30. Now the 35. He's going to fight forward. Progress will get him to about the 39. Gain of 7 for Trenton Drouillard. So that'll be 3rd and 3 here now for Fergus Falls.
1: It's 3rd down, Tiger fans.
0: Third down and 3 here for Fergus Falls. Shallet to the left of Pee Wee Bethel. Deuce wideouts either direction, back to pass. They throw it out under the flats. It's going to be broken up. There's going to be a pass interference play just a split second before, as Manthi was there on the coverage working against Lean. And so it will be a first down here for the Otters. They'll move it ahead 10 yards here. 34-0 again here in the first half, and that'll move the football out and into Tiger territory, down to the 46-yard line, so a 15-yard garden variety penalty there. Second of the game against Marshall. So first and 10 here for the Otters. After three quarters, it's Hillcrest 18, Underwood nothing. And it's first and 10 for the Otters here now. Shallet, the lone setback. Here's Bethel. Hand off, Shallet up the gut. Scoots out of traffic to about the 41 or so. 41 or 42. A gain of 4 that time for Shallet. So second down and 6. So second down and 6 here for Fergus Falls. And I don't think we're going to see a lot of RPOs out of Bethel here. We can't afford any more injuries. He'll throw it, hand it off. He'll run it too, but near side is Trenton Drouillard. Inside of him is Luke Warner. Far side is Babolian and Lean. Shallet bubbles out to the right. Back to pass. Bethel. Now to Shallet at the 45. Makes a move back. Cuts back. Inside the 40 down to about the 37 or so. See where they spot it. Original line of scrimmage was the 42 down to the 38. A gain of 4 that time on the completed pass to Shallet. So third down here, third down. Third down and 2 for the Otters here at the Tiger 38-yard line. Fumble And the ball's loose, and the Otters turn it over. So the Otters were moving the football. That's the fourth turnover on a bobbled handoff. And the ball goes back to the Tigers here. And again, the Otters now, the defense is back on the field. And we'll have our Minnesota Motor halftime report coming up in just a bit. 5:09 to play, and the fourth turnover in the half here for Fergus Falls. And so Marshall takes over first and 10. Had five rushing touchdowns in this one. Four by Sam Meyer, the tailback. Deuce backfield, hand off to Meyer. And Meyer's going to be brought down. Gain of a couple that time for Meyer. Good defense there by the Otters. Again, Aiden Moen sliding into play linebacker along with Hunter Welly and Thad Stringer as well. They've moved Welly out to outside linebacker. Same thing with Aiden Moen. Inside quarterback keeper this time. And some pretty good yardage that time. And a good run that time by the quarterback, Craig Mile, from the 43 over midfield. But a 9-yard pickup for Craig Meyer. So brings up another first down. It's first and 10 now as the Tigers are inside the Otter territory, just over midfield. And a timeout taken. 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We'll take a timeout and come back with more. Otters trail at 34-0.
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0: 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First and 10 here for the Tigers. Hand off to Meyer. Met in the backfield nicely. Guarding comes in and makes a good play from the weak side. Loss of a yard that time for Meyer. He's got 7 carries, 77 yards, 4 touchdowns here in the first half. Loss of about a yard. Second down and 11. Deuce wideouts either direction this time. Second down and 11. Sam Meyer, the one setback to the right of Craig Mile. Back to pass. Out of the pocket. He's going to run it. See some green in front of him, and he'll get across the 45 down to about the 43. Getting about 5 on the play. Bring up third down at about 5 to go. About 5 or 6. 3:16, clock is moving. 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So 3rd and 6 here. Craig Mile under center. Snap from center, handoff, Meyer, backfield, left side. First down, inside 35, down to about the 30-yard line. So a gain of 13 for Craig, or for Sam Meyer. He's got 90 yards now. He's got 4 touchdowns here in the first half. So first and 10 here for the Marshall Tigers. Tight formation this time. Inside handoff. And that was the fullback, big number 33, Tyler Kraft. He'll gain 3 on the play. Seven different ball carriers unofficially in my stat sheet here for the Tigers. All their touchdowns are rushing touchdowns. They're really attacking the edges here. Near side is going to be Ethan Beck. Craig Mile under center. Little counter, crossbuck near side. A lot of running room in front. And into the pylon, in for a 27-yard touchdown run is Weedman. Weedman from 27 yards out. And Beck made a nice block downfield, but a 27-yard touchdown run now by number 35, Beck. 40 to nothing here at the half with a minute 44 to play in the first half. And Gunther on to attempt the extra point. And doing the holding is number 5, Magnus Schlenner. He's got a touchdown as well, snap down. And the kick is through the uprights. It's good. 36-0 is our score. We'll take a break. Otters trail big, 41-0. 41-0. Otters trail will come back with a kickoff after this.
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0: Hey, we're back here again. 41-0 is the score. A minute 44 to play. Gunther will kick it off. Babolian and Tilkey are back to receive. That's Bennett Tilkey. Older brother Parker playing football at UW-Superior. And Carter Tilkey playing college baseball as well, older brothers. And Gunther will kick it off. Assistant coach Shane Tilkey, the D coordinator. Here's a kick, end over end, bounces at about the 15, going to roll inside the 5. Benatoki's going to pick it up. Oh, and he fumbles, but he's going to get back on top of it. Oh, my. Wow. Okay. And so the Otters get away with one there. So Marshall, with the football back, or Otters, will take over first and 10. On their own 5-yard line, a minute 40 to play in the half. Again, Marshall lost to Orono 20-7, number one team in the state. And they came up fired up here tonight. And they have really put points on the board here, 41 of them to be precise here in the first half. Bethel's going to go under center. Shallett is standing in his own end zone. He's the lone setback. And there's a fumble. Oh, boy. Let's see who got on top of that one. Again, Owen Thormanson normally at center, so a fumble there, and the Otters get back on top of it. So a loss of a yard that time. Minute 15 to play in the half. Time moving here. And again, 41-0 Otters trail. But Bowling brings the play in from the sidelines. And Otters got to keep their dombers up here. Got to keep competing. And if you're a guy that gets a chance, got to go out there and play. Got to go and play. Bethel stands in his own end zone. Ball's at the Otters' own 5-yard line. They swing it out near side, Trenton Juilliard. But there's three Tigers right there, one man tackling, one trying to strip. Forward progress, a gain of 4. So a gain of 4. So third down and 7. And the ball is at the moved out. Now a little breathing room out to the 7.5-yard line. Again, the broadcast vantage point here is the corner of the end zone, so we're looking right into the backfield now of the Otters. So the press box here is in the end zone. Talking to the Marshall radio announcer, he said they put it in kind of a very interesting space here. Bethel, Shallot, handoff, left side. He'll carry it forward, a gain of about 2. So that's the end of the half, the end of the first half. Again, our Minnesota Motor halftime report coming up in just a couple of minutes. But a big first half here for Marshall. The Otters turn it over 4 times. We'll come back with our Minnesota Motor halftime report after this break.
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0: 6 top linebackers out. 6. We're back. All right, this has been a tough go of it here in the first half for the Otters. And Marshall, though, hats off to them. They've ran the ball unofficially 21 times, 235 yards. And we'll recap the scoring. First of all, here is our Minnesota Motor halftime report begins right now. Marshall got the ball on the kickoff, and they go 2 plays, 75 yards. That was set up. There was a 53-yard pass to number 33, Tyler Kraft. And then on the very next play from scrimmage, a 22-yard touchdown run by Sam Meyer, the first of 4 touchdowns in the first quarter. And then the Otters get it back and turn it over on an interception, and that was number 33, Tyler Kraft. Marshall then starts right at about midfield, and they go 50 yards on 3 plays, and this time it's a 1-yard touchdown run by Sam Meyer. Extra point was no good. It's 13-0. The Otters get it back, and they fumble. So on the first 2 of the first 3 possessions, the Otters turn it over, and the Marshall Tigers start at the Otter 36-yard line. First play from scrimmage, 36-yard touchdown run went left side. That's number 32, Sam Meyer. And then the Otters get it back. They turn it over on downs, and then the Tigers score on a 66-yard drive, a 3-yard touchdown run by Sam Meyer. And again, the extra points were both good by Gunther there, 27-0. Then we get into the second quarter. The Otters fumble once again, and that's their fourth turnover of the game. And the Tigers take over at their own 42-yard line. First play from scrimmage, 58-yard run by number 5, Magnus Schlenner. And the extra point was good. It's 34-0. And then Marshall gets the ball back once again. And they go a 68-yard drive and a 27-yard touchdown run. This time it's a different ball carrier, Ethan Weedman. So 4 touchdowns for Sam Meyer, 1 for Weedman, and 1 for Schlenner. 41-0 is the score. We'll take a break and come back with more of our halftime stats. After this, the Otters trail it 41-0.
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5: Hey, we're back here, and a struggle of the first half here, and the Otters trail 41-0. And we'll talk about the second half here in just a minute, but for the Otters, they've carried the ball six times for 16 yards. Bethel is 12 of 18 for 52 yards, so they got 68 yards of total offense. The Marshall Tigers, they have 21 carries, 235 yards, and I believe they got 88 through the air, so 323 yards of total offense. They only have thrown it twice, and it's been big setting up touchdowns. But Sam Meyer, four touchdowns in the first quarter. Magnus Schlenner with a 58-yard touchdown run and then a 27-yard touchdown run. But number 35, that's Ethan Weedman. So the Otters have... are just going to keep their heads up here and just inform the officials. Talked, and I think head coach Chris Grabowski and head coach Terry Ballman talked just with the depleted lineup here right now. They're going to play 6 minutes of stop time here in the third quarter, and they're going to play 12 minutes of running time in the third quarter. We'll take another break here, and again, the Otters trail it here by a score of 41-0. We're going to keep going here, though. And again, you're listening to Otter Football on AM 1250 KBRF, also streamed on the KBRF YouTube channel, also on the KBRF Facebook page, and on the Fergus Now app.
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5: Hey, welcome back. Again, we are at the half down in Marshall. Beautiful facility here. Amazing facility here at Southwest Minnesota State University, home of the Mustangs, the Northern Sun Conference. But the Otters, it's just their work cut out for them here. And they're going to play 6 minutes of stop time in the third quarter, and they're going to move right in then to 12 minutes of running time in the third quarter. So I think the coaches talked about that and just made a decision. And I've never really heard of that before, but that's what's going to be happening here. All right, we're going to take another break, and we'll come back with more on our Minnesota Motor halftime reports 41-0 in favor of Marshall.
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5: Hey, welcome back here to Marshall. And the Otters trail 41-0, and against a very good Marshall team. Marshall's done it on the ground here. And again, three touchdown runs by, or four by Sam Meyer in the first quarter, and then one by Magnus Schlenner. And then the last one scored by number 35, Ethan Weedman. And again, this break in the action brought to you by Running Stitches Embroidery. 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And just for our listeners, too, we're going to go to a six-minute stop time and then 12-minute running time. And just to, by way of, you know, we don't want to beat a dead horse here, but the Otters' top six linebackers are out, two of their top starter linemen, including our center, and three running backs out. I haven't seen this in quite some time. I've been doing Otter football for a long time, but a very good Marshall team. And they lost the Spartans of Orono 20-7, and they came out with a lot of firepower in this one and scored easily and at will here in this first half. But we're going to get things going here in just a bit. Both teams are coming back out in the field. Again, Minnesota Motor, our sponsor of our halftime report. And again, in nine-man football, Underwood has scored now. Hillcrest leads Underwood by a score of 18-6. Don't forget to tune in to Craig Olson Saturday morning on the Coach's Show on AM 1250 KBRF, also streamed on the Fergus Now app and on the KBRF YouTube channel. All right, we're going to take another break here as they'll set some more time on the clock, let these guys get stretched out. Otters trail at 41-0.
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5: All right, we're back here. 41-0 is the score here on the Park Region telephone scoreboard. And it's been all Marshall here in the first half. And again, the Otters will finish their season against St. Cloud Tech. And again, this is not a section game. Otters play in 8-4A and Marshall in 2-4A. And so we'll have a home game at Otter Stadium against St. Cloud Tech. And, so it'll be an opportunity to get some guys healthy, and we kind of knew this going in, but other guys are getting a chance to step up and play some football too, so that's a good thing too. So again, Otters will receive. Again, we're going to play 6 minutes of stop time, and then we're going to play 12 minutes of running time, and that's the first time I've ever been in a game where that's been agreed upon, but that's what it'll be. Take another break and come back here with more. And the Otters trail 41-0 at the half.
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5: Yeah. 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And so, again, Marshall will kick it off here as we get to the clock winding down here. Keaton Nabolian and Bennett Tilkey will receive. And I was talking to some of the guys up in the booth here that they're going to put a $5 million bubble. Is that right? A $5 million bubble over here? Yeah, turf. And yeah, that's being talked about right now. But got some great facilities down here. Been down to the ice rink down here, very nice arena as well. All right, but Bolin and Tilkey will be back to receive, and Gunther will kick it off. And here we go. We're lined up, ready for the action here. Gunther's been lining them towards the left side of the field here, kind of short. Kicks it towards Tilkey, touches it, and he'll pick it up at about the 1 yard line. Oh boy. And is going to be tackled deep in Otter territory. Inside the five, down to about the, see where they spotted here. So the Otters will take over at their own 5 yard line. Really a different scenario here with stop time at 5 minutes than a running time here in the fourth quarter. First experience at that, but all right, here we go. Different quarterback in for the Otters. It's number 13, Jace Kremeyer. We're going to see a lot of different players here. Pitched out left side. Shallot, and he's going to be swarmed there by a host of Tiger defenders. So Shallot will carry it and get back to the line of scrimmage. So Jace Kremeyer comes in at quarterback, and I think that was kind of the thing here, that the Otters would play some of their starters in the first half, and we're going to see a lot of different players here. We'll try to keep you abreast of everybody that's out there. Kremeyer, the quarterback, trips to the near side. Otter spreading the field. Shallot left side, and he's going to be forward progress back to the original line of scrimmage. And Jace Kremeyer, he's a sophomore. He's 6'3", 215. He'll be a good one. He's playing behind Henry Bethel, but Kremeyer is a very talented quarterback, too. So under 5 minutes play here in the third quarter. Boy, that went fast. But, again, we started at 6 minutes. Bud Keese put out to the near side. And here comes Kremeyer. Pitches it right side to Shallot. He fumbles. Otters are going to get back on top of it, though. Wow. Otters turned it over four times in the first half. So loss of a couple on the play. And so it's going to be fourth down. And Josh Hoare going to be punting from the very back of the end zone here. Punt team a little slow getting out there. Plenty of time on the play clock, though. And so, yeah, there's Josh Horgan really dedicated himself to kicking this past year. He's done a good job. Decent kick there out towards midfield. It's going to be fielded there by Reeks. So good job by Horgan. So the Otters punt it away, and Marshall will take over first and 10. And they're going to start at the Otter 40-yard line. 3:38 to go in the third quarter. In our post-game show, which is brought to you by Olson Oil Company, we'll name our quality player of the game. And then FM Bank is our exclusive streaming sponsor. Big shout-out to FM Bank. Had a tour with President Scott DeBrito here a couple of days ago. That was a lot of fun. Beautiful facility over there. New quarterback in for the Tigers, Schlenner. Hand off, right side. And ball carrier that time is Hemeyer. So Hemeyer with his first carry. Gain of a yard on the play. Good job up front there by Alexander Cheshire. And a lot of guys getting some action here for the Otters up front. So it'll be Schlenner under center this time. I formation. One man in the slot. Pitch back and a fumble. It's going to be picked up there and carried by Alex White, and he's going to be brought down by a host of Otters. So it'll be a loss on the play there. Alex White from the 39 back to about the 46, so a loss of 7. So a loss of 7 that time for White. Pick up third and long here, third and about 17 or so. Under 2:25 to play here now in the third quarter, and then we'll play straight running time in the fourth quarter. One man in the slot. They swing it near side to Reeks. Reeks gets around a guy and picks up good yardage there. He had a one-on-one tackle missed by the Otters. So from the 46-yard line, and they move the football down to, let's see where they're going to spot it here, about the 31, 15-yard pickup. And the quarterback in now is Schlenner. Schlenner had a 58-yard touchdown run after the Otters fumble in the second quarter. So fourth and a yard here now following that loss. Fourth and a yard. Hand off to White, and he's going to surge forward, and he'll pick up the first down, it looks like.
17: Hand off to Alex White.
5: So first and 10, they'll move the flags here.
17: First down.
5: Again, in high school football, the clock has stopped to move the flag, so under 2 minutes to play.
17: First down and 10 for the Tigers.
5: 41-0 was the score at the half. That's the way it remains right now. A 6 minute stop time quarter and then a 12 minute running time quarter coming your way here. Schlenner to the line of scrimmage. Otters will play Tech next Wednesday. And the Otters are going to jump off sides. They don't throw a flag though. And Hemeyer is stopped at the line of scrimmage. No gain on the play. So both teams really emptying their benches here. Both teams with a lot of different players out on the field here. So a minute 10 to play here in the third quarter. And we'll have the game for you next Wednesday against Tech. 1 minute remaining here in the third quarter. Again, a shortened 6 minute stop time quarter. Pitch back. White's got some running room in front of him. He might go towards the end zone, stays on his feet. And he's short of the goal line. Original line of scrimmage was the 30-yard line. Takes it down inside the five, down to about the goal line, a 29-yard pickup there for White. And so 44 seconds to go in the quarter. Right down. He was really close to that goal line. His knee must have went down. He's at the one. So first and goal to go at the 1 yard line. So 35 seconds and ticking here in the third quarter. And hand off to White, left side, and he's in for the touchdown. So White is in for a 1 yard touchdown run. So the Tigers make it 47-0. And that is a 60-yard drive and a 1 yard TD run by number 16. And that is Alex White. And Gunther is on to attempt the extra point.
17: Kobe Gunther is on for the PAT.
5: And the holder is Schlenner, who came in at quarterback. Snap from center, the ball's down, and the kick is up through the uprights. And it is good. 48-0 is our score here on the Park Region Telephone Scoreboard. Take a break, come back with a kickoff.
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5: All right, here we go. Tigers make it 48-0 in a 1 yard touchdown run. There by Alex White. Gunther will kick it off. Some different. There's a kickoff. It's going to be received here. Picked up by Bennett Tilke. He's hit hard. And Tilke's up. But good kick coverage there. And Fergus Falls will take over with 18 seconds to go in the third quarter. Again, we had a six-minute stop time in the third quarter. If you're wondering why this quarter is going so fast and we're going to play a 12-minute running time, that's regular high school football league rules. And so Jace Kramer in at quarterback here for the Otters. Levi Budke to the near side. Far side is John Abrahams. Snap from center. Swing it out. Pot caught by Abrahams. He'll break a couple tackles. He'll gain maybe a yard or two. First throw by Kramer. So Abrahams makes the catch. And that'll be the end of the third quarter. 48-0 is our score here on the Park Region Telephone Scoreboard. Park Region Service Beyond the Connection. Tigers lead the Otters. We'll come back with the fourth quarter after this break.
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5: Hey, we're back here. 48-0 is the score as the fourth quarter begins. This will be running time here now in quarter number four.
17: So the fourth quarter begins.
5: Again, Kramer, the quarterback, shallot to his right, over the middle, caught.
17: And
5: so a completed pass there. So a gain of, let's see here. What do we have there? The line of scrimmage? Let's see, what do we? Gain of 12? Gain of 12 on the play. And I don't have the number there for the Otters. Number 35, handoff. Right side, Lopez. A-Train going to be brought down. And he'll gain maybe a yard or so. Oh, line of scrimmage, pardon me. I'm going to do a little check-in here quickly. So it'll be second down and 10 here for the Otters here, trailing 48-0. Kramer in at quarterback as the Otters here now in running time, 10.5 minutes to play. Near side, Colby Preston. Far side is Budke. Set a man in motion. Pass over the middle. Caught. Morgan Huckabee. That's Morgan Huckabee, number 35. Morgan Huckabee with a big catch. Original line of scrimmage was the 40 down to the 39. So a gain of 11. He forgot his jersey. So it's a different jersey. So Huckabee with two catches and 23 yards. So Morgan Huckabee, again, he's wearing number 35. Hand off to Shallot. He's going to be dropped for a loss. Man, it's been tough going for the Otter backs here in this one. Loss of about three or four on that. 9.5 minutes to play here on the Park Region telephone scoreboard. Good job up front by the Tiger line. Playing some inspired football here after that loss to Orono. Wide side to be Aiden Hendricks. To the near side, Colby Preston. and Adrian Lopez, and also Huckabee. Kramer shallow, will bubble out to the left side. High snap. Kramer comes up with it, and he's going to be sacked. And he fumbles. Fifth turnover. Oh, did the Otters get it? So the Otters get it back. Wow, so Kramer is sacked. Huge loss there. Again, number 29 is John Garding. He's a freshman. Seeing some action here as well. Chase Struby. A lot of different guys getting an opportunity here. 8:38 to play. Clock moving, 48-0. Score was 41-0 at the half. And if you're just tuning in, a six-minute stop time, third quarter, and running time, if it's 35 or more, going into the fourth quarter. Jace Kramer in at quarterback here for the Otters. Back to pass, Kramer over the middle. Shallot right around midfield. Get out to the 50-yard line. He'll pick up 7 on the completion. So Kramer's 4 for 4 here. Again, he's a nice quarterback, just a total different style than Pee Wee Bethel. But on downs, the Otters will punt it away now, not on downs, but Josh Horgan will come in to punt. So Horgan will do the punting here for the Otters. And they have a man deep to receive, one man back. 7.5 minutes to play. Trent and Julie are doing the long snapping here for the Otters. Horgan. Nice kick by Horgan. He wants to try to kick in college. He's worked hard at it. Good coverage, but a missed tackle. And ball is brought out to about the 13 or so. So Marshall takes over here first and 10. 7:14 to play here in the football game. It's been all Marshall in this one. Can we have our post-game show coming up? And the Marshall Tigers have started throwing 12 yards.

0: This is Lifeline. My name's Mason. Thank you for being here tonight. And we are All Request All About You. Whatever you're doing, wherever you're going, you want to play your favorite song. So you have to call or text us at 85-LIFELINE. Meanwhile, right now, your chance to win on the
1: Secret Sound.
0: Oh, yes. Just be first to call us correctly identifying it. We played it last hour. It's the same one from yesterday as well. You put things inside of it. It involves food. No, it is not Tupperware. Couple more times. And again. 85-LIFELINE's the number. 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
0: No, and we still don't have a winner. Played one last time tonight in less than an hour, along with a new clue. This is our fifth most requested song tonight by Adele.

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0: 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Liveline, what song do you want to hear?
1: A song? Let's do anything by Pink. I love Pink.
0: I do too. Oh gosh, you want something old by her or something really old?
1: Let's do the, what is the party one. I don't know, I forgot the title of it.
0: Get the party started?
1: Yes, let's do that one.
0: You're coming up, so you better get the party started. 25 years
1: yes.
0: ago, my gosh. Who's this?
1: Yes, this is Emma.
0: And where are you calling from?
1: Elk River.
0: Elk River, Minnesota.
1: Yes.
0: Every night's a geography test. What are you doing tonight?

tonight, we're taking you on a journey. Music, people, life, action. 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

0: live line. What do you want to hear?
1: I would like to hear The Real Slim Shady by Eminem.
0: Yeah, that song's so popular. Who's this?
1: Kevin.
0: Where are you calling from?
1: Kearney, Nebraska.
0: And what are you doing tonight? It sounds like you got some friends there with you.
1: Just my mom and me.
0: Oh, well, your mom can't be your friend too, huh?
1: Well, she can.
0: But she isn't, because I don't like her. You probably weren't even born when this song came out.
1: I was not.
0: Your mom was probably like 5.
1: She was 12.
0: So she was born in 1988?
1: 89.
0: 89. Well, that's close enough. Thanks for calling Lightline.
1: Thank you.
0: Bye.

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8: Hello, Liveline. What do you want to hear?
9: Can you play Choosing Texas?
8: Yeah, we'll get that on again. Who's this?
9: Jacob.
8: Hi, Jacob. Where are you calling from?
9: New York Mills, Minnesota.
8: And what are you doing tonight?
9: Just driving around.
8: Yeah, this is a good driving song. You out in the country?
9: Yeah.
8: Kind of crazy. Just a few days ago, it was 75, 80 degrees. Now it's 40.
9: Yeah.
8: What happened?
9: Yeah.
8: The bipolar fall weather, I guess. You ready for Halloween?
9: Yeah. Probably go out to eat somewhere.
8: Yeah. A big bowl of candy, right?
9: Yeah.
8: No. You'll feel terrible after that. Let's play your song, Jacob. Thanks for calling Liveline.

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1: Hi, can we request a song?
0: Yes, what do you want to hear?
1: Oh my god, can we do California Girls by Katy Perry?
0: Oh, yes, absolutely. You know, we play this every single night. Somebody calls for this. It's crazy.
1: Yeah, oh my god, yay, okay, perfect.
0: We'll do it again. Yeah. What's your name?
1: My name is Carly.
0: Where are you calling from?
1: Redford, Oregon.
0: Yeah, who's there with you, matching your energy?
1: My sisters, Ashlyn and Juliet.
0: And what's going on tonight?
1: We're just driving around.
0: You ready for Halloween? You got some plans? You're going to have a party? What's happening?
1: Yeah, we're thinking of costumes. We want to do like a trio costume. We don't know.
0: All right. Well, I figured everybody would be dressing up as either Dolly Parton or Michael Jackson this year.
1: Yeah, those are popular ones.
0: Or maybe that girl from the Obsession movie.
1: Yes! Yes.
0: That'd be kind of creepy. Imagine you have to talk like her, too.
1: Oh, yes. Gosh, that'd be so funny.
0: Can you try it?
1: Please do it, do it. It's like, what is the line?
2: No.
0: You said that you love your cat bear.
1: Yes.
0: Yeah, but I don't want to eat it for lunch.
1: Yes.
0: You just had to be there. All right, here's your song. Thanks for calling, Lively.
1: Thank you.
0: Bye.
3: Greetings, loved ones. Let's take a journey.

0: request live line. Hello.
1: Hey, yeah. Can I hear some Benson Boone?
0: Yes. Do you have a favorite, or should we just hit the shuffle button and see what our computer picks?
1: I mean, like any one of them would be great.
0: Okay.
1: Yeah.
0: Do-do-do-do-do. It says Mystical Magical.
1: Oh, perfect.
0: All right. And who's this?
1: This is Vivian.
0: Where are you calling from, Vivian?
1: I'm calling from Chihuahua, Utah.
0: Are you a big fan of him or just this song?
1: I know his aunt.
0: Yeah? Tell us everything you know. I didn't even know that he had one.
1: Yes, he does have an aunt. She works in the Chihuahua area, and she actually works with, like, kids. Yeah. I think that's about all I can say. But he used to come in and visit with the kids, so there's a lot of kids that know who Benson Boone is in the neighborhood. We'll just say that.
0: And kids love Benson Boone. I mean, you wouldn't believe probably 90% of the people who request his songs are under 15.
1: Oh, 100%. But the funny thing is he used to come before he got famous.
0: Yeah.
1: And now those kids are a little bit older, and they're like, I knew Benson Boone back before he was doing backflips on the stage, you know?
0: Well, there's definitely nobody like him. Let's play the song now. Thanks for calling Liveline. There's no

0: Lifeline, my name's Mason. What are you doing tonight? Where are you going? What song should we play? You know, we only have your requests on the air. So stay tuned for a whole hour of throwbacks and about 15 minutes. Now, though,
1: Secret Sound.
0: Your last chance to win if you are first to call us correctly, identifying what this sound is. Okay, we've played this, what is it, 3 days in a row? And it involves food. You put things inside of it. It is not a Tupperware container, but it might involve storage. A couple more times. And again. All right, if you know that sound, call now and win. 85-LIVELINE. That's 85-LIVELINE, your last chance.
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1: Is it getting the ice cubes out of an ice tray?
2: Yeah, is it breaking some ice cubes from the tray?
3: Is it a whipped cream spray?
4: Is that an industrial-sized blender crushing ice?
1: Whipping cream. Ready whip?
5: I believe the secret sound is... Oh, crap. Sorry, I was on 16.9. But I think the secret sound is ice coming from an ice machine.
3: Is it Cool Whip?
1: Is it getting the ice cubes out of an ice tray?
2: Yeah, is it breaking some ice cubes from the tray?
3: Is it a whipped cream spray?
0: And we still don't have a winner. 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
3: Hey, could you play Shake It Off by Taylor Swift?
2: I would love to. Is there a reason you'd like to hear it?
3: No, it's just classic. Haven't heard it on the radio for a while.
2: Oh, well, we actually play it almost every day.
3: Oh, man. I'm at work tonight, so they got it playing, and I'm like, you know what? I'm going to give you guys a call.
2: Oh, fabulous. Well, here you are. What's your name?
3: Isaiah.
2: And where are you calling from?
3: Lindenville, Vermont.
2: Where do you work? What do you do?
3: I'm just working at a convenience store, nothing crazy.
2: Oh, so you got us on one of those crappy little Sony radios or something with one speaker?
3: No, they got a whole speaker set up in the store, so it's kind of always on. But
2: oh,
3: I was like, you know what, I'm going to call up, see if he answers tonight, get him to play something classic. So.
2: Somebody in the bathroom is hearing your voice right now. Before they steal a bag of chips.
3: I hope not.
2: Here's your song. Thanks for calling Liveline.
3: Awesome, appreciate it.

0: 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Liveline Rewind plays your throwbacks. 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
1: Hi, do you guys have Linger by the Cranberries?
0: Wow, yes we do. That song's been blowing up lately. Why do you like it?
1: The Cranberries are my favorite band. I think they're really cool.
0: Seriously?
1: Yeah.
0: Well, they haven't been famous since the 90s. How old are you?
1: I'm 11.
0: How did you discover the Cranberries?
1: My mom.
0: Oh, your mom plays it a lot?
1: Yeah, and I used to call them the Raspberries because I wasn't sure what their name was.
0: The Raspberries. This came out in 1993, you know.
1: Wow, I did not know that.
0: Wow. Well, how old did you think it was?
1: I'm not sure. My mom said it was pretty old, but yeah. I wasn't sure.
0: Well, that must mean your mom is old, too, but don't tell her we said that.
1: I will.
0: Okay. Thanks for calling, Liveline. Have a great night.
1: You too. Thank you.
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11: Hi.
10: Hi.
11: Do you have anything by Tate McRae?
10: Yeah. How about we go back a few years with Greedy?
11: Sure.
10: Yeah, in fact, yeah, you know, she's got a new song called Housewife.
11: I think Greedy should be fine.
10: Oh. You don't care about the new song?
11: No.
10: Oh.
11: Like her older songs.
10: All right. Well, luckily, this is the hour of throwbacks, so we're not going to play it anyways, but we'll do yours now. Who's this?
11: Declan.
10: Declan. Where are you calling from?
11: I'm calling from Gruntel.
10: Gruntel, Manitoba?
11: Manitoba, yeah.
10: Okay. Thanks for calling Lifeline. Here it is.
11: Thank you.

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1: We want to hear Katy Perry, Roar.
0: Roar, okay. Is that for you or your kid?
1: My daughter wants to hear it. We're stuck in the tractor.
0: Oh.
1: So.
0: Why are you stuck in a tractor?
1: It's harvest season in Nebraska.
0: Yeah, so we are harvesting?
1: Corn.
0: Corn. Oh, cool. You got a real big field? How much you got?
1: We're doing an 80 right now, so.
0: Well, that's really cool. I hope you make lots of money.
1: Hopefully we do.
0: You going to do a haunted corn maze, too, and have ghosts and people with chainsaws jumping out?
1: Nope. We're going to do a trunk or treat at our local school, though.
0: Well, so. There you go. It's for a good cause. Thanks for calling Live.

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1: Can I hear Second Chance by Shinedown?
0: Ooh, that's an oldie but a goodie. Gosh, how'd you think of it?
1: I don't know. It just came to my mind.
0: This used to be one of my favorite songs. Does it bring back a special memory for you?
1: Not really. Just came stuck in my head. Just trying to get it out.
0: You'd never hear a rock song like this get so big on pop radio again. Peaked at number 3.
1: No, but it's still a classic.
0: What's your name? Where are you calling from?
1: Kobe, tonight in Keene, New Hampshire.
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1: Yes, I am.
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1: Yes.
0: We're everywhere. Thanks for calling Liveline.
1: Thank you, Mason.

0: Hey, what's going on? This is Britt from the band Shinedown. Now, the legendary Big Three. Tonight's most requested music. Keep it dialed in.
1: Here's tonight's most popular songs in North America. By your request. Liveline Big Three.
2: Some big changes, too. Tame Impala, Loser, number 6. Noah Kahan, Orbiters, 5. Stupid Song, Olivia Rodrigo, is 4. She's also number 3 with The Cure.

0: out of it.
1: It's the most requested. It's the best. The people's. It's all that. It's number one.
0: Just play it, man.
2: So proud of this girl. Been putting out music for 3 years now. She's 22. Her name's Adela. Nicole Kidman, currently number one on Spotify in the world.

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1: Sweet, I got you, finally.
0: Hey, welcome in.
1: I've been like trying for like 3 weeks to finally get a hold of you.
0: Oh, we're not that exclusive.
1: No, it's all good. It's all good. Just bad timing for me, I guess. But hey, I want to throw it back to a little bit of CNC Music Factory.
0: Oh, gonna make you sweat?
1: Yeah.
0: Wow.
1: Yeah.
0: That's really far back. I think we'd probably end the show with it.
1: Yeah, that would be good. A good ending.
0: Who's this?
1: This is Chris.
0: Chris, where are you calling from?
1: I am calling from Sharon, Vermont.
0: Oh, Sharon is Karen.
1: That's right. Don't be a Karen.
0: Let's play your song right now, and thanks for calling Liveline. What station are you listening on?
1: 92.3.
0: Oh, GXL. Yeah, we just mentioned them a few minutes ago.
1: Yes, sir. Yes, sir.

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1: 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Lows dropping us down to 39. Winds light and variable. Mostly cloudy skies. Going to be windy for Thursday into Thursday night and Friday. 57 Thursday's high. A little bit of rain possible Thursday night. 50 for Friday's high. That's your forecast on Hit Music Channel 977.

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1: Here's a forecast on Hit Music Channel 977 for tonight. Lows dropping us down to 39. Winds light and variable. Mostly cloudy skies. Going to be windy for Thursday into Thursday night and Friday. 57 Thursday's high. A little bit of rain possible Thursday night. 50 for Friday's high. That's your forecast on Hit Music Channel 977.
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1: 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Lows dropping us down to 39. Winds light and variable. Mostly cloudy skies. Going to be windy for Thursday into Thursday night and Friday. 57 Thursday's high. A little bit of rain possible Thursday night. 50 for Friday's high. That's your forecast on Hit Music Channel 977.
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1: 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Lows dropping us down to 39. Winds light and variable. Mostly cloudy skies. Going to be windy for Thursday into Thursday night and Friday. 57 Thursday's high. A little bit of rain possible Thursday night. 50 for Friday's high. That's your forecast on Hit Music Channel 977.
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1: Here's your forecast on Hit Music Channel 977 for tonight. Lows dropping us down to 39. Winds light and variable, mostly cloudy skies. Going to be windy for Thursday into Thursday night and Friday. 57 Thursday's high, a little bit of rain possible Thursday night. 50 for Friday's high. That's your forecast on Hit Music Channel 977.
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8: Here's your forecast on Hit Music Channel 977 for tonight. Lows dropping us down to 39. Winds light and variable, mostly cloudy skies. Going to be windy for Thursday into Thursday night and Friday. 57 Thursday's high, a little bit of rain possible Thursday night, 50 for Friday's high. That's your forecast on Hit Music Channel 977.
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8: How's the voice on the radio holding on? You're making a laugh out of all this in the morning. Everyone stay right where they are.
11: All right, showtime.
12: You know the voices. It's Kat and JJ. Speaking of that, I'm getting paint yesterday. At the Home Depot. Walk in, got the old can of paint, put it on the desk. Guy named Henry said, "What can I do for you?" I said, "You can get me a can that matches this."
13: You spoke to him like that?
12: Yeah. Because he asked me, "What can I do for you?" I said, "You can get me one of these."
13: Okay.
12: And he goes about his business and does it. And I'm on my way out. I'm loading up my wife's car. I'm driving her Tesla yesterday because I had a long night trip last night. And as I'm putting it in the back, guy pulls up and he goes, "Hey, sorry to bother you." And it's still got the dealer plates on it because it's less than a month old. And he goes, "Is that your first Tesla?" And I said, "Well, it's not mine to begin with." I said, "But no, it's our second. My wife really, really loves this car. And with gas prices the way they are, seems to be pretty smart. I love driving it." And he asked me a couple other questions about it. How does it handle in the winter? What's the battery life in the winter? And I kind of explained to him. And then he goes, "Hey, are you on the radio? You do the morning show with Kat." And I said, "Yeah, yeah."
13: You're on the Kat show.
12: And he's a super nice guy. And then, but what stuck with me as I was driving away, he was driving like a Prius. And I think he was thinking about, you know, kind of looking at an all-electric car. And he goes, "Okay, well, good luck with the painting." Because you can see I had a can of paint. And I go, "Well, thanks. I appreciate that." And he goes, and good luck with the radio.
13: The radio thing. Did he do air quotes?
12: No.
13: Like
12: he just
13: all
12: goes,
13: my
12: and
13: friends?
12: He didn't know what to say. He didn't know how to close the conversation. "And good luck with the radio." And I said, all right, thanks. Mm-hmm. And I've been doing this a long time. And I've never had anybody look at me and say, "Good luck with the radio."
13: It's like when a waitress brings your meal and she's like, "Enjoy your food." And you're like, you too.
12: Yeah, exactly,
13: you know,
12: what
13: like,
12: it was.
13: I don't know what to do with my hands, but well, good.
12: That was pretty much my day yesterday. And then driving halfway across the state for a football game last night. And 2 hours later, here I am. Yeah. Good morning. How was your day?
13: It was good. Kind of the same. Went and hung out with Liam. He didn't have school yesterday because of MEA. And so
12: they even had Wednesday off, huh?
13: They had a Wednesday off. And then he wanted to go watch his friends play football. So we went and watched the ninth grade team. And then we stayed for a little bit of, I stayed for a little bit of the varsity game and then went home. And then he came home later. So yeah, it was just a nice night for football. Like the moon came out, the clouds parted. It wasn't too cold. Had my apple cider. It was nice.
12: So. Yesterday was, and I missed it, and I appreciate you pointing out that I wasn't there, our broadcasting department's annual chili cook-off.
13: Yeah.
12: Who was the lame-ass chili cooker that didn't get one vote?
13: That was Jackie. So I walked by her office. I said, "Do you have a chili in the cook-off?" She goes, "I do, and get this. People are going to love it because all of the vegetables are from my garden, and the turkey is non-hormoned." And like went into this like thoughtfully made chili. And I said, "That's all well and good, Jackie. But if it sucks, it doesn't even matter. If it's gross, it was not good."
12: So there's carnage in our break room this morning. There's just stuff everywhere. And I could see that somebody left out the count because people would anonymously vote on which chili they liked the best.
13: Yeah.
12: And I saw that somebody had, you know, taken a piece of paper and was making little scratch marks for, you know, as they were counting the votes. And I'm like, "Oh my God, who had number three? They didn't get one single vote."
13: And I did not vote for her. I couldn't in good conscience do that.
12: What place did your chili get?
13: I had that one vote.
12: So you got one vote. You were not
13: but
12: the
13: worst.
12: But
13: in my defense, they ran out of outlets. And so mine was over by the toaster. Nobody even saw my crock pot over there. People kept saying, "There's a sixth chili." And I said, "Yes, it's mine."
12: And then they went and tried it and didn't love it.
13: Well, no, they go, "This tastes familiar." It's because I put Hormel. It was just Hormel in me. Yeah.
12: God, it's people like you that wreck these things.
13: You know,
12: I wonder why I don't show up.
13: The first year we did the chili cook-off, 9 cans of Hormel got me first place. I got the chili cook-off ring.
12: What's the first place? What do you get for that?
13: Crock pot, and then you get $25 to a meat joint around here.
12: So you get
13: some
12: free
13: premium
12: meat. And a brand new crock pot or one of your used ones?
13: No, it was a brand new one.
12: All right.
13: Yeah.
12: That's probably worth it.
13: Went and got it at Walmart.
12: How many cans of Hormel in there.
13: Yeah, so cheater. It was good. Nobody asked about you, so.
12: Nor would I expect them to.
13: Yeah, not one person.
12: I was out serving my community, which is one
13: what
12: of our.
13: What does that mean? What were you doing?
12: I was preparing for a football game that I coach at in our community.
13: At 11:30.
12: Yeah. You don't watch film?
13: I don't.
12: I was doing everything I could to try and help these boys win.
13: I'd like you to guys, watch film of Jackie making her chili.
12: You guys just sat here and stuffed your faces full of free food. So, unfortunately, I wasn't able to do that. I'd really like to.
13: Yeah.
12: But I'm committed to other
13: next
12: things
13: time.
12: Bigger than myself. Here's the dealio. Today, we've got a lot going on. Psychic Kim is going to headline the show this morning from 7:30 till 8. She'll do free psychic readings if you can get through one question per person. So we're giving you about 90 minutes now to start thinking about your question. We've got Thunder from Down Under tickets coming up here at 6:30, and Kat had a banger of an idea. And so we're going to run with that this morning and see if that works.
13: It's going to be a good one. Just note that when Psychic Kim is on at the end of the segment, right before we get to paparazzi, I am going to give you a keyword. That keyword, we're going to find 10 lucky listeners. You and a friend get to come in and do a live gallery reading with Psychic Kim, which the first one we did blew everybody out of the water. We had a couple of people that infiltrated the group that were like naysayers. Let's see what she can actually do.
12: I get that.
13: And they had goosebumps. Some cried. It was an incredible moment.
12: So. Okay, so we'll get you all that between 7:30 and 8. But the first thing we're going to do this morning is play Free Money High Low. You're up early with us. The reward is up to $5,000. And Brian, I was thinking the same thing, but I was trying to be a nice guy
13: today.
12: I did
13: not vote for myself, Brian.
12: You absolutely got the one vote from yourself or your husband.
13: Derek would not even vote for me. No. He goes, this is trash. I can't believe you try to do this every year to pull one over.
12: A little bit of a food snob he is, huh?
13: He takes it very seriously. And every bite, he'd like try to find notes of like smokiness, you know? He'd be like, is there like some red wine reduced? No, there's not. It's chili from a can.
12: All right, so let's get to it. Free money, high, low. You give us 90 seconds, we can give you up to $5,000. Get ready for it.

0: here in less than 20 minutes, so hang tight. You got the playoffs with Kat and JJ. Good morning, Lacey.
1: Good morning. Too early, aren't I? You said 90 seconds, but I wasn't fully listening.
0: So what should we do now?
2: If you're a half listener, how are you going to play free money high-low? You have to be a full listener for that game. I'm nervous.
1: I am a full listener. I could do it. I could do it. I know I could do a good job.
0: Okay, guess how many fingers I'm holding up behind my back right now.
1: Three.
0: No, it was just one.
1: Aww.
0: So disappointed. All right, we're going to give you the cue to call here in a second, then you can try back, and hopefully you'll do better with that than with my fingers.
1: Okay, sounds great. Thank you.
3: You need cash. We got it for you. It's free money high low. Up in the playoffs with Cat and JJ.
0: All right, our first play of the morning. Hopefully you've got a clear head, maybe a cup of coffee in you already, and you're ready to go. In the envelope in front of Cat sits a dollar amount, somewhere between $1 and $5,000. If you can tell us what's in there before the clock expires, that money is all yours. I think this would be a great story to tell. You get to work today, and you're like, I already won thousands of dollars with Cat and JJ. How awesome am I? Maybe I should just take the day off. That's what would be going through my head. Developing some bronchitis. Can't go in. Need to go to the radio station and get all my money. Let's go. We need caller number 10 at 320-251-1047. Get at us. Get

0: I had picked up 9 phone lines, and then I said, you're number 10.
1: I'm calling number 10.
0: No, I just told you that.
1: Yeah. Oh, my God.
0: Ooh, how do you feel this is going to go, Kat?
2: I don't know. Do you know where you are? Do you know your name?
1: I know my name, yeah. Tammy.
2: Okay. I think it's going to be fine.
3: You need cash. We got it for you. It's free money. High-low.
0: Tammy, I'm only assuming that you're working heavy on the government's budget to try and get this balanced before the next election cycle here, and that's why you're so preoccupied this morning. Is that accurate?
1: Yeah,
0: okay,
1: totally.
0: Great.
2: We're not talking politics today.
0: What do you got going on this morning? You sound really busy.
1: I'm just on my way to work.
0: All right.
1: Super excited, that's all.
0: I'm glad you got through. Let's play Free Money High Low. It works like this. Kat's about to open your envelope. We're about to see what you're playing for. We know this dollar amount is somewhere between $1 and $5,000. And your goal, with Kat's help, is to land on this number before the clock expires. Do you have any questions before we get started here?
1: No, I don't.
0: Okay, heavy focus here, Tammy. We will not start your clock till you give us your first guess. So go ahead, take a deep breath, and good luck with Free Money High Low.
1: 3,000.
2: Lower.
1: 25.
2: Lower.
1: 1,000. 2,200.
2: Higher.
1: 2,250.
2: Higher.
1: 2,275.
2: Higher.
1: 2,300.
2: Higher.
1: 2,225.
0: 2,300 was your last legal guess, and it was?
2: 2,477. So.
1: So close.
2: So close.
0: All right, Tammy. We're going to give you another crack at this coming up here. We'll call it about 7:07. So if you're still around a radio, we'll give you another shot at getting all that money. In the meantime, it was fun having you on the show.
1: All right. Thank you.
0: Go get it today. Slay the day, Tammy. Next chance, 7:07. I thought she was going to, the first two guesses, I thought she was going to narrow in a little bit quicker than she did. And then she got kind of stuck on the
2: really?
0: Bottom.
2: Really? Because I felt like she was distracted straight out the gate. So.
0: Yeah, it was that nervous giggle. I could hear a lot of that.
3: Coming up next. Up next with Kat and JJ.
0: Okay, so Thunder from Down Under tickets are dead ahead. Give us less than 15 minutes. We can give you those tickets. But first, we got to examine what's going on in our world. We call it the four before you hit the door.
2: Let's say you are getting ready to take a trip to the Big Apple and you have some things on your to-do list. Maybe one was to ride one of those iconic Central Park horse-drawn carriages. You might not be able to, and I'll tell you why. Coming up with the four before you hit the door next.
3: Every morning you'll be on my mind. Wake up! It's the Playhouse with Kat and JJ.
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2: Okay, time to do our job. Federal investigators have seized Ilhan Omar's phone and issued more than a dozen grand jury orders seeking evidence, including from some of her relatives, and the Minnesota grand jury gathering information as authorities examine possible fraud involving Omar's immigration papers.
15: So the Department of Justice each and every day follows the facts and applies the law to reach justice. That's what we do in every division, in every building, in every U.S. attorney's office across the country.
2: I'm not saying she didn't follow any rules or anything like that. All I know is if I ever run for office, which will not happen.
0: Why would you want to at this point?
2: Well, don't do it if you're not squeaky clean or have not followed the rules. I mean, what a way to bury yourself, not saying she did. I'm just saying they're going to do their investigation like they are supposed
0: to. It's going to come back to an Instagram post of you shotgunning a beer as a junior in college, and it's... I mean,
2: that I can forgive. I can forgive.
0: I can
2: That's
0: too, but
2: thing,
0: it's like,
2: but
0: it's just such a deep dive, not... Whatever, it doesn't matter.
2: All right, so in the next few years, the New York City's iconic Central Park horse-drawn carriages will no longer be a thing. So it's going to take that long to kind of phase them out. But the mayor said that they reached a deal to ban the industry, and here are some thoughtful things they kept in mind.
16: I think that we have a civic responsibility to ensure that we are not leaving anybody out to dry. Over the course of this entire conversation, I have always spoken about the importance of taking care of the workers in this industry. When it comes to the horses, I don't think the vision is that the horses would then continue to perform this kind of work elsewhere. There have been a lot of different proposals that have been forward, whether it's sanctuary, whether it's then being taken in by farms, things of that nature.
0: But why are they banning this?
2: Who knows?
0: Is it holding up too much
2: probably,
0: traffic?
2: Is it a little bit of animal cruelty? I don't know. Are they
0: pooping
2: everywhere?
0: Just ask the animals if they want to do it?
2: I know. What else are they cut out to do? They're probably talking right
0: Rusty.
2: Now. Like, what else are we going to do? I don't even know. I'm not capable of doing anything else. But
0: not as fast as my friend over there.
2: And how else are people going to get engaged? You know, people would get picked up, have a romantic ride. Then they're like, hey, I have a question to ask.
0: You've been to New York. You go on one?
2: No.
0: I wanted
2: but
0: to.
2: I saw them.
0: My wife was like, no, I'm good.
2: They didn't bother me. I thought that they were kind of cool. All right. So this guy had one job. And sadly, he was not alone, but he was caught on camera. He smashed through the bottom part of this window of a tech company in Arizona. And he and a friend, he would just like funnel these little mini Mac boxes out. And they thought that they were making off like bandits.
17: I come in, the window was smashed to pieces. Just him grabbing the boxes and taking them out with him. Just empty boxes. Our computers were right there in front of them. They just steal the boxes instead. A really low IQ.
0: Well, again, if you get to the point where you're stealing, you're probably not of the top echelon of brain power to begin with.
2: And the guy, I mean, the video of his face, just full on face. You know, and there's no blurry. Who could that be? he will be found if he has not already. But how sad. You get back to your warehouse or wherever you bring your goods. Cardboard. And they're like, what'd you do, Josh?
0: The problem is there's a lot of movies that really go. Like, I watch all the Ocean's movies every time they're on. And I really feel like I could rob a Las Vegas casino.
2: You could fold yourself in half and be
0: no,
2: in
0: I wouldn't
2: caterer's
0: be that guy.
2: Part.
0: I would be the mastermind guy. I'd be the Danny Ocean of it.
2: Oh, God.
0: I would kind of set up the plan and I'd get a bunch of guys. But I feel like that wouldn't, don't do it. It's not good to do, but I feel like I could pull that off.
2: Yeah, mad respect to the smart ones, but this guy did not do what he was supposed to do. All right, so this young woman, she was locked outside of her apartment, and normally we look at cats like they're big jerks, and, you know, they just want to knock your drink off whatever, you know, it's sitting on, but she locked herself out of her apartment, and her cat started jumping. Let her in.
18: Yes, you can do it. You can do it. Just press it down.
0: Hit the doorknob.
2: I got you, girl. There it is. They're not.
0: Yes, that's awesome.
2: Yeah, they're not always terrible. And that is the four before you hit the door.
3: Coming up next with Kat and JJ.
0: So, November 14th is going to be an epic night at Grand Casino Hinkley. Kat will be hosting the Thunder from Down Under show, hot from Las Vegas. Would you like to go? You've got an opportunity, so grab your phone, have it sitting next to you. You're going to need that to win your tickets in 3 minutes. Get

0: morning, it's Kat and JJ. I forgot to tell you the most embarrassing moment of my day yesterday. So I get in a quick workout before I got to leave for our Wednesday night football game. I get a good workout in. Usually when I'm in our shed where our gym is, I'll let the dog roam around the neighborhood, right? And this time it was pawing at the door, and our golden doodle, Addie, wanted to come in and hang out with me. So I do the workout, and I usually toss the ball, and she'll run around, that kind of stuff. She hangs out. And then I thought, oh, you know what? I've got an extra 10 minutes. I'm going to do like a five-minute round of meditation, just relax. And I like to just lay on the floor. Most people like to sit or, you know, crisscross applesauce or do whatever. Mm-hmm. I like to lay like a starfish on our turf indoor floor and just breathe it out. Nice meditation. And through our Peloton app, they do guided meditation, right? So it's a guy that likes soft sounds, and he guides you and tells you what to think and yada, yada, yada.
1: That sounds
0: so
1: nice.
0: This is playing just very softly, so I can barely hear it. And I must have been so relaxed that I think my dog thought I died.
1: Yeah, but did she do anything about
0: it? She started pawing at my head.
1: Oh, okay.
0: Like she's over there because she was just laying there. And all of a sudden she gets up. She goes, rrr, and she's pawing at the side of my head. And I'm like, oh, my gosh. Do regular dogs have a sense of when people die or are going to die? Or is that just
1: sure
0: trained
1: they do.
0: Dogs?
1: They have the best instincts.
0: But I know those dogs are really trained. But like, does a normal just dumb doodle know when you're going to die?
1: I think so. I think they have that connection. It's what they do next that separates them from the smart dogs. So if they're a trained dog, they'll know how to go get help in some way. They'll jump on your chest to try to revive you. Yeah. Those are the smart ones. The other ones will paw at you a little bit, and then they're like, own, and then they'll, like, you know.
0: Eat you?
1: Eat you.
0: Yeah.
1: Dump nearby.
0: Luckily, this dog is pretty well fed because I got plenty to eat. And it just tried to knock me back to consciousness. And I was like, oh, maybe this dog really cares a little bit. Or maybe it's kind of smart.
1: She wanted you to throw the ball again.
0: Or, right, that could have been that. Or she wanted to get up before I really died.
1: Wake up, human.
0: There's no way to get out of here. I'm going to have to roll around in my own filth. Hey, good morning.
2: Hey, did you guys redo the ticket this morning for Thunder Down Under?
0: Oh, my gosh. You're just ahead of the curve. I'm going to hang up on you in a second. And then Kat's going to tell you exactly how you're going to win them. And then you're going to do exactly what she says. And then you're going to win them. And then you're going to have a great time. And it'll change your life. And you'll forever thank us.
1: Why are you whispering? Are you in a closet you don't want your man to know?
2: I've been up for how long have we been talking? 29 seconds.
0: Oh, I got you. Okay, you're just breaking it in. Gotcha. Okay. So I'm going to hang up. Kat's going to tell you how to win these tickets, okay?
2: Okay.
0: Okay, turn the radio on. Goodbye. Bye. This was Kat's idea at 7:28 yesterday morning. She goes, you know what we should do to give away the Thunder from Down Under tickets? I said, no, Kat, tell me what we should do. And she said,
1: I think we should, since the didgeridoo is well-known down under, that using your voice note option on your phone, give us your best didgeridoo. And since I had 24 hours to
0: prepare
1: pull up
0: for
1: an
0: this.
1: Example,
0: you're now Googling what a didgeridoo sounds like.
1: I am not ready.
0: Why don't you do it?
1: Now I'm ready. You ready? Here's this guy playing the didgeridoo on a beach. Here he goes. Okay. So it sounds just like that.
0: It's you.
1: Sounds just like a pass gas, almost.
0: A fart in a bass drum.
1: Yeah.
0: So you think the best way to give away tickets for the Thunder from Down Under, this ultra sexy male review show at Grand Casino Hinkley, November 14th, that you'll be hosting.
1: Yeah.
0: The best way to give these away would be to have our listeners try and make a didgeridoo sound with their own voice.
1: Send it to us. I mean, you're going to be hit with just sexual stuff left and right. We need to take it down a notch. Here, play it again so people have an idea here. All right, so send us that noise, and we're going to find the best and closest sound to a didgeridoo. And then you're going.
0: Send it as a voice note to 320-251-1047. You do your best didgeridoo, and you can go see the dudes from the Thunder from Down Under. 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Good luck. This should be interesting.

0: happening? It's Kat and JJ. Thanks again for waking up and spending part of the day with us. We really appreciate it. Hopefully we can get you in to see the Thunder from Down Under. This show is November 14th at Grand Casino Arena. Kat will be your hostess
1: Hinkley.
0: With the... what did I say? Grand Casino Arena. Grand Casino Hinkley. Call. Kat will be your hostess with the mostest. And she came up with the idea of you sounding like a didgeridoo to go see these guys.
1: Yeah, not a lot of ton of people know what a didgeridoo sounds like. So here's an example for you of a man doing it on the beach.
0: Like me at 3:18 a.m.
1: Roll over on your left side. But they are, it is the instrument of Australia. They bring it to all the soccer matches. They play it all the time. And so if you can mimic that, the best mimicked didgeridoo is going to Thunder from Down Under.
0: And if you're driving right now, let's give you up till like 7:30 to get your voice note in. But you just got to record it as a voice note and then text it to us at 320-251-1047. We're going to grab our favorite and get you tickets. Check out the Thunder from Down Under. This is what Cody sent in.
1: Okay, that's not bad. That's not bad. And that was for sure his mouth. I think that we're going to get some people to try to pass off something else. But that's okay.
0: Gonna, right, well,
1: as long as it sounds like I don't care.
0: We're just looking for sound alikes here. Here's Marisa.
1: That was a good one.
0: So record your best didgeridoo sound. And we're looking for something from part of your body, all right? And then send us a voice note at 320-251-1047. Again, as long as it gets in before 7:30, you could be going to see the Thunder from Down Under November 14th at Grand Casino Hinkley. Good luck.
2: Coming up next, here's what's next with Kat and JJ.
0: Okay, so we stumbled across this yesterday. I had a request for, what was the song? Oh, it was Train in Meet Virginia, right?
1: Yes. And the first few notes, you're like, I love this song.
0: Yeah.
1: The start to it. It's so memorable.
0: As soon as we played it, we got a text, and one girl said, I'm going to be late for work, but now that you started this song, I can't turn it off. I've got to listen to the whole thing, and mostly because you sing along with the first couple of words right away, right?
3: She doesn't own a dress. Her hair is always a mess. If you catch her stealing, she won't confess.
1: It is a good one.
3: She's beautiful.
0: So it made us start thinking about the song that has the best first, like, 5 seconds of any song ever. All right? Kat's got hers picked out. I've picked out a couple as well, but this is where I need you to start chiming in, okay? 320-251-1047. You can call or text. I want to play at least the beginning of some of these songs. But in your opinion, the entire history of music, there is one song in your mind that popped in there that has the most identifiable, greatest first 5 seconds of any song ever made. What is it? Hit us up real quick so we can play some of it for you next.
4: Comedy gold.
5: Even Halloween, because Mexicans, we don't wear costumes. We usually just wear sweats and make them into costumes. Halloween, I asked my mom, she's like, what do you want to be? I said, I want to be Batman, but in like, the, you know, the little kid voice, I want to be Batman. So she made my own costume with the sweats and the little fake Batman symbol. Dirty toalla that the dog slept on as the cape. And you go to school for that little parade you do. You're walking around, I'm Batman. My mom made it también. But they call you Fat Man when you're there. It's okay, mijo, next year's gonna be different. She made me a skeleton. Look, it's X-Ray Man!
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0: This will be an interesting experiment with our listeners. We were thinking about songs that have the most identifiable, not the greatest, but the most identifiable first 5 seconds. And we kind of threw the challenge out to our listeners. We got some interesting ones that I want to highlight for you coming up in a couple of seconds. But I want to get yours first, Kat. If you had to pick like one or two songs, give me at least one song that has the most identifiable. Like you hear it on the radio and you immediately know what song it is.
1: I'll tell you the two that I will stick around for once I hear the first couple of notes. The first one would be Ozzy's Crazy Train.
0: Yeah.
1: Out the gate,
0: sure.
1: Grabs you. Yep. Do I know all the words? No. But I feel cool knowing some.
0: Hearing that All Aboard.
1: Yeah.
0: Absolutely. Should be on the list.
1: And then the other one, Polar Opposite Feel. But you know what I'm saying.
0: Kidding me?
1: You're not offline. Red Light Special, TLC. Got this CD when I was far too young.
0: No.
1: Should not have understood what it meant.
0: No. Just, you can't, you don't, this is not identifiable. No. We're talking really, really identifiable beginnings of songs. I think this came from Todd, and he's got one for sure. I don't even know if you'll know this song, but I agree. This is definitely in the conversation of greatest opening 5 seconds of a song ever

0: Because of these first park. Verses.
1: We all had that grunge moment. The emo moment.
0: You hear this at a party and cups are in the air and you're like, let's go.
1: This is a big one at weddings, by the way.
0: Oh, yeah.
1: Derek says.
0: Everybody gets on the dance floor. And then the other one I went with, and I think I'll probably argue any human being that this isn't the greatest single couple of first notes of any song ever. Again, most identifiable 5 seconds. Every human, if they don't know this, I don't want to know them.
1: Okay.
0: That first riff is just it. And I will stand by the phrase that this song changed music.
1: Note that none of us are using anything from the last even like 10 years.
0: Well, I mean, a lot of the songs are disposable nowadays, right? I mean, that's the format we're in. We play the hell out of a song, we kick it out, and then, you know, some songs stick around. But I want to know from you, what's a song that has the most identifiable, not necessarily the greatest, but immediately when you hear the first 5 seconds, you know what it is.
1: Yeah, Nicole, for sure, we'll play that one because that was one that was on my mind too.
0: Okay, so let's get yours. Okay. Text us real quick or you can call 320-251-1047. I want to run down a few of these after Olivia Rodrigo. Yeah,

0: most identifiable first 5 seconds of any song ever made. Songs you just can't turn off because immediately you turn up the radio and you hear the first 5 seconds.
1: Yeah.
0: And we have so many people checking in. I'm going to play the one that got the single most texts in a couple of seconds. But how about this one? I forgot all about this song.
1: It's Anita's. I just think of Cruel Intentions right away.
0: Oh, right. It is in there. Yeah, right. And is that when they find out she's got the cocaine in her necklace and stuff, right?
1: Yep. She walks out. Everybody knows he's driving in his convertible. What a great movie.
0: Had a couple of dings on this one.
1: Oh, yeah.
0: Right? Easily identifiable. You know it's Britney. I don't know what it is about AC/DC, but almost every one of their songs is easily identifiable when you hear the first couple of seconds. You know that's going to be Hell's Bells.
1: Calling for you.
0: A lot of people saying Michael Jackson's Billie Jean.
1: A lot of Prince songs. Frankie's like, what a great topic. I have so many. Fireflies by Hell's City. Black Parade.
0: Oh,
1: Hey There, Delilah.
0: Welcome to the Black Parade is definitely one. This is identifiable. I thought this was an interesting text that we got.
2: Yo, listen up. Here's the story about a little guy.
0: Right? You know this one right away. It's Eiffel 65. You probably don't know the group. But you know how I said Nirvana's Smells Like Teen Spirit is probably the most identifiable. I think I'm going to admit that I was wrong.
1: What?
0: I think this.
1: You don't do that.
0: Is the single most identifiable 5 seconds of any song ever created. Whoops.
1: I agree.
0: I mean, who doesn't know it?
1: Yeah.
0: Who doesn't know when you hear the first 5 seconds of this?
1: Good suggestion, Jennifer.
0: I think that's the winner. If you got one, toss it at us. 320-251-1047. And before we get to our next round of paparazzi, our first of the morning, I'm going to play you what I think would probably be in the top five and the one that we got the single most text for.
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0: So that song, A Run of Free Money High Low, and Radio Paparazzi Round 1, all on the way in the next 10 minutes. What do you got for us?
1: So I think it was 2 days ago, Colin Gosselin, he is out with his memoir about what it was like growing up with Kate Gosselin as your mom. She is now speaking out, kind of. Her reaction to a fan says it all. All right, that's coming up with the Radio Paparazzi next.

0: For KBRFradio.com News, I'm News Director Derek Sidian. MnDOT has scheduled the demolition of the remaining Highway 210 bridge for next week, weather permitting, allowing work to progress on the southern interchange ramps. Last week, work was completed on the eastbound I-94 off-ramp, meaning both north side ramps are open for use. Crews have spent the last few days installing pipe across the south junction of Western Avenue, and concrete crews are getting curbs in place on the south and west legs of the Redwood Lane roundabout and working on the east leg of the Easterly roundabout. Resident engineer Jesse Miller asks drivers to be patient and slow down as crews work to finish this project before winter.
1: We got a lot of work going on, a lot of people out there, and we're kind of messing with traffic, so if everybody can just slow down, drive safe. We're trying to get it done as quickly as we can and as safely as we can.
0: News updates on the Highway 210 I-94 interchange reconstruction project are powered by Falls Laundromat and Vector Windows. A man was arrested after a woman with serious defensive injuries was found near Wild Rice, North Dakota, south of Fargo. The woman was found late Tuesday afternoon at the corner of 112th Avenue and U.S. Highway 81 and was taken to the hospital. 60-year-old Tracy Peters of Rapid City, South Dakota, was arrested at a South Fargo apartment complex Wednesday afternoon. He faces attempted murder charges. Minnesota State is redirecting up to $25 million annually for 4 years to help financially struggling colleges and universities. The Board of Trustees approved the plan, which will shift money from other institutions in the system, primarily two-year colleges. Officials say the funding is a temporary measure as Minnesota State works to address a $31.5 million structural deficit. For KBRFradio.com News, I'm Derek Sidian. Get more news at KBRFradio.com. 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
2: Hit Music Channel 977 weather forecast for today. About a 25% chance of off and on rain today at a high of 56. Tonight, 65% chance of rain with a low of 37. We will start the weekend tomorrow with a partly sunny sky and a high of 49. Saturday, sunshine and 62, partly sunny, 68 on Sunday. We will head back to work on Monday with a sunny sky and a high of 65. That's your weather forecast on Hit Music Channel 977.
3: 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It's the Cat and JJ Show, and it's time for your sports for the day. So the Minnesota Wild open a rare early season homestand tonight when they host the St. Louis Blues. Through 7 games, the Wild have only played twice on home ice, winning the home opener over the Bruins early this month and a victory over the Golden Knights on Monday. Minnesota comes into the matchup with a 4-2-1 record overall, but the team is dealing with a rash of injuries. Puck drop is tonight at 7 p.m. at Grand Casino Arena. Well, the Pistons got past the Timberwolves 128-106 on Wednesday night in a preseason action at Target Center. Timberwolves have dropped to 3-2 heading into their final preseason contest. They're at Chicago for the Wolves' only home preseason game. And the Vikes get a breather this week. They'll be back into the fire with a trip to Detroit to face the Lions November 1st for a noon kickoff. Hit Music Channel 977 Sports.
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0: Yeah, that's in the conversation for top five most identifiable intros as well.
1: Hey, I love that song. Did I pick that song to be on the radio?
2: Oh my God, you're the...
3: If it's happening in Hollywood, we're talking about it.
1: You could be saying that. The next Ella Langley song that you hear on the radio, you could have helped choose that. She's going to start doing that more on her socials, adding a song and saying, should we use this as a single? Should we not?
4: These days, I can just put it on my social media and see how they feel about it. And so I think the connection with my fans has been really cool. But also, no one should ever know that much about what people are saying about them.
1: Yeah.
4: So
1: yeah.
4: It's definitely challenging, but equally as gratifying.
0: You want to get some feedback, but you got to filter out the crap.
1: I know. They might be like, oh, I love that song. Then the next comment is, I hate your hair, you know, and you just have to be able to compartmentalize with that one. After Colin Gosselin, we aired this audio 2 days ago. He lashed out at his mom, making allegations of abusive behavior towards her in his new memoir.
5: I was difficult because I was the only one out of my siblings who pushed back against filming. And that whole facade that my mom spent years building, I was a danger because I could have so easily dismantled that facade.
6: What was the truth behind that facade?
5: The truth is that my siblings and I were being overworked. We were being exploited. There was just no adults to say, maybe this isn't okay.
0: So Kate claps back.
1: Yeah, but one disturbing detail that I saw in another interview was that she had built that beautiful home that they moved into. Remember that? Where she was in it with John for like a little bit. This was when they kind of made some money from their show.
0: I checked out early on that show because she was mean.
1: Oh,
0: like, it made me feel bad.
1: They moved into this massive house, but he claims that underneath the stairs, she made this cinder block room to put him in. And that's where he would be.
0: Jail in the house?
1: Kind of, like, for his own safety, she would put him down there, but like he wasn't able to like have, nobody could hear him from there. But anyway, fans.
0: Jesus, that's hideous.
1: I know. Fans of hers are like, Kate, we don't believe him, blah, blah, blah. So she's speaking out through them, and she said, thank you so much. I know rational, logical people or anyone who has dealt with mental illness understands.
0: You're right.
1: What's
0: Kate Gosselin is the spokesperson for rational and logical.
1: I know. Read that memoir. Let me know what you think. Blowing out their candles today, Genuine is 56.
3: Coming up next. Up next with Kat and JJ.
0: All right, round two of Free Money High Low is going to hopefully net you up to $5,000. And it's a pretty simple concept. You beat the clock, you get the cash.
1: It's a pretty identifiable song, too.
0: Yeah, you're right. You're right. First 5 seconds, definitely. And since it's Genuine's birthday, we thought, I saw him working at the car wash, and I was like, dude, I'll play this song for you. Actually,
1: real nice.
0: Is he on one of those 90s tours? Does he do that?
1: Probably.
0: With Salt and Pepper.
1: A casino
0: and,
1: near
0: yeah,
1: you.
0: All right. Free money, high, low. Your chance to put up to $5,000 in your pocket right after the birthday boy.

0: old is Ginuwine today? It's his birthday?
1: Do you remember?
2: Well, it says, according to Wikipedia.
0: So nobody really knows?
2: I mean, he looks really good. 56, though, is what that it says.
0: He's older than me. It looks that much better. Oh, jeez.
3: You need cash. We got it for you. It's free money.
0: It's going to be a pretty squirrely journey right up till 8 o'clock. 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

0: You need cash. We got it for you. It's free money. High low.
1: Hey, let's give it up for Chelsea, who's number 10 this time around. Good morning, Chelsea. How's the morning so far?
2: Good morning. It's great. Great.
3: Good. Did you have coffee today? Do you feel like your brain is at 100?
2: It's getting there. This weather is putting a little damper on the morning.
3: Oh, what's it like?
2: A little drizzly this morning.
1: Okay. Yeah, we have no idea because we get here so early. And honestly, a whole new weather pattern usually moves through, and there's no windows in our studio. We're buried under the earth. Like, when the bomb hits,
3: we survive. Yeah.
1: I mean, you'll perish. You're good. You'll perish, you're but paying. We'll be here broadcasting to nobody. So let's open up your envelope. Let's see what you're playing for this morning. We know the jackpot is somewhere between $1 and $5,000. Kat's showing everybody watching on YouTube. And we won't start your clock until you give us your first guess. Before we get started, do you have any questions?
2: I do not.
1: Okay, we're ready to go then when you are. Chelsea, good luck with free money, high, low. Come get some money.
2: All right. 3,200.
3: Higher.
2: 35.
3: Higher.
2: 37.
3: Higher.
2: 41.
3: Higher.
2: 45.
3: Lower.
2: 43.
3: Higher.
2: 44.
1: 43 was the last guess we got in under the clock buzzer.
3: Yeah, 43-48 was the final.
2: Oh, shoot.
1: That is a lot of money. I mean, what do you do with that if it just falls into your purse at 7:13 in the morning?
2: A lot of things.
3: I know. Right, I know. Well, I can't even win, but I haven't spent.
1: Keep dreaming about it. We're going to give you one final opportunity before noon here, and that's going to come at about 8:40 this morning. So get snuggled into work, get those emails and voicemails taken care of, and then we'll play again at 8:40. Hopefully we hear from you then, okay?
2: Awesome. Thank you, guys.
1: You
2: have a good day.
1: You too, Chelsea.
0: Coming up next with Kat and JJ.
1: Okay, Psychic Kim joins us in 16 minutes, so start getting your questions ready. If you do want to get in line for Psychic Kim, you can now. I mean, you're going to have to hold for a little bit, but if you've got a pressing question you've been trying to get through for weeks and weeks and weeks, you can get in line now at 320-251-1047 if you're willing to wait. Otherwise, we'll get to Psychic Kim right after the four before you hit the door. What do you got for us, Kat?
3: If you're like me, we are starting to get into the holiday season. We have October. We have Thanksgiving coming up. We have Christmas. But when it comes to Thanksgiving, I'm hosting. If you are too, man, I have a meal deal for you. It's going to cost next to nothing. That's coming.
1: And that's why you won't want to eat at Kat's house, even though she'll be cooking the meal next to nothing. It's coming up with the four before you hit the door next.
4: Halloween coming up. I don't know if you're excited, but I am. This Halloween, this is the latest thing. Some parents are going to be able to use apps to keep track of where their children are. You know that? Yeah. Experts are calling it a huge breakthrough for crappy parents.
5: Uber Eats just announced that they are now delivering costumes, makeup, and decorations from Spirit Halloween. Sounds like for this Halloween, Uber Eats is dressing up as Amazon.
4: This is interesting. They say trick-or-treating is expected to decline this year for the 10th straight year. Experts say kids still love candy. They just hate the walking. Can you just bring the candy, the funnel or something? Hey, I know kids are getting heavier. Have you noticed this? I mean, I have two types of trick-or-treaters that come to my house, type one and type two. Those are the two types.
6: Wakes me up every day.
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3: A Texas prosecutor says an ICE officer appeared to intentionally hit a man with an SUV in Houston, leaving him with a broken leg.
18: We are going to come to a charging decision about whether or not we will indict and charge this ICE agent, I believe, within the next week. I can tell you that what I've seen so far indicates to me that this agent intentionally struck this person and ran him over.
3: So
18: the main charge that we're evaluating right now is aggravated assault with a deadly weapon.
3: Evidence is evidence. They have a video of the man that is being pursued on foot, running away, and then the car that is being driven, driving behind him.
1: I think it should be an actual legality that if you can't catch a perp on foot, he gets away.
3: Yeah. Catch anybody in a car.
1: Most of the time, a perp's going to make a bad decision again, and you catch him. But I think cops should have to be in shape enough to catch that guy.
3: All right, Thanksgiving right around the corner. We're coming for you, turkeys. But Aldi has announced their 2026 Thanksgiving meal deal that feeds 10 people for less than $4 a person. So that includes a 16-pound turkey, six sides. They'll have stuffing, sweet potatoes, the dinner rolls, pumpkin pie ingredients. And so if you walk into an Aldi, anything that has like a turkey logo on it, that is going to be a part of this meal deal. So if you grab all of the items with the turkey logo on the store shelves, that will make the dinner. So
1: the amount of booze my uncle's going to drink is going to be more expensive than the entire meal made for six?
3: Yeah.
1: Whew.
3: I know. So $39 total to feed 10 people.
1: Go,
3: that's
1: Aldi.
3: Pretty incredible. I know. All right. Looking for a way to keep that spark alive, some couples are now turning to pole dancing as a shared hobby, like this couple.
19: Hi, my name is Tara, and I got into pole dancing because once I retired gymnastics, I wanted to continue doing acro.
20: I'm Francis. I'm not really into pole dancing, but I'm doing it more as like support for my girlfriend right here, Tara. And I just found it honestly really fun and like a good workout.
3: We'll move on. A video shows a giant, and this was the pumpkin that you were talking about.
2: I was talking about this yesterday. I was fascinated by watching this video.
3: This is so funny. Nobody can catch it. It is a huge inflatable pumpkin rolling down a road near a town in North Carolina. They don't even know how to.
21: It's going to hit us. The pump's going to hit my car and damage my car.
22: Before it hits you, I'm going to tell them.
3: They can't back up.
1: And it's just a big inflatable. And I think somebody said it got busted loose during the remnants of the hurricane. And it's just been floating around, rolling down streets for days.
3: Yeah, people have been trying. Like, it's massive. It's a huge,
1: it's like 25
3: pumpkin.
1: Feet wide.
3: Yeah, so
1: it's full
3: that.
1: Of air, so it's really not crushing anything. Yeah. But it's just fun to watch this thing roll around. That's where my life is right now.
3: I know. It's all the dads that think that they can take it on. Bring this pumpkin down my road. I'll stop it. And that is the four before you hit the door.
0: Coming up next. Here's what's next with Kat and JJ.
1: All right, are you ready for Psychic Kim? She's going to join us for free live psychic readings coming up in just a couple of seconds. So if you do have something you want to ask her, now is the time. I have two phone lines open. 320-251-1047. You can get on with Psychic Kim starting at 7:30. 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Either way, we start doing free psychic readings in just seconds in the Playhouse.

0: Hey, good morning, guys. It's Kat and JJ. Was it just yesterday, maybe the day before, was World Ball Guys Day? You know, World Ball People's Day, like that. It's weird that you mentioned that because they're now coming up with, and I'm sure you all see the commercials for Hims, and there's some peptides, or there's those little things that you poke in your head, and it's got all the little needles in it and stuff like that. Those all seem like, I don't know, I still see bald guys walking around, so I assume that those don't work. But here's the new thing. It's called hair banking. Okay. So here's how it works. It's an experimental treatment right now that could help fight future baldness. What they do is they select and take out single hair follicles, like 100 to 120 hair follicles. They collect them from a dude, and well, I guess this works for women as well, and they kind of freeze the stem cells in the hair. So they take out your follicle, which has stem cells in it, and they're still alive when they pull it out. Mm-hmm. Then they instantly freeze them, and then the cells are multiplied in a hair cloning process. If successful, they're ready to be injected back into the scalp when the patient wants them.
1: Okay.
0: So if you're a young man and you don't want to go bald, you look at your mom's father, and if that dude's bald, what they can do is they just go in, and while you still got good, healthy hair, they pull out 100, 150 of these, they freeze them, and then when you start losing your hair, they put them back in.
1: Science is crazy. And or you can just hop on a flight, go to Istanbul, get it taken care of.
0: I don't know anyone that's gone to Turkey and got the good hair transplant. It looks like a doll.
1: Everyone goes to Turkey to do that. They do. They are the best over there.
0: It sounds painful.
1: Yeah. And then because you got to think, okay, so you're trying, you lose your hair. God's like, you're done. You're done with that. You're going to look good bald. And then you're trying to get it back just so you can spend money on haircuts every 4 weeks. That doesn't make any sense to me. It's okay to be bald. Like, bald is like normal now.
0: It just means you're a more manly man, actually, because you got too much testosterone. Okay. That's what it does. I'm not making it up. It's science. And
1: my doctor told me.
0: Here's the problem, though. Like, I was pretty blessed that I got an okay skull. Your husband, too, got an okay skull. There are some people out there that just don't have the good skull. Yeah. And if you don't and you decide to shave your head or you go bald, that's the double whammy. You know what I mean? Like, you really, it's got to be a good skull situation. But this could be good for you in the future.
1: I went to a bridal shower for a woman that I know through Derek's family. And so I was there kind of as a plus one for my mother-in-law. And the guy that this woman was marrying, he always wore a beanie. Mind you, they got married in August. So this bridal shower was just a few weeks before that. So he's wearing a beanie. I'm like, what's the deal with this guy's head? Why does he always have it covered up? It's either like a bandana or a fedora or something. Yeah. And he went without a hat for the wedding day. And have you ever seen Futurama? Like alien.
0: Yeah.
1: Like his head went back. I felt so bad. I'm like, that's the day you wear a fedora. No. I would have totally let my man wear a fedora. So I hear what you're saying.
0: You guys want to talk to Psychic Kim? I've got every phone line already filled up. We're going to get as many calls on with Psychic Kim and do free psychic readings dead ahead. So don't move.
2: Comedy gold.
3: Help kids need, right? You come to my house, I go full size, not fun size. Full size, not fun. What's fun about this? Nothing, actually. Truth be told, you know what's fun? Candy bar you can lay down on. Yeah, that's fun. I rock full size, if you will, and I have all the candy food groups represented. And when I say that, I mean, you know, I have a chocolate caramel situation for you, if you will. Chocolate peanut butter, chocolate with nougat, chocolate with nuts. Not a lot of nuts. I'm not going to unload an Almond Joy on you and expect you to dig that, man. That is too much nuts, Johnny Protein. Go lift weights elsewhere, all right? That's not what we're about tonight. Maybe we do a Snickers or Mr. Goodbar. That's good proportions right there. Some, if not all, of the M&M family at my party. What if I don't like chocolate at all? Well, don't sweat that, my friend, because then I have you covered in what I like to refer to the pectin-based fruit chews. I.e. Skittles, Dots, Jujubes. Mexican hats, if I can find them. Razzles, half candy, half gum. What is it? Don't overthink it. Let the razzle become you. Eat it, chew it, spit it out, put it in your sister's hair. Don't worry about it. It's Halloween, man. Don't overthink this.
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12: 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At 6 o'clock, John Waller in Pelican Rapids reports 44 degrees with a light rain and a high yesterday of 50. At 6:30, Michelle Overline of 10 Mile Lake reports 43 degrees and light rain with a high yesterday of 51. The weather almanac for the state last year was a high of 54 and a low of 46. State record temps for the state was a high of 85 in 1968 and a low of 21 in 1876.
5: Done. Kat and JJ are back.
13: Loud.
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13: Still allowed.
16: Screw the FCC.
13: The best damn morning show on earth.
0: Hey, good morning. It's Kat and JJ, joined by the always boisterous, lovely, and sometimes gets us in trouble, Psychic Kim, everybody.
1: But not today.
17: Thank you.
1: You're going to be a good girl. How you been? Mm-hmm.
17: Wonderful. Good. How's everyone there?
0: Great. Thank you for asking. Fine. So we're going to do free psychic readings right now. When we get done, we will not only let you know how you can get a hold of Kim on a little bit more of a personal level if you want to do a nice, big, long reading and kind of have a sit down, but we're going to be able to get you into our Psychic Kim Gallery event where we're going to get a handful of listeners. You get to bring a friend. You get to sit down and you kind of get to do the damn thing. But let's get into these readings right now. So if you want to get at us real quick, you can call 320-251-1047. Penny, thank you for holding. How are you feeling?
17: Pretty good. How about you guys?
0: Good, good. This is so interesting. Tell everybody what's happened over the last couple of weeks.
17: Okay, so it's really weird. I was approached by, it's a friend of ours, and we know them, and we live on a golf course, and they just randomly said, would you ever think about selling your place? I'm like, yes, of course. I mean, everything's for sale. But to think about being in a place for 23 years and then have to make a decision this fast, it just was weird. So I kind of blew it off, told my husband, well, if the numbers come in. Well, the next week, he was approached by the same family. Again, would you ever think about selling your house? Mm-hmm. I'm like, okay, so they're really interested in this. To make a decision, you know, of course, we have all this crap in our house for 23 years. Like, to make a decision, what would I do with it? But this family has a decent amount of money. Like, it probably could just write us a check for it. Do we do it and take the money and go and just be debt-free? Or do we just, like, no, it's just too quick?
0: Your house isn't on the market, correct?
17: No, not at all.
0: This is weird. No. Kim, do they take the offer and run or what?
14: I would take the offer. I would honestly take the offer, go a little bit, you know, really look at the values, everything, do your due diligence, do your work. Mm-hmm. And I hear fair, but yet on the higher side of the market, and go for it.
1: So how fast are they wanting to move in? Because if they want to give you the winter, that would give you so much time to sit there and go through all your stuff.
0: Yeah, I bet you they want to be in by next year to golf, right?
1: Yeah, have a letter of intent.
17: You know what? They're not even... The weird thing is they're not even going to live here. I think they're buying it for an investment. So I think that they would work with us, that part of it. So, yeah.
0: Well, apparently go get it, Penny. You're moving.
17: Oh, my God. I'm so excited. Thank you so much.
0: You're so welcome. Have a great morning. Tara joins us this morning. Hi, Tara. How you doing?
16: I'm well. How are you guys?
0: Good. Thanks for asking. So a little bit of a crossroads for you as well. What do you want to ask Psychic Kim?
16: Yeah, so I'm very much an entrepreneur, but I have two entrepreneurial endeavors that I could be involved in right now. And I'm really at a crossroads because I also have a full-time job. I do own one of the businesses already, and I'm involved in another, but I am so lost as to where my direction is. And I'm just wondering if there's anything you're seeing or feeling that maybe the word would spark some, I don't know, something for me to decide what, you know, what my path should be.
0: Sure. Kim, where does Tara belong?
14: I have to laugh because you want to do it all. I keep seeing you doing it all. You're doing it all. You're doing it all. Like there's not one that is like the best out of every single one. And I feel like you're waiting for that feel. You're waiting for that. You know, when you put on your wedding dress, and you know that that's your wedding dress and you get the feels and you're like, oh yes, this is it. You're waiting for that. They're like, you're not going to get that. What you need to look at is which one brings you least amount of, like, feel like you're at work. And you feel like you're, what do you want to call it? You're on top of the world is why, what I hear. But none of them are there yet. Your current, oh my gosh, like I keep going back and forth. The one that you own, I hear keep. The one that you own, keep. The one that's kind of like I feel like your foot's half in, half out with another person. I want to pull my foot out of that one. It's great. Somebody else is going to take it and they're going to run with it. And you're going to be like, oh my gosh, I should have. Oh, I could have. And they're like, no, because your energy doesn't fit with that one. Let somebody else take it and run, or whoever that person is, let them take and run with it. Your current job though, I also don't want to leave there. Like there's so many, I feel benefits, perks. There's something about staying there. So your decision's not going to be made until about next year, April. That's when things will start lining up a little bit better. But right now, just kind of hang tight a little bit through the winter months. April is when you finally get your clarity.
16: Okay. Thank you so much. You're spot on.
14: Yep.
0: Thanks, Tara. Have a good have a good day. Good luck on this. Let's talk to Jennifer. Good morning, Jen. How you doing?
18: Doing well, how are you?
0: Good, good. What do you want to ask Psychic Kim? It's about your son, right?
18: Correct, yes. So he's always been behind in his reading. He's in fourth grade now. We've done everything the school has asked us to. You know, he's got his glasses, and now we were just referred for vision therapy because his eyes aren't checking or tracking correctly. So I'm just wondering if there's an end in sight, if he's going to get caught up, or if there's something that's being missed that we should look at.
0: Good question.
14: I was going to tell you he needs vision therapy. So perfect. Did he ever get like hit the head? Like not a straight up concussion, but did he ever hit his head pretty hard playing around, like goofing off in the house or anything like that?
18: Yeah. Well, when he was a baby, he had a helmet. And so that's when he didn't care and he was hitting his head on everything. So, oh, wow. I mean, it was pretty common.
14: Just because that was part of the reason why he's having problems. I don't see like a full blown concussion, like being knocked out, but I feel like my head's getting like hit on stuff. So that's part of the reason why, and especially on the back side of your head where that little notch sticks out, that's like your vision center is back there. So that area needs to be targeted with some support of somehow. I keep going to like, I'm walking into a really cool eye place and they have all the cool tools and all the cool lasers and all the cool stuff. They're like, yeah, that's where he needs to go. Vision therapy, where they can use different types of really cool modalities. It's going to take him a little while. Reading is never going to be his strong suit. I will tell you that right now. Mm-hmm. But we'll be able to get by. Yeah, I'm getting more middle schoolish. He'll still have concerns, but not where everybody's hounding you.
18: Perfect. That makes me feel better.
0: All right, Jen, that's the goal. I hope you have a great morning.
18: Thanks, you too.
0: Good luck.
1: Kim, at your shop, you do light therapy still, right? Would that benefit at all?
14: So the Roxiva light is a little bit different. We can't use it on kids. That's more for mind, mental health, PTSD traumas. But I do have a class 4 laser therapy that we just got that actually would help for that.
1: Okay, yes. That's an option.
0: Hi, Jeannie. How are you doing?
19: Yep. Good.
0: Good. We're great, too. Thanks for asking. What's your question for Psychic Kim?
19: All right. I have lost my dad. It will be 25 years now on Halloween. And I had a dream about him the other night, and it felt so real, like he

0: buddy was going to go into like a leg cramp. Okay. So it was like, wake up. So then the body doesn't go into a leg cramp, or wake up because you're going to snore or something like that.
1: That's crazy, because I have been fighting with my potassium, and I did have leg cramps that morning.
2: Oh my gosh, that's crazy. Yeah.
1: I did. I got up and I went to go walk, and I wasn't able to walk.
2: That's because
1: my leg that's cramped up so bad.
0: That's why I was telling you, wake up so you take care of it.
3: Yep. Well, Gina, you're kind of a classic overthinker, aren't you?
1: I am.
3: Yeah, all right. Well, the old man's reading it. I hope you have a great morning. Thanks for checking in.
1: Thank you.
3: Sometimes it can be that easy.
2: I've been fighting him with my potassium lately.
3: He's got a message for me.
2: Girl.
3: Wake up.
2: You have acid reflux.
3: All right. Let's get to another round of Psychic Kim. If you want to get in line, we could probably take maybe four more people. If you've got a question, now would be the time to call. 320-251-1047. We'll get you on the air with Psychic Kim, do a free reading, let you know how you can get in touch with her and do a longer reading, and give you the keyword to text in so you can join us for the free gallery reading coming up after Taylor and Patient Zero. Good morning. Got the playoffs with Kat and JJ.

0: I'm so aggressive.
1: You're so aggressive. Kim.
2: So we have Psychic Kim on with us this morning, and when we get a break and we line up new callers, Kat decides to take that very cherished time with Psychic Kim and ask big questions like, will JJ ever

0: her join us for any company events.
1: She's a friend. She doesn't mind.
0: Kim's like, there's not a chance, right? I mean, you know what I'm talking about. You wouldn't go to these things either, would you?
1: Yes, she would.
2: I would.
1: Yeah.
0: Why?
1: They're fun. They're interactive. Yeah. You could win prizes.
0: Oh, you know what I love is the event we have coming up for our whole company right in the middle of our show. That's a great one.
1: When?
0: I don't know. I just got an email yesterday about something that's at like 7:30 in the morning.
1: Yeah, that's breakfast for United Way. You don't have to eat it. You don't have to go.
0: Then why am I getting the email?
1: Why are you getting all worked up about it?
0: Kim, thank you for spending some time with us this morning. We got more people. My blood pressure's up. Hi, April. How you doing?
3: Good. How are you?
0: Good, good. Tell us about your situation here, and what do you want to ask Kim?
3: I just got offered a new job opportunity. It's ultimately doing the same thing, but a new company. However, it'd be taking a pay decrease of about $10,000. So I'm just wondering if it's a good move or not.
0: Oh, is there more happiness or at least growth or something on the other side of this, Kim?
3: Yeah.
4: I hear, meh.
0: No.
4: Meh. You have, there's definitely some perks to the move, but does it outweigh the pay decrease?
0: Oh.
4: I hear stay where you're at. Stay where you're at.
3: Okay.
4: You could counter offer.
0: April, you seem easily convinced.
3: I did counter offer. They wouldn't go higher, but I don't know if me putting in my notice would also make my company counter offer.
0: But you don't want to be jobless.
1: Yeah, you want to play that game. That's a scary game when you have a mortgage.
0: Sounds like you're safe where you are, April.
3: Thank you very much.
0: You're
3: appreciate
0: welcome.
3: It.
0: Good luck with that action. Hi, Annette. How you doing?
5: Good. How are you?
0: Good, good. I remember just kind of chatting off the air real quick. Your daughter passed away. Was this 10 years ago?
5: Yes.
0: I'm so sorry to hear that. What would you like to ask Psychic Kim?
5: Well, she had this incredible laugh, and I just want to see if she's happy and, you know, just missing her, I guess.
0: Yeah, I got it. Kim, getting anything?
4: I hear, wow, okay, got chills. I hear just a baby, and then I was sick. Mom, I was sick. I didn't feel good. So I don't know if she had some, like, chronic thing going on, but I keep hearing, like, I was sick. In her mind, she feels like she was very young. And then... I hear dreams, ambitions. I feel like I'm looking at a, like, wedding dress. You must have had a really good relationship with her because I feel like I'm talking to a lot about the future or what could happen. It's like you're right next to me talking about, like, what we can do in the future. And it gave her hope. And I hear love you very much. Love you very much. You gave her a lot of hope in life, and she really appreciated that.
5: Oh, well, I'm happy she's okay. I mean, I'm happy that she's not sick anymore. It was cystic fibrosis and a really heart disease.
0: Yeah, it's coming together now. So.
5: Yeah, and she was only 23 when she passed away.
1: Oh, wow, so young.
4: Okay.
5: Yeah. But anyway, thank you so much. I'm just glad that, you know, she's feeling that she felt hope.
4: You gave her so much.
5: Alive.
4: Yeah. Yeah. Yeah.
1: You did
4: gave
1: your
4: that,
1: job.
4: So
5: thank
4: she,
5: you very much.
4: Much.
1: Yep.
0: You're welcome, Annette. Thanks for joining the show. We appreciate you. I got time for one more real quick. Nicole, good morning. Tell us about your nephew here real quick.
6: Well, he's not in the best of situations. My sister lost her house due to drug use, and I've been told by several people to try and get third-party custody. I myself am fine with it, but, you know, you get the anxiety because we've tried following the correct procedures with CPS and stuff like that, and we always get told, nope, they're fine. Well, the last straw was when I heard they're currently living out of a storage unit.
1: Like they live in the storage unit? That's where they sleep?
0: So the question I'm guessing is, should she continue down this path to adopt or at least, you know, bring the nephew into the family?
6: Yes.
0: Yeah. Kim, what are you seeing here?
4: Ooh, I'm scratching my head. So that's normally, there's, it's not going to go as easy. Obviously, it's not gone easy so far, but I hear it's not going to work out. It's not going to work out, as in you're going to get barriers. They're going to find somewhere else for him to go. She will get help. She will get help. She'll find somewhere for them to live. He doesn't want to completely leave her either. So I'm getting pulled into like a shelter situation, and they will make it work, and he will try. He loves her. And if that means he needs to be with her just to provide some sort of, I want to cry, safety or security or just love for her, even though it may not look the way that we want it to look, she needs his love. She needs his support. This kid's strong. Very strong. He's very intuitive, and I want to give this kid a hug. As much as you can, just say, what do you need? Like, do you need a coat? Do you need shoes? Do you need this? I hear, provide him that stuff. If you need, if they need a place to stay for a night, offer a place to stay for the night. But then there's contingencies, there's boundaries that are put up. But that's what I hear. What does he need? And then I hear you can work with like social services and stuff like that to keep providing what he needs. But I don't see him leaving her.
1: I'm not trying to shame you. It's not your responsibility at all. But would you take in mom and son for like 30 days?
6: You know, there originally was the offer. My dad also offered her and him to go stay with him, maybe in the camper, stuff like that, because she has done some things.
1: Yeah, okay.
6: To the family. And the current boyfriend is actually a first-degree drug dealer, and he said he couldn't come with.
1: For sure.
6: And she turned down our help.
0: Oh, yeah. And these
1: then
0: are,
1: you
0: these
1: did get, what you could do.
0: Yeah, I think that's the path you need to stay on, it sounds like, with what Kim was saying, is just keep offering help and you know, do what you can when they take your help.
1: Yeah. And they'll remember.
6: Okay.
0: All right. Thanks, Nicole. Right. Have a great morning. We appreciate it. Kim, thank you very much. We're going to get everybody the details on how they can not only touch base with you on a little bit of a longer method here, but also get to the free gallery reading. So thank you for your time. I know you got to go. I hope you have a great morning. Thank you again for letting us pick your brain.
4: Thank you so much. Have a great day.
0: Yeah, you too. Take care. All right. So if you want to touch base with Psychic Kim, do maybe a longer reading, sit down for a half hour, an hour, just text the word Kim, K-I-M, to 320-251-1047. Right after we get done with paparazzi, we're going to give you the keyword to text in so you can join us for a free gallery reading. This is absolutely free. We sit down with Psychic Kim, a nice big room full of people, and she starts going to work on what you need to know. So we'll get you that keyword right after we gossip about.
1: All right, we're going
0: to
1: talk about somebody in Hollywood welcoming a baby, and I guess age is just a number. How old is she? Coming up with Radio Paparazzi next.
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9: For KBRFradio.com News, I'm News Director Derek Sidian. MnDOT has scheduled the demolition of the remaining Highway 210 bridge for next week, weather permitting, allowing work to progress on the southern interchange ramps. Last week, work was completed on the eastbound I-94 off-ramp, meaning both north side ramps are open for use. Crews have spent the last few days installing pipe across the south junction of Western Avenue, and concrete crews are getting curbs in place on the south and west legs of the Redwood Lane roundabout and working on the east leg of the Easterly roundabout. Resident engineer Jesse Miller asks drivers to be patient and slow down as crews work to finish this project before winter.
10: We got a lot of work going on, a lot of people out there, and we're kind of messing with traffic, so if everybody can just slow down, drive safe. We're trying to get it done as quickly as we can and as safely as we can. And
9: news updates on the Highway 210 I-94 interchange reconstruction project are powered by Falls Laundromat and Vector Windows. A man was arrested after a woman with serious defensive injuries was found near Wild Rice, North Dakota, south of Fargo. The woman was found late Tuesday afternoon at the corner of 112th Avenue and U.S. Highway 81 and was taken to the hospital. 60-year-old Tracy Peters of Rapid City, South Dakota, was arrested at a South Fargo apartment complex Wednesday afternoon. He faces attempted murder charges. Minnesota State is redirecting up to $25 million annually for 4 years to help financially struggling colleges and universities. The Board of Trustees approved the plan, which will shift money from other institutions in the system, primarily two-year colleges. Officials say the funding is a temporary measure as Minnesota State works to address a $31.5 million structural deficit. For KBRFradio.com News, I'm Derek Sidian. Get more news at KBRFradio.com. 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
8: Hit Music Channel 977 weather forecast for today. About a 25% chance of off and on rain today at a high of 56. Tonight, 65% chance of rain with a low of 37. We will start the weekend tomorrow with a partly sunny sky and a high of 49. Saturday, sunshine and 62, partly sunny, 68 on Sunday. We will head back to work on Monday with a sunny sky and a high of 65. That's your weather forecast on Hit Music Channel 977.
11: 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It's the Cat and JJ Show, and it's time for your sports for the day. So the Minnesota Wild open a rare early season homestand tonight when they host the St. Louis Blues. Through seven games, the Wild have only played twice on home ice, winning the home opener over the Bruins early this month and a victory over the Golden Knights on Monday. Minnesota comes into the matchup with a 4-2-1 record overall, but the team is dealing with a rash of injuries. Puck drop is tonight at 7 p.m. at Grand Casino Arena. Well, the Pistons got past the Timberwolves 128-106 on Wednesday night in a preseason action at Target Center. Timberwolves have dropped to 3-2, heading into their final preseason contest. They're at Chicago for the Wolves' only home preseason game. And the Vikes get a breather this week. They'll be back into the fire with a trip to Detroit to face the Lions November 1st for a noon kickoff. Hit Music, Channel 977 Sports.
12: As you nurse the minor head wound you just sustained while trying to shower after only 2 hours sleep... We're getting back to the show.
7: Now, back to the Playhouse with Kat and JJ.
1: Age is just a number, right, Mama?
13: Oh, my God. You're the...
7: If it's happening in Hollywood, we're talking about it.
1: A baby is coming to Hollywood, and it is via Hilary Swank, who is 52 years old. So she just announced it on her Instagram. She and her two kids and her husband were in a dark basement, and then they had like those stick figure lights on, you know, and then they're dancing, and she turns around and she has like a stick figure baby on her belly. So she said, here's the project that I'm doing next, releases in December. So
0: wait, she's that pregnant? She's gonna have a baby in 8 weeks?
1: Yeah.
0: Oh,
1: big bump.
0: Jeez.
1: Big bump.
0: We're just finding out about it now.
1: I don't know. LL Cool J, he was on the Drew Barrymore show, and he sings Mama, what is it, Mama Said Knock You Out. But it should be Grandma Said Knock You
14: Out. I just felt at that time, I felt like people were underestimating what I was capable of. Mm-hmm. And that I took it as a personal challenge. And I told my grandmother, oh, they're saying this and they're saying this. She said, oh, don't worry about it. Go out there and knock them out. She said, I was like,
1: yep. Get them. I love grandmas like that, where they're like, don't take nothing from the world. Well, you know your worth.
0: You got to remember, grandma's like, his grandma probably lived through part of the Depression, two wars. You know what I mean? Like, those people had that experience.
1: Yeah. Like,
0: where
1: we have not seen an ounce.
0: There's a lot of soft human beings right now. But those grandmas back in the day, man, they saw it.
1: They lived. Blowing out their candles today. Bam! Emeril Lagasse is 67.
7: Coming up next with Kat and JJ.
0: Okay, another round of free money high-low isn't too far off. We're going to aim for that at about 8:40. We've got $400 to give to a listener in less than 10 minutes. But first, let's get everybody the keyword to text in. If you'd like to join us for, this is our second live kind of, what do you want to call it? Like a gallery reading with Psychic Kim. So basically, we're going to invite a bunch of listeners to the radio station and we'll sit you down. You get to bring a friend. And then Kim just goes to work. She just starts feeling out what vibe she's getting. And it's absolutely free. And we can only open this up to a handful of listeners. So if you'd like to go, first off, what's the date?
1: So it's going to be November 15th. It's going to be from noon to 2. This is a Sunday, okay? So you're going to come in. I'm going to open the doors, especially for this group. We're going to find 10 winners. And then each of you can bring a plus one.
0: Okay.
1: And it's very interesting because she'll start to do the gallery reading. And she might be looking at you, but like maybe it's someone to your left or your right that she's tapping into. So it could be your plus one, someone else's, but it's so interesting.
0: A very cool experience. If you'd like to go, what should we text?
1: We're going
0: to
1: text the word gallery. Thinking outside the box with this one. Gallery. Go ahead and text that right now to 320-251-1047. And I'm going to find are 10. Just make sure that you can go.
0: Yeah,
1: don't
0: happens,
1: just text to text, because this is huge.
0: This happens all the time. We give away some big end concert tickets, and then people immediately, oh, I guess I can't go. I didn't check my calendar.
1: Yeah.
0: So we're going to give you, like, you can text in all day today, basically. We want you to be in a safe spot, number one. But number two, November 15th from noon till 2. If you can get here to the radio station, then you can be part of this. The word is gallery. Text that to 320-251-1047. You might get chosen to see Psychic Kim live in our gallery reading on November 15th. All right, $400. I promised it to you. If you can give me 3 minutes, we can put $400 in your pocket coming up next. So good luck.

0: Right, hey, before we give you an opportunity to put an easy $400 in your pocket, let's rewind the show a little bit earlier this morning. We were giving away tickets for the Thunder from Down Under, which is November 4th. You're going to have a busy weekend that weekend. November 14th, you got Grand Casino and the Thunder from Down Under. The 15th, you got Psychic Kim and the gallery reading. But this morning, it was Kat's idea to have you sound as much like a didgeridoo as you could and send us a voice note. And do you have that queued up? Is that what you wanted to play?
1: Okay. Yeah. If you don't know what a didgeridoo is, you find it down under. Sounds like this. All right. Had a lot of really good examples.
0: Sounds like my Uncle Tommy after Thanksgiving dinner. so we found a winner. We're going to give these tickets to Alicia today. Here's her best impression of a didgeridoo. Sound a little more like a whale breaching to me. But, hey, nonetheless, you're going to see the Thunder from Down Under November 14th at Grand Casino Hinckley. Now, we will have one more pair of tickets to get into this amazing show, and we'll give them to you tomorrow morning at about 8:30. So right after Johnny D does his second mix for us tomorrow morning, you get your hands on those tickets at 8:30 tomorrow morning. But right now, let's play a little coulda, shoulda, woulda. The jackpot on a Thursday is always $400. So here's what we're going to do for you. We're going to take caller number 10 at 320-251-1047. Call now. Start calling now. Caller number 10 joins us next. You'll be given five words. Just tell us what words they make you think of. So, for instance, if I was to say diamond, you would say...
1: Ring.
0: Yeah, I'd say ring as well. So it's pretty simple. If I'd say garage, you would say...
1: Door.
0: Yeah, okay. That's how it works. We need you to be calling number 10 at 320-251-1047. You really give us five words, you can win $400. So good luck. Yeah.

0: Well, based on the reaction we got when I said, hey, you're caller number 10, I'm expecting this to be a unique experience. Shakoita, good morning. How you doing?
1: Good morning. I'm fine.
2: Oh, now you're all calm and tame. What the heck? You're like so excited.
0: This girl was buck wild less than a minute ago when I said you're caller number 10. What are you doing right now that you can get so crazy?
1: I'm headed to drop my kiddos at school.
0: I got you. Okay. They're in the car with you.
1: Yes.
0: Okay.
2: All right. Well, let them help. Sometimes kids might have a better idea than adults.
0: Yeah. There's $400 up for grabs right now, Shakoita. So what we're going to do is play a little game with you called Coulda, Shoulda, Woulda. And it starts with you making a big decision here. Who do you want to play with? When you listen to the show, who do you vibe with better, Kat or myself?
1: Kat.
0: Okay.
2: I knew it.
0: So what I'm going to do is I'm going to kick Kat out of the studio. And once she gets beyond the sound of our voices, I'm just going to simply give you 5 words. And after each word, you tell me what word first pops into your brain. The example we gave earlier was, I said to Kat, diamond. She said ring. So let's get your words on. And then when we bring Kat back in, if she gives us the same 5 words, you got yourself an easy $400. You ready to play?
1: Yes.
0: Shakoita, what's the first word you think of when you hear the word up?
1: Sky.
0: And the first word you think of when you hear the word phone?
1: Bill.
0: And the first word you think of when you hear the word orange?
1: Fruits.
0: Gotcha. And the first word you think of when you hear the word egg?
1: Scramble.
0: Yeah, that's what I would have said. And last one, Shakoya. What's the first word you think of when you hear the word dog?
1: Cat.
0: Yeah, good one. I would have said that as well. All right, so bring Kat back into the studio. All we got to do is hope that she matches up with the same 5 words that you just gave me. If so, it's an easy $400. Let's give a quick shout out to your kiddos. What are their names?
1: Tyrese Wooten, Tremaine Benson, Tamala Wooten, Takala Wooten, Takara Wooten, Tyron Wooten.
0: All of those human beings are in the same car with you right now?
1: Yes.
2: Okay.
0: Holy Hannah, right. You got your hands full. Let's go.
2: You got one of those Kia Carnivals, huh?
1: Yes.
2: All right, here we go.
0: Kita, here we go. Kat.
2: Is this going to be good?
0: For $400. You got a chance.
2: Okay.
0: There's a chance.
2: Good.
0: Kat, what is the first word you think of when you hear the word dog?
2: Cat.
0: All right, we're 1 for 1. We're 1 for 1. We're 1 for 1.
2: We're connected. Let's go.
0: Shakoita.
1: Okay.
0: For $400. Kat, what's the first word you think of when you hear the word egg?
2: Chicken.
0: No.
2: What did she say?
0: Scramble.
2: Scramble. Oh. I don't even want to tell you that was my second.
0: Let's see how she would have done with the other ones. Okay. What's the first word you think of when you hear the word orange?
2: Orange. Apple.
0: I would
2: Orange
0: have said,
2: juice.
0: I would have said juice. She said fruit. What's the first word you think of when you hear the word phone?
2: Phone ring.
0: She said bill.
2: Phone bill.
0: And the last one.
2: I don't like
0: one.
2: To think about that.
0: Yeah. What's the first word you think of when you hear the word up?
2: Down.
0: She said sky.
2: Up sky. So that's not logical.
0: Right. Hey, not a bad play, but unfortunately I can't write you a check this morning. Here's the good news though. We've got up to $5,000 up for grabs coming up here in about 15 minutes with free money high low. And then when we play this game tomorrow, if you guys are listening, we'll give you a shot at $500. How's that?
1: Okay.
0: Okay, obviously you've got a lot going on. We're gonna let you go. I hope you have a great morning. I lost count, but it sounded like she had at least 14 other humans in that vehicle with her.
2: I would lose my mind. She sounded pretty with it.
0: I did like that they all had the same middle name. I thought
2: that was
0: kind of cool.
2: Their last name.
0: Oh, she was giving.
2: I think she was just. Telling you their full government names.
0: Full government names. Yeah. Broadcast to tens of thousands of people. Right. Okay. Now I understand. Okay.
3: Coming up next, here's what's next with Kat and JJ.
2: Have you ever gotten a job that you really wanted aside from radio, and it wasn't what you thought? Mm-hmm. You thought in your mind it was going to be one way. You show up, it was totally the opposite. I'd love to explore that, discover people that have gone down that path. I'm going to tell you what, a girl that might start doing weather in the newsroom said, and I'm like, you thought it was going to be like this? She was here yesterday. And I'm like, okay, I don't know who spit this narrative to her.
0: They gave her the wrong impression of this job.
2: They gave her the wrong impression of this job. And she's very, I'll describe her, but she thought it was going to be one way. It is absolutely not. But you've had a job experience like that. You showed up for a job that you really worked hard for, you wanted, and it turned out like what? That's next.
0: Yeah, 320-251-1047. If you've been on the grasses, other maybe greener on the other side, kind of the side of the coin of this, we'd love to talk to you.
3: It's a new day. Up in the Playhouse with Kat and JJ. With Kat and JJ.
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0: The grass isn't always greener. You ever take a job And then all of a sudden you're like, ooh, a little bait and switch maybe. This isn't exactly what I thought it was going
2: to
0: be.
2: Well, if I had to think back to having that feeling, it would have been my first job. I was super excited for Dairy Queen. And I was like, I'm going to be swimming in soft serve. Like, that's going to be my day. I'm going to have a nice sweet treat after work every day. You still had to pay for it. You didn't even get an employee discount.
0: You didn't get an employee discount at the Dairy Queen?
2: Yeah, left really bad taste in my mouth. But we have a new girl that is working part-time now in our newsroom. And I met her yesterday during the chili cook-off. And her name is Emily. She's going to state for meteorology. And she might be the Enterprise, the LM Enterprise meteorologist. So she would shoot weather announcements or something like that for all markets, okay? That's the idea. And someone over at state who has never been in this building was like, it's going to be insane. It's going to, they're all crazy and wild over there. So I can only get, I'll give you one guess as to who would have said that, by the way.
0: Sure, I know.
2: But she's like, I go, this is such a crazy day. You're here on a really good day. She's like, what's crazy about it? I said, we're doing a chili cook-off.
0: It sounds like a fun workplace, doesn't it?
2: She's like, what? This is the craziest it gets. I said, wait for Thanksgiving when everyone brings a dish that matches with the first letter of their name. It gets even more out of control.
0: Buckle up, Buttercup.
2: So I think, and she doesn't seem like a wild child to me, like a young blood getting into radio.
0: Somebody
2: like,
0: in meteorology isn't a wild child?
2: Well, like when I got into radio, you could smoke in the studio. Sometimes there was some white dust left on surfaces. You know, it was still like kind of a good time to get into radio.
13: Now it's just a job, damn it.
2: Now it's just you show up and do your job, but we still have fun. But yeah, someone was like, you're going to go in there and you're gonna see some stuff. And I'm like, I don't think so. But I don't think she's like disappointed. I think she's going to stay here and be a really good asset.
0: Probably a better work environment than having drug use everywhere.
2: Yeah, but like how many people out there got a job that you really wanted, you worked hard for, and then it didn't turn out?
0: Mine was on the fast food side, too. I was 15 years old, and I got Hardee's. It was the first fast food place in the entire little town that I grew up in, and they put up a Hardee's, and I got a job there. Mm. And I was like, this is awesome. I'm gonna be making burgers. I'm working the grill.
2: Is that where they have the Frisco burger? I've never been to a Hardee's.
0: I don't think I've been to a Hardee's since I quit there.
2: Okay.
0: And I was 15 at the time. And it was, the bosses were such Hitler youth. I mean, they literally worked you to the bone. And I was making like $8 an hour. And I thought this was going to, that job really sucked. And I was a good employee. I wasn't like a
2: what
0: slacker.
2: What work was so hard that it would have worked you to the bone at Hardee's? You're not working in a mine.
0: It was me in the kitchen. It wasn't 2, 3, 4 of us. It was me. And then they'd have like a dinner rush. And they'd have people out the door. First off, remember, this is brand new. So everybody in the town and surrounding communities wanted to at least try it.
2: Yeah.
0: And then all of a sudden, they're like, we're behind 25 burgers. And I'm like, the grill only makes 8 at a time. What am I supposed to do here? Mm-hmm. And just people screaming at you all the time. I worked there for like 2 weeks, and I'm like, you guys can pound sand. This is not worth it.
2: Chef out.
0: I want to know about the job you took that maybe you ended up kind of hating afterwards. And as soon as you brought this up, Sarah chimed in. You want to tell us about the job?
15: Yeah, so I went to school all the way through to become a psychologist. I always thought I was really good at listening to people. I always wanted to be that, you know, helpful person. I just always wanted to be that person. And the thing I literally did not think about, I basically need to be my own mini influencer to promote my business.
0: Oh.
15: Because I'm in private practice. I have to be on social media constantly just to tell people I exist, and it's exhausting.
2: So you have to do your own promoting.
15: Yeah.
2: If you worked for like a therapist group, they would do that for you, right?
15: Yeah, but then they would just kind of funnel clients into me and I'd get paid much less.
2: Okay.
15: But this is kind of wild. I never thought.
0: Sure.
15: There's promoting is one thing, but the level is it's a whole different level of social media necessity that I did not think about.
0: Yeah, I get that. I mean, you're going to your grad school, you're going to your, you get, probably get your doctorate, and you're not necessarily, you're thinking about the study and the work that you're going to do, not necessarily the work that you got to do to get the work.
2: Right.
0: That would be difficult. Mm. I get that. You took a job and it didn't turn out to be the gig you really thought it was going to be. I want to hear from you. 320-251-1047. You can call, you can text, you can send us a voice note, but tell us about the job you took and then, man, you ended up hating it. What was it? Call now.

0: thank you for letting us be part of your morning routine. You got Kat and JJ with an opportunity to win up to $5,000. Free money high low is on the way in the next 10 minutes. Don't stray. We were talking about jobs you took, and they didn't really turn out to be what you thought they were going to be. I took one of my very first radio jobs in Knoxville, Iowa, which is the sprint car capital of the universe. I don't know if you knew that, Kat. Home of Schmaltz's Value Right.
1: Wow.
0: And I took this job, and I was straight out of college, and here's how they sold it to me. Well, it's pretty much a rock station, the classic rock station, and you'll get to choose your music, and then you get to do whatever you want on your show, and the show is Afternoon Drive, and I'm like, let's go. I'll take it. It sounded great for your first job. I knew I wasn't going to be there for, you know, my entire life, but then I get there, and it's like yacht rock at the time. It was soft listening for most of it. My show included airing a church service replay every day during my show. By the way, I wasn't able to create anything. I didn't get to do anything I wanted to. They said, that's just kind of like what people have done in the past, but we're moving away from that.
1: Yeah.
0: After I had already moved there.
1: Uh-huh.
0: And Afternoon Drive on most radio stations are 4, maybe 5 hours in the afternoon when people drive home from work. My show started at 4 p.m. It ended at 11 p.m. It was 7 hours, and I turned the radio station off at 11 p.m. I would play the national anthem, and then the entire radio station would go off the air until 5 a.m. when the morning guy got there.
1: You were completely bamboozled.
0: For sure. It was a giant bait and switch. So we're talking about the job you took, and it didn't end up being what you thought it was going to be. Chelsea, you want to tell us about it?
2: Yeah. So one of my first jobs, I was like 16, and I was so excited to work at a music park that was very popular here in the town I live in. Mini golf, go-karts, bumper cars, all the things. And boss had a very strict rule of women cannot touch the go-karts unless they're cleaning them. Even if all the guys were busy and couldn't pull them forward, we couldn't touch them unless we're cleaning them.
1: What? So is he one of those where it's like girls shouldn't be in office, just stand there and look pretty type of boss? That's awesome.
2: Like men couldn't handle the money, but women had to. If there was a mess in the amusement park, the men, we had walkie-talkies. So the boys, you know, would be like, hey, there's a mess, you know, so we would have to grab a broom and we would go to that part because the men just couldn't. Doesn't do the cleaning.
1: Wow. And was this successful for him? Like, did he always have a full staff, or were people like kind of cycling through because they didn't want to deal with that BS?
2: There was a lot of people. I feel like he was always fully staffed. He actually, I did feel like he had a very fast like turnover because if you were there, you had to be there for like 2 years and then you actually got paid minimum wage.
0: Jeez. And how long did you stick it out?
2: Like 1 year. I was done.
1: I would have been.
3: Coming up next,
4: it's Kat and JJ, and here's what's next.
0: It's a little amazing to me that these businesses still exist where there's that much.
1: Yeah. So it wasn't so much the job, because the job sounded like it could have been really fun for her.
0: Sure.
1: It was the boss.
0: So. Yeah, I mean, when they decide to, you know, those gender lines are a weird thing. You guys ready for it? Free money, high, low. We're paying up to $5,000. If you're quick enough to beat the clock, we give you an opportunity to do that with Kat's help and win all this money coming up next.
5: Comedy gold.
6: Even Halloween, because Mexicans, we don't wear costumes. We usually just wear sweats and make them into costumes. Halloween, I asked my mom, she's like, what do you want to be? I said, I want to be Batman, but in like, the, you know, the little kid voice. I want to be Batman. So she made my own costume with the sweats and the little fake Batman symbol. Dirty toalla that the dog slept on as a kid. And you go to school for that little parade you do. You're walking around, I'm Batman. My mom made it también. But they call you Fat Man when you're there. It's okay, mijo, next year's gonna be different. She made me a skeleton. Look, it's X-Ray Man.
3: Wake up, get up, rise and shine. Every morning, yeah, it's time.
4: Kat and JJ up in the Playhouse.
3: Yes, Tom. 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
16: 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At 6 o'clock, John Waller in Pelican Rapids reports 44 degrees with a light rain and a high yesterday of 50. At 6:30, Michelle Overline of 10 Mile Lake reports 43 degrees and light rain with a high yesterday of 51. The weather almanac for this date last year was a high of 54 and a low of 46. State record temps for this date was a high of 85 in 1968 and a low of 21 in 1876.
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5: So wake me up. Because you know I'm all about that morning. About that morning.
17: The goal this morning has always been, and it's every morning, to try and get you some free money. So if you're ready, so are we. Let's go.
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17: Up to $5,000 could go right in your pocket or your purse, but you do have to be caller number 10 right now at 320-251-1047. Rank our plays so far this morning. How have they been?
1: That last one was kind of a catastrophe. I would say we're at like a C+, B-.
17: I think that's pretty fair.
1: Yeah.
17: 320-251-1047. We're looking for somebody with a game this morning. Like, your game is high level. You want this money. 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If you're caller number 10 right now, you get a chance to play free money high low with us for up to $5,000. 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
1: You need cash. 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
2: We go to Ashby for Ashley, who's caller number 10 this morning. Now, Ashley, I love to ask people when they get on the show with us, what are you up to? It always leads to some kind of a good conversation. Now, of all the times I've ever uttered the words, hey, good morning, it's Kat and JJ, what are you up to? I have never once in all the years I've been doing this had anyone say, we just dropped our dog off to get the road gear taken out.
3: You're not going to stand there and hold its paw or anything?
2: Well, they put him under.
3: Oh.
4: Yeah, they put him under.
2: I don't know if...
4: But we got to pick her up today.
2: I don't know if vets actually will let you be in the little operating room with them. It's probably not hygienic, but all right. So no puppies in the future, but a healthy dog, hopefully. I hope things go well. Let's take a look at maybe covering the cost of that and then some with your free money high-low play here. Have you heard this game before?
4: No.
2: Okay, so it's pretty simple. What we do is Kat just opened up her envelope. And there is a dollar amount in there, somewhere between $1 and $5,000. Your objective is to start rattling off guesses as to how much you think is in there. Now, after your first guess, we'll start the clock, and Kat will tell you whether your next guess should be higher or lower. You follow her directions, and if you get on this number before the clock expires, you can have all this money. So now that we've kind of explained it, do you have any questions?
4: I'm ready.
2: Okay, we're ready to go when you are. You fire off your first guess whenever you'd like. Ashley from Ashby, good luck with free money high low.
4: $4,700.
3: Lower.
4: $3,500.
3: Lower.
4: $2,500.
3: Lower.
4: $1,500.
3: Higher.
4: $1,700.
3: Higher.
2: $2,000.
3: I felt like we were in slow motion. 2189 was the number. Skipped right over it.
2: All right, Ashley. Darn well, unfortunately, what's your dog's name, by the way?
4: Precious is.
2: Precious is.
4: Yes.
3: Okay.
4: She's a little wiener dog.
3: Well.
2: Did you name that dog?
4: Yeah, her technical name is Mary Bell, but we all call her Precious is.
3: Okay. Well, get her a Megan strip or something. She's going through it today.
4: Yeah.
2: All right. Well, hey, we appreciate you joining the show. I wish I could give you some money, but we'll at least kick some well wishes out to Precious's.
4: All right. Thank you, guys.
2: Okay, have a great morning. Precious's.
3: Precious's. I don't know if I can yell that out the back door.
2: Precious's.
3: Precious's. Come inside. Yeah, it doesn't roll off the tongue for me.
2: Precious's, you poop on the floor. Precious's, eat all your dog food. Unfortunately, we can't get her that money. But that's the first time I've ever had anybody respond to, what are you doing? Oh, we're having our pet spayed or neutered right
3: now.
2: Glad
3: you asked. Mm.

0: Just kind of starting to set the table for tomorrow morning's show already. If you're a regular, you're going to have a good time with us tomorrow. So plays of Free Money High Low during the 6, 7, and 8 o'clock hours, guaranteed. We'll also have our last pair of tickets for the Thunder from Down Under show, which is November 14th at Grand Casino Hinckley. And that'll happen about 8:30, right after Johnny D's second old school mix of the morning. So Friday is going to be jam-packed, but we're not ready to put a cap on Thursday quite yet. We still want to be able to get you into our Psychic Kim gallery reading, where we get a bunch of listeners together, and we get free readings from Psychic Kim. And it's a really cool event. I know we kind of beta tested it once, and it went off better than we thought. So we thought, let's bring it back again. That's coming up November 15th.
1: Yeah, so noon to 2. If you have that date open, and only if you have that date open, make sure that you are texting the word gallery to 320-251-1047. And we have had an overwhelming response. I think you expected that. So we're going to find 10 people, and then you get to bring a plus one. And we're going to sit down and see what she hits on. It's going to be very fun. And very emotional.
0: How long are you leaving this keyword open for?
1: I think we'll find our winners since we had a big response and maybe people are driving until tomorrow morning.
0: Oh, okay. So you got all day today to text the word gallery, G-A-L-L-E-R-Y. Gallery is the word you should text to 320-251-1047. If you're on the road right now, don't text while you're driving. You've got all day to do this. Kat's going to grab a select handful of winners, and she'll contact you tomorrow to let you know to keep it open on your calendar. So good luck on that.
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0: One more round of paparazzi that we should probably dig into because there is gossip to get at. What you digging on?
1: All right, let's get to it. 50 Cent, I feel like he would be a friend that I would want to have. Do you have one of those friends in your life that they value you a lot? How he thinks you can get there if you're struggling with that right now. 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
5: For KBRFradio.com News, I'm News Director Derek Sidian. MnDOT has scheduled the demolition of the remaining Highway 210 bridge for next week, weather permitting, allowing work to progress on the southern interchange ramps. Last week, work was completed on the eastbound I-94 off-ramp, meaning both north side ramps are open for use. Crews have spent the last few days installing pipe across the south junction of Western Avenue, and concrete crews are getting curbs in place on the south and west legs of the Redwood Lane roundabout and working on the east leg of the Easterly roundabout. Resident engineer Jesse Miller asks drivers to be patient and slow down as crews work to finish this project before winter.
6: We got a lot of work going on, a lot of people out there, and we're kind of messing with traffic, so if everybody can just slow down, drive safe. We're trying to get it done as quickly as we can and as safely as we can. And
5: news updates on the Highway 210 I-94 interchange reconstruction project are powered by Falls Laundromat and Vector Windows. A man was arrested after a woman with serious defensive injuries was found near Wild Rice, North Dakota, south of Fargo. The woman was found late Tuesday afternoon at the corner of 112th Avenue and U.S. Highway 81 and was taken to the hospital. 60-year-old Tracy Peters of Rapid City, South Dakota, was arrested at a South Fargo apartment complex Wednesday afternoon. He faces attempted murder charges. Minnesota State is redirecting up to $25 million annually for 4 years to help financially struggling colleges and universities. The Board of Trustees approved the plan, which will shift money from other institutions in the system, primarily two-year colleges. Officials say the funding is a temporary measure as Minnesota State works to address a $31.5 million structural deficit. For KBRFradio.com News, I'm Derek Sidian. 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
7: Hit Music Channel 977 weather forecast for today. About a 25% chance of off and on rain today at a high of 56. Tonight, 65% chance of rain with a low of 37. We will start the weekend tomorrow with a partly sunny sky and a high of 49. Saturday, sunshine and 62, partly sunny, 68 on Sunday. We will head back to work on Monday with a sunny sky and a high of 65. That's your weather forecast on Hit Music Channel 977.
8: 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It's the Kat and JJ Show, and it's time for your sports for the day. So the Minnesota Wild open a rare early season homestand tonight when they host the St. Louis Blues. Through seven games, the Wild have only played twice on home ice, winning the home opener over the Bruins early this month and a victory over the Golden Knights on Monday. Minnesota comes into the matchup with a 4-2-1 record overall, but the team is dealing with a rash of injuries. Puck drop is tonight at 7 p.m. at Grand Casino Arena. Well, the Pistons got past the Timberwolves 128-106 on Wednesday night in a preseason action at Target Center. Timberwolves have dropped to 3-2 heading into their final preseason contest. They're at Chicago for the Wolves' only home preseason game. And the Vikes get a breather this week. They'll be back into the fire with a trip to Detroit to face the Lions November 1st for a noon kickoff. 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

0: he does interviews. I never thought I'd say this out loud, but me and 50 Cent, we have a lot in common.
1: Oh, my God.
2: If it's happening in Hollywood, we're talking about it.
0: 50 doing another interview, and he was talking about friendship, and I completely agree that you should not hand that title out like it's no thing.
3: I think we give away the title friend too easy.
4: It's true.
3: To some people, because if they don't have your best interests at heart, then they're not necessarily a friend. It could be someone you know, mm-hmm. you're an acquaintance, but you're not necessarily friends. But when you get to really being friends, when I watch people get divorced, 53% of the people who get married get divorced, and when they do, they forget to be friends.
5: That's very wise.
0: I agree. All right, so Ella Langley, you never know if you follow her on social media. She might take your advice. You're like, you know what? That track is going to make it to number one. You can help her pick her next hit.
6: These days, I can just put it on my social media and see how they feel about it. And so I think the connection with my fans has been really cool. But also, no one should ever know that much about what people are saying about them. So yeah. It's definitely challenging, but equally as gratifying.
5: I know she's young and just kind of new to the business still, but she sounds like seasoned.
0: I know. She's been hanging out with a lot of seasoned artists, so I think that that has rubbed off. Blowing out their candles today, the OG Fergie, the Duchess of York, Sarah Ferguson, turning 67.
2: Coming up next
7: with Kat and JJ.
5: Yeah, Psyche Kim was with us this morning, and we did free readings. And the best part about these is we don't know what's going to be said by Psyche Kim. We don't know the questions we're going to get. And they were all over the place this morning, including a young woman who said, we just had somebody knock on our door and want to buy our house, and it's not even on the market. What did Psyche Kim tell her? Hang on for this and a whole lot more of these coming up.

0: always a good time when we get Psychic Kim on our show, and it's usually like every other Thursday from 7:30 till 8 if you're planning on calling in and asking a question, but we make it very easy. If you can get on the radio with us, you can ask Psychic Kim anything you want. It ran the gamut from, hey, my kid is struggling in reading, to people are giving us an offer on our house and it's not even for sale, to my daughter passed away 10 years ago. Is there any way to connect with her? A lot of stuff happened this morning with Psychic Kim. You get a quick dose of it coming up next.
1: Comedy gold.
2: Kids need, right? You come to my house, I go full size, not fun size. Full size, not fun. What's fun about this? Nothing, actually. Truth be told, you know what's fun? Candy bar you can lay down on. Yeah, that's fun. I rock full size, if you will, and I have all the candy food groups represented. And when I say that, I mean, you know, I have a chocolate caramel situation for you, if you will. Chocolate peanut butter, chocolate with nougat, chocolate with nuts. Not a lot of nuts. Not, I'm not going to unload an Almond Joy on you and expect you to dig that, man. That is too much nuts, Johnny Protein. Go lift weights elsewhere, all right? That's not what we're about tonight. Maybe we do a Snickers or Mr. Goodbar. That's good proportions right there. Some, if not all, of the M&M family at my party. What if I don't like chocolate at all? Well, don't sweat that, my friend, because then I have you covered in what I like to refer to the pectin-based fruit chews. I.e. Skittles, Dots, Jujubes, Mexican hats if I can find them. Razzles, half candy, half gum. What is it? Don't overthink it. Let the razzle become you. Eat it, chew it, spit it out, put it in your sister's hair. Don't worry about it. It's Halloween, man. Don't overthink this.
3: 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Mornings just feel better with Kat and JJ.
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0: Hi, Jeannie. How are you doing?
12: Good.
0: Good. What's your question? We're great, too. Thanks for asking. What's your question for Psychic Kim?
12: All right. I have lost my dad. It will be 25 years now on Halloween. And I had a dream about him the other night. And it felt so real, like he was there. But he told me he had a message for me, and I got woke up. And I was just kind of wondering if you would know what that message might be.
0: Kim, why are you giggling?
13: Just because there's been an influx of people having dreams of loved ones, like in this last week, like you would not believe. And so when you said he has a message, I got woke up because that was the message. Wake up.
14: So, wake up, like wake up, you're doing something that you are not supposed to be doing and change it type of wake up?
13: Right. Like, so if her body was going to go into like a leg cramp, okay? Mm-hmm. So it was like, wake up. So then the body doesn't go into a leg cramp, or wake up because you're going to snore or something like that.
12: That's crazy because I have been fighting with my potassium and I did have leg cramps that morning.
14: Oh my gosh, that's crazy.
12: I did. I got up and I went to go walk and I wasn't able to walk.
14: That's
12: because my leg that's cramped up so bad.
13: That's why I was telling you, wake up so you take care of it. Yep.
12: Well,
14: eat a banana.
0: Jeannie, you're kind of a classic overthinker, aren't you?
12: I am.
0: Yeah, all right. Well, the old man's reading it. I hope you have a great morning. Thanks for checking in.
3: 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On demand.
0: So you probably don't know it, but most songs you could identify in the first 5 seconds, or at least you catch a vibe in the first 5 seconds. But what songs ever made are the most identifiable in the first 5 seconds? What song just popped into your head when you heard that? Text it to us at 320-251-1047. We'll see if you're in the majority in a few.

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0: coming back to you.
1: So Wednesday morning, we stumbled upon something interesting when we played Meet Virginia by Train. It was a great listener request, and we had people texting in, oh my God, I'm going to be late for work because you guys are playing the song. I can't turn it off. We thought it's probably just the first 5 or 10 seconds of that song that really get you. So we turned it into a fun segment this morning where we're just talking about songs that are the most identifiable in the first 5 or 10 seconds. If you missed it, it was crazy how many songs you probably know by just hearing the first note. And I think we came up with a champion. If you missed it this morning, you're going to want to hear this next.
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13: It's Kat and JJ in the Playhouse and on demand.
1: This experiment turned out exactly the way I was hoping it would. We started talking yesterday real quick about the most identifiable first 5 seconds of any song ever made. Songs you just can't turn off because immediately you turn up the radio and you hear the first 5 seconds.
14: Yeah.
1: And we have so many people checking in. I'm going to play the one that got the single most texts in a couple of seconds. But how about this one? I forgot all about this song.
14: It's Anita's.
1: The
14: I just
1: verb.
14: Think of Cruel Intentions right away.
1: Oh, right. It is in there. Yeah, right. And is that when they find out she's got the cocaine in her necklace and stuff, right?
14: Yep. She walks out. Everybody knows he's driving in his convertible. What a great movie.
1: Had a couple of dings on this one.
14: Oh, yeah.
1: Right? Easily identifiable. You know it's Britney. I don't know what it is about AC/DC, but almost every one of their songs is easily identifiable when you hear the first couple of seconds. You know that's going to be Hell's Bells.
14: Calling for you.
1: A lot of people saying Michael Jackson's Billie Jean.
14: A lot of Prince songs. Frankie's like, what a great topic. I have so many. Fireflies by Hell's City. Black Parade. Oh, Hey There, Delilah.
1: Welcome to the Black Parade is definitely one. This is identifiable. I thought this was an interesting text that we got.
15: Yo, listen up. Here's the story about a little guy.
1: Right? You know this one right away. It's Eiffel 65. You probably don't know the group. But you know how I said Nirvana's Smells Like Teen Spirit is probably the most identifiable. I think I'm going to admit that I was wrong.
14: What?
1: I think this.
14: You don't do that.
1: Is the single most identifiable 5 seconds of any song ever created. Whoops.
14: I agree.
1: I mean, who doesn't know it?
14: Yeah.
1: Who doesn't know when you hear the first 5 seconds of this?
14: Good suggestion, Jennifer.
1: I think that's the winner.
13: It's Kat and JJ in the Playhouse and on demand.
1: So I'm not sure if you know this, but Kat not only is you know, the host of this show, but she produces this show. She's got several of her own syndicated radio shows all across the world, including the subcontinent and, you know, places in Switzerland, regardless. But she's also the head culture club member here at our broadcast company, and she takes it very seriously. Yesterday, there was a chili cook-off, and she fully expected to win, didn't. She was the only person that voted for her chili, I think. And we heard a lot of shakedown from the chili cook-off here yesterday. And if you want to really get an inside look as to how things work here at the radio station, you're going to want to be here next.

0: It's Kat and JJ in the Playhouse and on demand.
1: Yesterday was, and I missed it, and I appreciate you pointing out that I wasn't there. Our broadcasting department's annual chili cook-off.
2: Yeah.
1: Who was the lame-ass chili cooker that didn't get one vote?
2: That was Jackie. So I walked by her office. I said, "Do you have a chili in the cook-off?" She goes, "I do." And get this. People are going to love it because all of the vegetables are from my garden. And the turkey is non-hormoned and like went into this like thoughtfully made chili. And I said, "That's all well and good, Jackie. But if it sucks, it doesn't even matter. If it's gross, it was not good."
1: So there's carnage in our break room this morning. There's just stuff everywhere. And I could see that somebody left out the count because people would anonymously vote on which chili.

0: yes, it's mine.
1: And then they went and tried it and didn't love it.
0: Well, no, they go, this tastes familiar. That's because I put Hormel. It was just Hormel in my... Yeah.
1: God, it's people like you that wreck these things. You know, you wonder why I don't show up.
0: The first year we did the chili cook-off, 9 cans of Hormel got me first place. I got the chili cook-off ring.
1: What's the first place? What do you get for that?
0: Crock pot, and then you get $25 to a meat joint around here.
1: So you get some premium meat. And a brand new crock pot or one of your used ones?
0: No, it was a brand new one.
1: All right.
0: Yeah.
1: Well, it's probably worth it.
0: Went and got it at Walmart.
1: Cans of Hormel in there.
0: Yeah. So it was good. Nobody asked about you, so...
1: Nor would I expect them to.
0: Yeah, not one person.
1: I was out serving my community, which is one
0: of our... What does that mean? What were you doing?
1: I was preparing for a football game that I coach at in our community.
0: At 11:30.
1: Yeah. You don't watch film?
0: I don't.
1: I was doing everything I could to try and help these boys win.
0: I like to watch film of Jackie making her...
1: You guys just sat here and stuffed your faces full of free food. So, unfortunately, I wasn't able to do that. I'd really like to. Brian, I was thinking the same thing, but I was trying to be a nice guy today.
0: I did not vote for myself, Brian.
1: You absolutely got the one vote from yourself or your husband.
0: Derek would not even vote for me. No. He goes, this is trash. I can't believe you try to do this every year to pull one over.
1: A little bit of a food snob he is, huh?
0: He takes it very seriously. And every bite he'd like try to find notes of like smokiness, you know. He'd be like, is there like some red wine reduced? No, there's not. It's chili from a can.
2: On demand.
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5: For KBRFradio.com News, I'm News Director Derek Sidian. MnDOT has scheduled the demolition of the remaining Highway 210 bridge for next week, weather permitting, allowing work to progress on the southern interchange ramps. Last week, work was completed on the eastbound I-94 off-ramp, meaning both north side ramps are open for use. Crews have spent the last few days installing pipe across the south junction of Western Avenue, and concrete crews are getting curbs in place on the south and west legs of the Redwood Lane roundabout and working on the east leg of the Easterly roundabout. Resident engineer Jesse Miller asks drivers to be patient and slow down as crews work to finish this project before winter.
6: We got a lot of work going on, a lot of people out there, and we're kind of messing with traffic, so if everybody can just slow down, drive safe. We're trying to get it done as quickly as we can and as safely as we can. And
5: news updates on the Highway 210 I-94 interchange reconstruction project are powered by Falls Laundromat and Vector Windows. A man was arrested after a woman with serious defensive injuries was found near Wild Rice, North Dakota, south of Fargo. The woman was found late Tuesday afternoon at the corner of 112th Avenue and U.S. Highway 81 and was taken to the hospital. 60-year-old Tracy Peters of Rapid City, South Dakota, was arrested at a South Fargo apartment complex Wednesday afternoon. He faces attempted murder charges. Minnesota State is redirecting up to $25 million annually for 4 years to help financially struggling colleges and universities. The Board of Trustees approved the plan, which will shift money from other institutions in the system, primarily two-year colleges. Officials say the funding is a temporary measure as Minnesota State works to address a $31.5 million structural deficit. For KBRFradio.com News, I'm Derek Sidian. 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
7: Hit Music Channel 977 weather forecast for today. About a 25% chance of off and on rain today at a high of 56. Tonight, 65% chance of rain with a low of 37. We will start the weekend tomorrow with a partly sunny sky at a high of 49. Saturday, sunshine and 62, partly sunny, 68 on Sunday. We will head back to work on Monday with a sunny sky and a high of 65. That's your weather forecast on Hit Music Channel 977.
8: 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It's the Kat and JJ Show, and it's time for your sports for the day. So the Minnesota Wild open a rare early season homestand tonight when they host the St. Louis Blues. Through 7 games, the Wild have only played twice on home ice, winning the home opener over the Bruins early this month and a victory over the Golden Knights on Monday. Minnesota comes into the matchup with a 4-2-1 record overall, but the team is dealing with a rash of injuries. Puck drop is tonight at 7 p.m. at Grand Casino Arena. Well, the Pistons got past the Timberwolves 128-106 on Wednesday night in a preseason action at Target Center. Timberwolves have dropped to

0: 3-2, heading into their final preseason contest. They're at Chicago for the Wolves' only home preseason game. And the Vikes get a breather this week. They'll be back into the fire with a trip to Detroit to face the Lions November 1st for a noon kickoff. 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
7: Hit Music Channel 977 weather forecast for today. About a 25% chance of off and on rain today, the high of 56. Tonight, 65% chance of rain with a low of 37. We will start the weekend tomorrow with a partly sunny sky and a high of 49. Saturday, sunshine and 62, partly sunny, 68 on Sunday. We will head back to work on Monday with a sunny sky and a high of 65. That's your weather forecast on Hit Music Channel 977.
8: This is your I-94 ramp cone zone update. The 210 I-94 ramp is now functioning as a roundabout, and there are temporary lanes to connect the new alignment with the old one. Please travel with caution. MnDOT wants to remind motorists that the roadway is still an active work zone, so please slow down and travel with care. 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
8: 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The 210 I-94 ramp is now functioning as a roundabout, and there are temporary lanes to connect the new alignment with the old one. Please travel with caution. MnDOT wants to remind motorists that the roadway is still an active work zone, so please slow down and travel with care. 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
9: 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Listen for the latest weather forecast and the latest reports from the Weather Spotter Network. 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
1: For KBRFradio.com News, I'm News Director Derek Sidian. MnDOT has scheduled the demolition of the remaining Highway 210 bridge for next week, weather permitting, allowing work to progress on the southern interchange ramps. Last week, work was completed on the eastbound I-94 off-ramp, meaning both north side ramps are open for use. Crews have spent the last few days installing pipe across the south junction of Western Avenue, and concrete crews are getting curbs in place on the south and west legs of the Redwood Lane roundabout and working on the east leg of the Easterly roundabout. Resident engineer Jesse Miller asks drivers to be patient and slow down as crews work to finish this project before winter.
2: We got a lot of work going on, a lot of people out there, and we're kind of messing with traffic, so if everybody can just slow down, drive safe. We're trying to get it done as quickly as we can and as safely as we can. And
1: news updates on the Highway 210 I-94 interchange reconstruction project are powered by Falls Laundromat and Vector Windows. A man was arrested after a woman with serious defensive injuries was found near Wild Rice, North Dakota, south of Fargo. The woman was found late Tuesday afternoon at the corner of 112th Avenue and U.S. Highway 81 and was taken to the hospital. 60-year-old Tracy Peters of Rapid City, South Dakota, was arrested at a South Fargo apartment complex Wednesday afternoon. He faces attempted murder charges. Minnesota State is redirecting up to $25 million annually for 4 years to help financially struggling colleges and universities. The Board of Trustees approved the plan, which will shift money from other institutions in the system, primarily two-year colleges. Officials say the funding is a temporary measure as Minnesota State works to address a $31.5 million structural deficit. For KBRFradio.com News, I'm Derek Sidian. 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
3: Hit Music Channel 977 weather forecast for today. About a 25% chance of off and on rain today at a high of 56. Tonight, 65% chance of rain with a low of 37. We will start the weekend tomorrow with a partly sunny sky at a high of 49. Saturday, sunshine and 62, partly sunny, 68 on Sunday. We will head back to work on Monday with a sunny sky and a high of 65. That's your weather forecast on Hit Music Channel 977.
1: 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The 210 I-94 ramp is now functioning as a roundabout, and there are temporary lanes to connect the new alignment with the old one. 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
1: Oh my God, Becky, look at her butt. 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

money in the whole show. The low pro ho should be cut like an afro. 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
1: Here's your Hit Music Channel 977 forecast. Northwest wind will pick up tonight, 20 to 30 miles an hour, gusts higher than that, and that will cool us down to the upper 30s. Tomorrow, same wind. We will see some sunshine, but either side of 50 for a high. That's it. Friday night, lower 30s, and then a nice weekend. Saturday, sunshine, lower 60s. Sunday, upper 60s. There's your weather forecast on Hit Music Channel 977.
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1: Here's your Hit Music Channel 977 forecast. Northwest wind will pick up tonight, 20 to 30 miles an hour, gusts higher than that, and that will cool us down to the upper 30s. Tomorrow, same wind. We will see some sunshine, but either side of 50 for a high, that's it. Friday night, lower 30s, and then a nice weekend. Saturday, sunshine, lower 60s. Sunday, upper 60s. There's your weather forecast on Hit Music Channel 977.
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1: 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Seeing some rain tonight. 36 for our low. Breezy 48 for Friday's high. 33 Friday night's low. 61 Saturday. 66 on Sunday. 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
1: 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Seeing some rain tonight. 36 for our low. Breezy 48 for Friday's high. 33 Friday night's low. 61 Saturday. 66 on Sunday. 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
1: There you go. Just adds a little to it, you know, where we're coming from. Yeah. Hey, it's time for some Comet Soccer. It's Section 8. A semifinal action here from Danielson Field as the Hillcrest Lutheran Academy Comets take on the Minnewaska area Lakers. This is Section 8A semifinal action. Thanks for tuning in on Channel 977, also streamed on the Fergus Now app and on the KBRF YouTube channel. And we're going to hear from head coach Rod Jensen in just a couple minutes. Dave Bishop is our game side engineer and cameraman extraordinaire. But just to look at how these teams got here, Hillcrest, the number one seed in the West, beat number four, East Grand Forks, in overtime with 18 seconds left. Miles Selvig scored late in the game in that

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12: PepQuest Soccer today as the Comets take on Minnewaska area at Section 8A semifinals. I'm joined by Rod Jensen, head coach of the Comets. And Rod, before we talk about the game, just talking about the journey you've been on. People have been praying for you, and it's good to see you out here. But just talk a little bit about that for our listeners, so you bring them up to speed.
13: Well, I have been on a journey for sure, and I appreciate the prayers. I've had so many. Been blessed by so many people praying, you know, not just in the area here, but all over the world in terms of some of the players and their families I've coached over the last 26 years. But thank you very much. I'm doing so much better. Long ways to go yet.
12: Yeah. Now walking over here for this interview, you said you were out here for senior day in a wheelchair coaching, but now you're walking and getting around better.
13: Well, it's drunk man walking, kind of stumbling, but yeah, I can walk. Yes.
12: All right, let's talk about your Comets. What a game against East Grand Forks. You know, you go to the second overtime, you play 80 minutes, and you play another 10 and another 10. But just talk about how that game unfolded.
13: Well, as I've said many, many years, I do not like playing a team three times, especially if you've beaten them twice, because they get to know you, they know your strengths. And our team controlled the game, the tempo, had the ball, I would say 90% plus of the entire game, and you know, it's easy to get complacent, and then towards the end of the game, if you're not scoring, it's discouraged. And East Grand Forks did a great time working towards that and parking the bus and on the 18 line, staying back and controlled, booting the ball forward. But yeah, I, you know, 18 seconds left in our second overtime, I've got five names selected for penalty shootout for sure at that point, and we pulled through. And exciting game, especially for those watching and attending.
12: Yeah, so Miles Selvig got the goal. Just describe how the goal unfolded.
13: Well, Noah Everardson, he picked up the ball just inside the East Grand Forks half line, tacked to the right side. He beat a couple defenders. I could tell this is going to be interesting here, and I'm looking, one eye's on the clock and one eye's on him, and he put a rip. Their keeper had a tremendous game. He's had three tremendous games when we played against him. I don't remember his name, but he made an excellent diving save. Miles was there for an easy tap in on a rebound.
12: All right, we got Minnewaska area today. You beat them first game of the year, August 27th. It was probably hot that day, but talk about the Lakers and what you if you have your hands full today.
13: Big boys, very athletic, you know, great basketball players, most of them for sure. They're

0: They're fast. It was our first game. I was telling the boys yesterday, you know, those boys probably played together since seventh or eighth grade. Mm-hmm. They've gotten better for sure throughout the year, but we have two. We're down a couple players with injuries, but we've got a bench that we can fill in there. Mm-hmm. We know what we need to do. Everybody's whole team's got to play defense. Got to get back on when we turn the ball over, and we've got to score on our opportunities. That was our problem. That's been our problem all year.
1: Okay, and it's great to have a home game too in the semifinals.
0: Great to have a home game in mid-October, and there's no snow on the ground. This is great.
1: Good luck, Rod.
0: Thank you very much,
1: Rod Jensen, head coach of the Comets. Come back after this break.
0: Hope I didn't talk too much or break it.
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0: Drake Veldhaus, a defenseman. And then Noah Edwardson is a midfielder and a junior. Charlie Eggerman, a junior defender. And then Christopher Thjornmundsen, a midfielder and a junior. Rounding out the starting lineup is Jacob Vindanez and David Denez. And again, Rod Jensen is the head coach of the Comets. Again, they are 14-3. These two teams met on August 27th, and the Comets won by a score of 2-0. The Comets are 14-3 on the season. So Minnewaska area, take a little trip down Highway 55 or 94. They have wins over Morris area, Chicago, Alberta. Two wins against them, one against Albany, one against Melrose, and they beat Pelican in the semifinals by a score of 3-2. Their losses coming to Hillcrest, St. John's Prep, they tied Melrose, lost to Little Falls, and Central Minnesota Christian lost again to St. John's Prep, and then lost to a very good Cathedral team 7-0 and tied Central Minnesota Christian. So this will be the opportunity to play on October 21st, and that would be next Wednesday for a section championship. And that will be at Long Prairie Gray Eagle, I believe, is the situation for that. Again, Dave Bishop is our game side engineer. It's a windy one here. We're atop the hill at Danielson Field, sitting right under the scoreboard. And we're set to play some Comet soccer here. Officials are walking out towards midfield. And we're going to get things started here. Official game time start, 3:04, as we look forward to see what this Comet team can do here. Parr will kick it back and get things started, and he'll probably find Thjornmundsen. A couple of guys out with injuries, Benjamin Skog and Pedro Hilton, and also, Parr is dinged up just a little bit. We're set to go. That concludes our Olson Oil Express pregame show. Olson Oil Company, they will sponsor our postgame show. We have our Minnesota Motor halftime report during our game, and in the postgame show, we'll name our quality player of the game, brought to you by Quality Toyota and Running Stitches Embroidery. And again, as always, Park Region Telephone, our scoreboard sponsor. Man, if the sun comes up, that'll warm it up 5 degrees. And we're set to go. We're playing some soccer here. Comets at midfield. They'll send it over midfield. It's headed there forward. There, by number 21, Tyden Stewart. Now rolls on the attack. The ball comes near side. And kicked right out of midair by David Denez. Now they're battling for it over towards midfield at the half line. Turn back the other direction. Sometimes with soccer, it's hard to see the numbers when you're at field level and long ways away. The ball goes out of bounds. It's tapped forward, though, by Moy. And we're going to have a throw in here for Minnewaska area. Throwing on the near side, first touch is Minnewaska. Comets trying to move the ball upfield. Good hustle there by Noah Edwardson. Battle for it there with Stewart. Comets come away with it on the attack. Good defensive play there by the Lakers defense. Comets regroup. They'll bring it to the near side. Right along the sidelines. Controlling it there is Denez. Denez, they're trying to get a cross down front of the net. Pass out front. Shot, save made. Oh, a great opportunity there on the back door for the Comets. A nice crossing pass by Marco Salazar Parra. Good punt by the goalkeeper for Minnewaska area. And away with it come the Comets. Thjornmundsen. And it comes forward. Eggerman after it, right below us here. Being bothered there by Caden Christensen. The ball goes out of bounds. We're going to get a throw in here for Minnewaska area. Cale Johnsrud will throw it in. Good strong throw just inside the box. Headed first touch by the Comets. Battle for the soccer ball. That's going to go out of bounds. Let's see who touched that one last. It was Minnewaska area, so we're going to get a goal kick. They'll move it forward quickly. Good anticipation there at midfield by Miles Selvig. Comets on the attack. Good defense by Minnewaska. Again, these two teams played on August 27th, and it was a 2-0 victory for the Comets. Ball goes out of bounds. Comets will throw it in along the far sidelines. Soccer fields are very large. Going way in the far corner, the ball's going to go out the end line. And we're going to get a goal kick here for Minnewaska area. So Minnewaska area, Austin Fleury, the goalkeeper. That's a great name, Fleury, Marc-Andre Fleury. Hall of Fame goaltender, finished with the Wild. This is soccer, though. Throw in here for Minnewaska area Lakers. And ball picked up here by the Comets. Hustling after for the Lakers is Stewart. Otters on the attack. That's Miles Selvig. Miles Selvig taken away. Good defensive play by Logan Johnson. Back out towards the half line. Battle for it there. Nifty move there by the Comets, and the ball is going to be kicked out of bounds. And we're going to throw in along the far sidelines. First half underway. No score. Comet girls lost in overtime. Talked to Rod Jensen. He got that word just before. They were playing East Grand Forks. So they had a great season, but Comet girls lose by a goal in overtime earlier today. Comets with a soccer ball at midfield with it there is Oscar Moy. Comes out near the half line. Lead pass right side, Dinez. Nice little tap pass ahead. Back into the corner it goes to Parr, and the ball's going to go out towards the corner, but it's saved. And then the Comets now with an interception. Here comes the Minnewaska area. Comets have controlled play here in the early going here. And the ball's going to be out of bounds. Last touched here by East Grand Forks. So we're going to throw in here for David Dinez. Sun is out now. That feels very, very good. East Grand Forks upfield, hustling after it. Here is Nichern. Good defensive play by Philip Lund. The ball's going to go out of bounds. Last touched here by the Comets. So we'll be a throw-in right below us here. Talking to Rod Jensen before the game, he said there's some big wind up in Fargo headed our way, but the sun is trying to pop out. It's supposed to be a pretty nice weekend. On the throw, and it's headed out of bounds there by David Dinez. Here comes the throw in by Carlsrud. Good, strong throw in right in towards the goal box, and it goes out of bounds, headed out by the Comets. So we have the first corner kick here of the afternoon. The first corner, and it's going to be taken here by number three, Thor Jurgensen. So Jurgensen with the right foot. Everybody's in the box except the official and Marco Salazar-Para. There's a shot towards the goal, weak side, tapped out of there by Will Selvig. What a great play by Selvig. Great play by Selvig. Up the left side, Comets on the attack. Edvardsen circles back, stopped there by Carter Myram, and back the other direction, and the ball comes in on Selvig, the goaltender. Great save by Will Selvig. He just in traffic jumped in there and got a hand on that. Here comes East Grand Forks. Section 8A semifinals here from Danielson Field, Hillcrest Lutheran Academy Comedy. Up the left side, Comets, shot there, right out front. Oh, the ball's right out front, and a goal. Hey, how about that? Marco Salazar Potter with the goal. It came right out front, and he was there, and he battled hard out front. Can look at the replay, those are watching, that came out front. There was a battle for the soccer ball, and the Otters go up 1-0. So 1-0, Fergus Falls. And number seven, Marco Salazar-Para. 6:30 into this one. Comets up 1-0 on the Park Region telephone scoreboard. Here comes Minnewaska. It's coming to the goal box, picked up there at the 18. And good strong throw by Will Selvig. Near side. to Veldhaus. Veldhaus gets it back. They're from Dinez. They play catch. And the East Grand Forks, or pardon me, the Minnewaska Lakers kick it out of bounds. Quick throw in here by Eggeman. He was looking for Thjornvinson. Here's Philip Lund. Now the left side, Vidnes. Good defensive play there by Weston Erickson. And that ball is going to go out of bounds. It'll be a throw in here for the Comets. 1-0 Comets. That was Marco Salazar Parra on a battle for the ball right outside the mouth of the goal. And Parra is able to put it in the back of the net. Comets lead 1-0. Good strong throw in here by the Comets. Parra trying to get the first touch. Back the other direction, Jurgensen sends it. Here comes Minnewaska area. Scramble for the soccer ball up to right side. And we're going to have a free kick here for Minnewaska area. So Minnewaska area, high school down in Glenwood, just outside the goal box, just outside the 18. They'll back it up. And a golden opportunity for Minnewaska. See if the Comets can come up with a big stop here. It's going to be Carter LeClaire with the kick. LeClaire towards the goal. It's going to go up and out of bounds. And that went out the end line. And so Selvig will retrieve a soccer ball here. He's in no hurry to grab that. And we'll get a goal kick here. Selvig's got good height and that on that corner kick by Thor Jorgensen, he did a good job getting in traffic and just got a hand on it. Didn't try to make a fancy save, but just got rid of the soccer ball. Comets in their defensive zone with an always click to the near side. No, pardon me, it's picked up by Eggeman. Eggeman gets it ahead. First touch there. Thjornvinson. Edvardsson. Comets controlling some of the play here right now. Up along the near sidelines, taken away by Minnewaska area. Head pass, headman pass, battle for the soccer ball, and good defense there by Charlie Eggeman as he and Caden Christensen were doing battle. Salvig will take the free kick here outside the goal box, but big, strong goaltender here for Hillcrest. Out towards midfield. Parra is there. Near side, it's going to come out of bounds right over the Minnewaska area bench as Caleb Green, the coach, tried to grab it. Goes out behind the bench. And a throw in here for David Dinez. First touch, Thjornvinson. Out towards the half line. High in the air. Oscar Moy. Far sidelines. Comets will try to move it up. Vidnes, still with it. Some fancy footwork. Controlling that soccer ball. Left-hand cross out front. And it is going to stay in bounds. Parra with it. Comets on the attack. A centering pass out front. And it's cleared out of there by Minnewaska. They just get rid of that one. Good opportunity there for the Comets. Eleven minutes and 25 seconds have ticked off so far in these first of this 40-minute half. And the goaltender, Fleury, will take the goal kick to the near side. He's looking for Jorgensen. Comets are there. Veldhaus. Dinez. Thjornvinson sent out forward and Selvig's going to play that one off the short hop. High in the air, near side. Scissor kick attempt there by Veldhaus. Veldhaus will get it back, try to send it to Parra. Good strong play there by number 20, David Dinez. Anticipation so huge in this. Then the Minnewaska area Lakers try to centering pass, and it comes inside the goal box, and it's picked up by Will Selvig. Throw to the near side. Veldhaus looking for Thjornvinson. Good move by the Norwegian Thjornvinson. Centering pass. Again, really good to see Rod Jensen up and about, and had a good visit with him before the game. Cross left side in traffic. And a good defensive play there by number 22, Christensen. Comet still on the tack. There's a shot. Missed wide right of the net. But a good attempt by Jacob Vidnes. Vidnes, the ball goes out of bounds. Oh, that feels good. That sunlight there feels really good. Sun sure helps. It was cloudy when we got here. Should be a pretty nice weekend. There's the goal kick. Battle for the ball. Comets and the Lakers here in Section 8A semifinal action. Here comes the Lakers. Getting it to settle down. Nice nifty move there by Christensen. Tried to get over the far side to Nichern, and it's taken away. Good job by Oscar Moy. He'll send it forward. Comets on the attack, and the goaltender Fleury comes out and comes up with it. Good play there by Fleury. Good attempt. I would say the Comets have controlled much of the play here early on in this one. Ball headed there nicely by Caden Christensen. We've called his number quite a bit. Minnewaska. Edvardsen. They get it ahead. Another header there. The ball's in the air. Now Titan Stewart momentarily over the far sidelines. And it's going to go out of bounds. It'll be a throw-in for the Comets on the attack in the Laker defensive zone. 1-0 Comets, 6:30 into the first half. Number 7, Marco Salazar-Parra with the goal. Battle for the soccer ball along the far goal line, and it's going to go out of bounds. Let's see what the call is going to be here. It is going to be a goal kick here for the free kick, pardon me, here for the Minnewaska Lakers. Right footer, first touch, goes to Carter LeClaire. Here comes Minnewaska area. Good defensive play there, though, by Philip Lund. Back the other direction is Edvardsen. Edvardsen, now to Thjornvinsson, to the near side. Good anticipation there by Johnsrud. A lot of play right at midfield here right now. Edvardsen gets it to settle down, gets it to Parra. And then it's cleared out of there by the defenseman. Number 13, Logan Johnson, up the right side. Here come the Comets. Seeing his first action of the afternoon is Pedro Hilton. Again, he's been injured. He and Benjamin Skog and Hilton didn't start the game. A couple of Comets' top players. There's a centering pass. Thjornvinsson with it now. Outside the 18-yard line, left foot shot. Oh, and it just missed wide, and Fury with a diving save to his right. And the ball is kicked out of bounds, and it's going to be a throw-in here for the Comets into Hilton. Comets on the attack once again. Minnewaska clears the ball momentarily. Parra with it now. Centering pass. He was looking for Edvardsen. And sent back out towards center field. Kicked high in the air by David Inez, the midfielder. Minnewaska trying to move it up the field. Nice play by Nitchum. Sliding tackle, far sidelines. What do we got here? Ball goes out of bounds. 1-0. Comets with the lead. 16 minutes in here to the first half. We play 40 in the first half, 40 in the second. If there's a tie, play a 10-minute overtime, then another 10-minute overtime. Then it's a five-person shootout. And then the Lakers clear it out of bounds. It was last touched by the Comets. Will be a throw-in in the far, far corner. Weston Erickson will throw it in. Strong overhead throw. First touch there by Carter LeClaire. Thjornvinsson near side. It's picked off, though. It's going to come near side. Jorgensen is after it, and that is going to go out of bounds. Throw-in here for David Dinez. Nope, he's going to hand it off, and Charlie Eggman will toss it in. Throw up the sidelines. Hilton controls. Good move by Hilton. Comes near side. Out of bounds right in the Minnewaska bench. Another throw-in. Eggman, just like a first touch. Nice Edvardsen. Ball goes high in the air. Someone's going to head this one or try to settle it down right out of the air. That was number 21, Titan Stewart. And the ball is going to go out of bounds on the far sidelines. Again, a beautiful day, fall soccer here at Danielson Field. Still some of the fall color in the trees to the west, but some of these windy days now, that changes a lot. Then the soccer ball is kicked out of bounds here by the Minnewaska Area Lakers number 21, Stewart. Throw in. It's going to go out of bounds again. This time it will be a throw in here for Minnewaska Area. Yeah, the Comet girls lost just prior to this game. A one-goal game against East Grand Forks. East Grand Forks had beat them twice, I think, during the year. Here's a headband pass near side, hustling after it. Near side and just trying to send that one upfield. Great play there by Denez. Called his name a lot. And number 22, Caden Christensen was chasing him down. Here's a throw-in. And Pedro Hilton hits that one out of bounds, heads that one out of bounds. So we're going to get a throw-in here for Hillcrest. Good header there by Denez. Ball goes out of bounds. Throw-in. Cale Johnsrud will toss it in. And then headed out of bounds there by Denez. Boy, he's had a good defensive game in this one. And the lone goal thus far, the scored by Parra. There's a pass in, right in tight. Oh, that might have been out of bounds. And a score, Minnewaska Area. With the goal, it's 1-1. And it is number 4, Marshall Nitron. It almost looked like that ball was out of bounds here down on the end line. Wow. 1-1. And time of this goal is going to be 19 minutes of the first half. And it's scored by number 4, Nitchum. Boy, that looked like that was almost out of bounds on the end line there. There's no way in the world any official would have seen that, though. So 1-1 is our score here on the Park Region telephone scoreboard. All right, we got ourselves a 1-1 tie. 19 minutes in. Marshall, the senior, Marshall Nitchern, scores. Ball played her along the far sidelines. Controlled there. Nope, it's going to go out of bounds. A throw in here for the Comets number 3, Oscar Moy. 1-1 is our score. Playoff soccer. Inbound pass. Try to find Thjornbrunson. Sent forward and out of bounds, pardon me, way up into the hill by the Lakers. Again, the winner of this game will play Wednesday the 21st at Long Prairie Eagle for the Gray Eagle for the Section 8A Championship. Here's a headman pass and a good job by Selvig. Diving and making the play there. He's got a strong arm. That guy should throw baseballs, man. He wheeled that to the near side to Denez. Denez up the right side looking for Marco Salazar Parra. He's got the goal for the Comets. Thjornbrunson, headman pass. It's in the box. And it's cleared out of there by the Lakers. They'll just kick that one out of bounds. Relieve the pressure. And the Comets have had the majority of the play in their offensive zone. Good takeaway there by Weston Erickson. And the ball goes out of bounds. Last touch by Mitchell Nitchern, the goal scorer for the Lakers. Philip Lund will throw it in. Along the far sidelines, throws it down along the sidelines. It's going to go out of bounds again, so Lund will throw it in. Again, he moves it upfield. Throws it towards the goal line, headed out of bounds. So it's going to be a goal kick here for the Mittawaska area Lakers. They got really nice facilities down there as well. Turf field and just a super, super nice setup there. A quarter kick here for the Comets. That is their first. So a corner kick here for the Comets. Cleared out of there by Mittawaska area. Or the far side. Comets will stay on the attack. Trying to get the ball to settle down. Out towards midfield. Nickern sends it forward. Runs into one of his own players. Here comes Mittawaska again. Good takeaway by Lund. Ball's kicked out of bounds. Can we have our Minnesota Motor halftime report coming your way in just a bit? Again, FM Bank, our exclusive streaming sponsor. There's a shot over the top of the goal there. And an opportunity there for number six, Cole Koenig. But again, a shout out to FM Bank, our stream sponsor. Appreciate their support of area athletics. Will Selvig will put on the ground and kick it forward. He's already full of mud there. He's been on the ground a few times. He's the goalkeeper. Selvig, good strong kick all towards midfield. First touch on Nichern. Back the other direction come the Comets. They're wheeling. That's Edvardsen. Now to Hilton. Pedro Hilton, right side. Back to Parra. Back to Hilton on a give and go. Cleared out of there by the Lakers. Dinez with a header. There's Parra. Settles it down. Then sent far side by Dinez. Touched by the Lakers. Left foot pass. Lead pass up to the front by Moy. Battle for the soccer ball. And then right out of midair, it's sent forward by Carter Myram. And they'll move it ahead. Here comes the Lakers on the attack. Nickern, who has the goal. Good defensive play by Lund. Lund sends it up the left side. Taken away, though. Here comes Mittawaska area. Up to right side, along the far sidelines. Looking for a centering pass and a good defensive play. And then and a shot. It went off of Comet defender Eggman. Then a quick shot and a nice save by Selvig. He'll roll it to the near side. And it's sent forward there by number 20, David Dinez. Good soccer game here. 1-1 is the score. Ball goes out of bounds. Throw in here by Parra. Hilton in the corner. Hilton looking for a cross. Centering cross, it's picked off there by Logan Johnson. And it comes out of bounds right in front of the Comet bench. Throw in. Controlled here by Parra, who has the goal for the Comets. Nice pass back to Parra. Parra at the right foot. Shot! Save! By Fleury. A great attempt there and a nice save by Fleury. Wow. Otters, or the Comets stay on the attack. Edvardsen, right side. Pass picked off. Out towards midfield. Little playmaking here. Now the Lakers move it up ahead. Here come the Lakers on the attack. And a good defensive play by Lund. It's going to go out of bounds. It's going to be a corner kick. A corner kick here for the Lakers. So the Lakers here with a corner kick, and we're in the first half. 1-1 is our score. 13 minutes, 10 seconds left to go in the first half. We're tied 1-1. And the corner will be taken by Mittawaska's Thor Jorgensen. Everybody's in the box, in the goal box. Here we go. Where's the goaltender? Selvig. A low attempt to get high in the air. Now they kick it back towards the goal, looking for a header, and Selvig's going to make the save. Good job by Selvig. Good punt by Selvig. Sends it over the half line. And here comes Parra. Parra, good ball control. Now to Pedro Hilton, near side. He didn't start the game. He was been injured, but it looks like he can go. And he sure can. Here's Hilton. Hilton, down along the goal line. Pass out front, right through traffic. Nifty moves by Hilton. Oh, my. There's a shot out front. Cleared out of there, but that was off the foot of Vidnes. Vidnes, pardon me. Pedro Hilton, near side. Kicked out of bounds, though, by the Lakers' Thor Jorgensen. Pedro Hilton, quick throw in. Finds Salazar. Parra. Parra with it now. Edvaldson. And takes a shot, and it's deflected out of bounds. 1-1 is our score here on the Park Region telephone scoreboard. And we got another corner kick here for the Comets. Out front, Thorndrinson in traffic, moved out of there. So the second corner kick for the Comets. The ball goes out of bounds, so the Comets will throw it in. Thorndrinson gets it into Parra. Thorndrinson with the left foot. Crossing pass out front on the back door in traffic. Controlled here by the Lakers. Parra with a nice move. Parra. And it's kicked out of bounds there by Carter Myram. 1-1 is our score. Comets and Lakers, Section 8A. Semifinals here on Channel 977. Also streamed on the Fergus Now app. Here comes the throw in. We're waiting for some substitutions here. Parra throws it in. Picked off by the Lakers. They send it forward. And here comes an opportunity. Marshall Nichern battling with Lund. Marshall Nichern back the other direction. Good defensive play there by Philip Lund. Lund with a nice defensive play. Comets on the attack. Hilton on the right side. Sends it cross. He's looking for somebody in the back door as he was looking for Vindanez. Battle in the far corner. Vindanez comes up with it. Makes a nice move. Looking inside. Vindanez still in traffic. Oh, and he's pushed from behind. Nothing doing. No penalty shot. Oh, man. He was smoked from behind. No call. Comets are buzzing, though. Here comes a cross. And it's cleared out of there by the Lakers. Man, Vindanez had a nice move there. It looked like he was pushed from behind. Here come the Lakers up the right side. And a good job by Selvig. He'll kick that one over towards the interstate. He just got it out of there. Another happy fan returns the ball. 1-1 is our score here on the Park Region telephone scoreboard. 31 minutes and 15 seconds have expired, so we're just under 9 minutes to play. Pass in. Moved out of there nicely by Lund. Headman pass. Here come the Comets on the attack. Miles Selvig, left side pass, Edvardson. And a good takeaway here by Minnewaska area. Good back and forth action here. Sent up, near side. Back the air direction goes Moy. Headman passed, Miles Selvig. Selvig in the corner. And that's going to go out of bounds. It's not going to be a corner of a kick, but they'll throw it in. The Comets in the far corner. 1-1 is our score in the first half. Good move. Inside. Comets on the attack. Vindanez. Vindanez. Shot there. In tight. Misses. Wide right. Nice move. Came in tight. And just a little bit wide right of the net. So Fleury will kick it away, the goaltender. Fleury sends it near side, but Pedro Hilton is there. Well, it comes back. Comets move it ahead, and then it's kicked out of bounds there by the defenseman number 5, Cale Johnsrud. Comets will throw it in. First touch, though. Lakers the other direction. Dinez is there. Dinez after it. It's going to go out of bounds. Be Comets throwing here. So the Comets will toss it in. Dinez gets it ahead to Pedro Hilton. Hilton. Back to Hilton. Good ball control by the Otters. Good speed here. Hilton gets around his man in the corner. Taken away. Hilton will get it back. They'll regroup here. Out towards center. Mitchern, who has the goal for Minnewaska area. Intercepted, though. There by Eggeman. Along the far sidelines. Here comes the Lakers. And the Comets will play it back to their tender. And then it's just cleared out of there by David Inez. As Inez said, this one's getting a little too close to the action here. So we have a throw-in for the Lakers on the far sidelines. 1-1 is our score. Comets scored first, Parra with the goal, and then Nishern scores for Minnewaska area. Throw in. Ball played inside the box. Now out. Edvardson. Parra, right side. Here comes the Comets once again for Thjornbjornsson. Parra. Lakers, the other direction. Caden Christensen sends it into the far corner, and that is going to go out the end line. It'll be a goal kick here for Hillcrest. Just under 6 minutes to play now. 4.5 minutes to play in the first half. And it is a 1-1 tie here on the Park Region telephone scoreboard. Get our Minnesota Motor Halftime Report coming your way in just a bit. Minnesota Motor Company located on South Pebble Lake Road in Fergus Falls. Here come the Comets up the right side. Arching banana kick over the midfield stripe. Hilton battling. Hilton, Pedro Hilton, good move. Back to Parra. Man, those two work well together. Thjornbjornsson with it now. See if he can get a shot off here. The far corner. Well, it is Vinanez. Vinanez. Ball goes out of bounds. And we're going to have, it looks like, a corner kick here. It looks like once again. We shall see for sure. Corner kick here for Hillcrest. Another opportunity for the Comets here. Take advantage of all those opportunities. Vinanez will take it, right footer, towards the goal. And it's cleared out of there by the Lakers. Comes out towards midfield. Nitschern with good speed. After throw for the Comets is Philip Lund. Here comes Parra. Now Pedro Hilton. Hilton up the right side. Hilton down the corner. Pedro Hilton looking to make a move. Does so, dances, gets through traffic. Edvardson, Hilton back with it. Played into the corner. Controlled here, though, by Minnewaska area now. They'll march it up the near sidelines. Thor Jorgensen. Parra comes after it. Man, he's got great ball control. Nitschern, good defensive play there by the Comets, but it's going to be a foul here on the Comets. A free kick for the Lakers. Time moving here. Just under 4 minutes to play now. And the free kick will be taken here by number 5, Cale Johnsrud. Nope, it's not going to be Johnsrud. Let's see who's going to take it here. We're going to move somebody else over. It's going to be Weston Erickson. Towards the goal. Touch. Near side. And it's going to go out the end line. And it'll be a goal kick here for Hillcrest. In our post-game show, which is brought to you by Olson Oil Company, we'll name our quality player of the game, brought to you by Quality Toyota and Running Stitches Embroidery. Here comes Selvig. Out towards midfield. First touch, though, by the Lakers. Here's Parra with it now at midfield. Left foot, lead the headman pass. Intercepted, though, by the Lakers. Played back over the half line. Settled down. Nice play there by Noah Edvardsen. And cleared there by Thor Jorgensen. And we're going to have a foul here on the Comets. Again, this break in the action is brought to you by Running Stitches Embroidery. They're a proud supporter of high school sports and your local choice for your custom apparel, embroidery, and screen printing. 1-1 is our score as we get into the waning minutes here. Just under 3 minutes to play here in the first half. 1-1 is our score. Towards the goal. Good defensive play there by the Comets. Parra trying to get after it. And we're going to have a foul and a free kick for the Comets. Violation there. Selvig came out and just chipped it ahead quickly on the attack. Here come the Comets. And that one's going to be cleared into the corner, and it's going to stay in bounds. Comets stay on the attack. Miles Selvig. Shot there in traffic. Saved by the goaltender, Fleury. And he will punt it away. Comes out by that 18-yard line. Gets a punt over midfield. Dejan Bjornsson, right side. Goes out of bounds there as Hilton couldn't quite hold on to it. So the ball goes out of bounds. We'll have a throw in here by the Lakers. Good strong throw out to midfield. Dinez heads it. Under a minute to play now in the first half. Here come the Comets. See if they can add another one on here before the end of the half. They've had a lot of the ball control. Vinanez with it. Vinanez centers it. Thjarnbrunson, left foot shot, left of the net. So a good opportunity there for Christopher Thjarnbrunson. And we'll see here if time is close to expiring. Fleury will get a goal kick here. Sends it out. Tapped off the back of the back foot there of number 8, Myram. Nichern with it. Makes a nifty move. Comets are there. They'll make the defensive play. Up the left side. Vinanez. Man, he's had an excellent game as well. Here come the Comets. They stay on the attack. Some nifty ball control here. Vinanez. Right side. And kick forward here by the Lakers. Controlled there by Dinez. Just keeps it in bounds. Here's Dinez. He'll make a move. Centering pass. Good play there. Good sliding tackle there. And going to have a card here. That was kind of a late whistle. A yellow card. And yellow card here on the Comets. Looks like that was a pretty good defensive play there. And so Edvardsen will come out, have to come out with that yellow card. And coming in is Drake Veldhaus. So Veldhaus checks in. Waning minutes here of the first half. We have our Minnesota Motor halftime show coming your way in just a bit. And so a little break in the action here. They're trying to get things sorted out exactly. Official resets the clock here. Stopped. Now he'll start it. Pass out front. First touch here by the Lakers. Tough play. Here comes the Lakers trying to control. Shot towards the goal. Right side looking for that header. Oh, and it's just outside the net. Good cross, though, as Carter LeClaire had an opportunity. Sent forward nicely by Selvig. Here's Parra with it now. Parra will get it back here. Settle it down to the left foot. Makes a move. Very nimble on his feet. Parra out towards center. Centering cross. Gets through traffic. Miles. Selvig. And Fleury makes a save. Otters had something, or the Comets, pardon me, had something cooking there. Fleury punts it out towards midfield. First touch, Comets. And the Lakers will move it out of bounds. Throw in here for the Comets. Comets will toss it in. And it will be Oscar Moy to throw it in. Here's Moy on the throw-in. Thjartmundsson, they'll just kick it back. That is the end of the first half. After 40 minutes of play, our Park Region telephone scoreboard reads, Hillcrest 1 and Minnewaska Area 1. And our halftime show, again, is brought to you by the Minnesota Motor Company. We'll come back with that after this break.
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0: Hey, welcome back here to Danielson Field. We're at the half in a well-played first half for both of these teams. Hillcrest scored first at 6:30 of the first half, and it was number 7, Marco Salazar Parra. And then at the 19-minute mark of the first half, just about at the midpoint, Minnewaska scores, and this time it's number 4, Marshall Nichern with the goal. And it's been a well-played first half, but I would say the Otters have had the advantage as far as time of possession. The Otters have had 3 corner kicks. Minnewaska has won thus far. Again, Minnesota Motor Company brings us our halftime report, and appreciate all the sponsors here of our local area teams. So a good soccer game. Again, the winner of this game will go on to the Section 8A Finals. On October 21st, they'll play the winner of St. Cloud.

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10: Hey, welcome back here. Our score right now on the Park Region Telephone scoreboard is 1-1. Section 8A semifinals here from Danielson Field at Fergus Falls. Hillcourt scored first, 6:30 of the first period. Of the first half, Marco Salazar-Potter with the goal. And then Minnewaska area tied it up 19 minutes in. And it was number 4, Marshall Nichern, with the goal. But it's been a good and a well-played first half. We look forward to the second half. And again, it's in FM Bank is our streaming sponsor. We appreciate all of our sponsors, but FM Bank, our exclusive streaming sponsor this year. I want to thank also Running Stitches Embroidery. 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Comet girls lost earlier today by a goal. And again, the winner of this game will take on the winner of St. John's Prep and St. Cloud Cathedral. That'll be played at Long Prairie Gray Eagle. And that'll be on Wednesday, October 21st. So that's the way things shake out with regards to those upcoming games. Our Minnesota Motor halftime show continues. 1-1 is our score. We'll take a break. Come back with more after this.
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12: 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And tight one going on here. And again, both teams are back out on the field. And the break in the action right now is brought to you by Running Stitches Embroidery, a proud supporter of local high school sports, as a local choice for all your custom apparel, embroidery, and screen printing. So we're going to get it going here. This second half, 1-1 is our score. Looking for an exciting second half action here. So we shall see what the Comets can come up with here. And again, they controlled much of the play in the first half. And I believe it'll be Minnewaska area's soccer ball to start this half. Okay, we'll play another 40 minutes. If we're still tied, we'll play 10 minutes of overtime. And if we're still tied, you play 10 minutes more of overtime, and then it goes to a shootout, five-person shootout. And I've seen it happen. It was 3-4 years ago. We're at Sauk Center at the turf field there, and Cathedral was taking on Pelican Rapids. Cathedral won that game. The Otter girls were in the section championship game that year against Cathedral. All right. And we're rolling. Got to get used to the players going a different direction here. Now the Comets will be moving here to the near side of the field where we're sitting. We're up on the hill here on the same level as the football field, but Danielson Field, a really nice addition here. And here comes the Comets. Quick headman pass. And it's going to be cleared out of bounds there by Tyden Stewart. So some good playmaking on that right side by Parra and Hilton for the Comets. Parra's going to throw it in. Looking for number 10, Noah Edvardson. And they send it back now to David Dinez. Dinez with it now is a big defenseman. Here's Parra with it. Little cat and mouse trying to find some space. Pass to the near side. Devinanez, he's had an excellent game as well. Nice move. Devinanez trying to split traffic, and a good takeaway by number four, Nichern. Comets get control. They tried a centering pass, trying to find Miles Selvig, and now back the other direction it goes, out towards neutral here at the half line. Para doing battle there with Carter Myram over the far side. It's going to go out of bounds at midfield, and it'll be a throw-in here for the Comets. Charlie Eggeman will toss it in. Good throw up the sidelines. First touch, though, by the Lakers. Goes out of bounds, so it'll be another throw-in. Looking for Thornbrinson. Soccer ball at midfield. Tapped into the corner. Nichern up the left side. Nichern. And a nice defensive play there by the defenseman, David Denance. He's a sophomore. Oh, that sun feels good. That sun comes out. Just even if I get it for 5 seconds or so, it's not like it's terribly cold, but the wind does have a little October bite to it, no question about that. Throw in inside the box, headed out of there, but then there's a shot that goes left of the net, so we're going to goal kick here. 1-1 is our score here on the Park Region telephone scoreboard. It's lose or go home at this stage of the season. Here comes Minnewasker. There's a left-footed attempt, and Nichern came out off the pass from Caden Christensen, and a nice save once again by Selvig. That's Will Selvig. Miles Selvig had that game-winning goal in overtime, 18 seconds left here the other day. That was a big win for the Comets here at Danielson Field against East Grand Forks. The Comets, the number one seed in the west of Section 8A. Pass sent ahead, right side. Comets stay onside. Pedro Hilton doing battle there. Turned away, though, by Johnsrud. Comets control out towards midfield. A little regroup. Pass to the near side, now to Jacob Vindanez. Vindanez centering pass. Here comes Para in traffic, turned away by Thor Jorgensen. Jorgensen and Para, good matchup there. Para turns it back the other direction. Nice little touch pass. And then the Lakers send it out towards midfield. Just about missed there by Lund, but the Comets control now. Can Comets have had the time of possession here? Centering pass over to the far side. Nichern just about lost his footing there. Picked up by Vindanez. Vindanez walking in. Vindanez looking for a shooting lane. Vindanez right side coming in. Centering pass. Hilton from Para. And it's cleared by the Lakers. Wow. Good playmaking there by Hillcrest. They're going to get another one here. Kind of feel it coming. Edvardsen in traffic. Little touch pass, trying to get it back. And then it's cleared out of there. And it went off of Miles Selvig. And so it will be a goal kick here for the 10D, Austin Fleury. Junior wears number zero. It's great to have a goaltender named Fleury. I mentioned that before, Marc-Andre Fleury. Pittsburgh Penguins, Minnesota Wild. This is soccer, though. A lot of similarities to these sports. You have a lot of crossover between hockey and soccer players as the ball's cleared out of bounds that time. Into the parking lot. Quick throw-in by the Lakers. Comets will reverse field. Thornbrinson. Here's Thornbrinson with it. Far side, where they're working that right side. But Hilton and Para have done an excellent job, as was all these forwards here, and Vindanez on the near side. It's been some good, exciting soccer here. 1-1 is our score. Score stays the same here. 6 minutes into the second half. Ball goes out of bounds. Throw in for the Lakers in the far corner. Denez sends it back out towards midfield. Boy, sometimes you just need that bounce and the timing. A lot goes into it. Just near side pass. Vindanez with the ball now. Turns back the other direction. Here's Vindanez. Where's number 19? gets it ahead up along the sidelines. A little too far for Miles Selvig. The ball goes out of bounds. And it is a 1-1 tie. That's where we're at here now from Danielson Field on a cool Thursday, October afternoon. Good play by Thjornbrunson. Good battle going on between him and Myram. And then we have a foul here on the Comets. So it'll be a free kick for Minnewaska area. So they'll set it down midway between the 18-yard line and midfield. Minnewaska area now with the free kick. Good strong kick up over midfield. First touch by the Lakers, then sent forward by the Lakers, headed there by Nichern, and then cleared right side, up the right side. And then Logan Johnson sends it forward for the Lakers. And the ball is going to go out of bounds. It'll be a throw-in here for the Comets. Quick throw-in there by Dinez. Pedro Hilton turns the other direction. Here come the Comets up the right side. Pedro Hilton, very dangerous with the soccer ball. Send it into the corner to Parra. Parra with it. Crossing pass. Near side. Edvardsson trying to knock it out of the air with his right foot. Nichern trying to get it to settle down. And does so. Good play by Vinanez. Vinanez with a size advantage. Vinanez looking for a shooting lane. Shot towards the goal and a save made by Fleury. But an opportunity there for the junior Jacob Vinanez. Here's a punt. Wind is kind of at the back now of the Lakers. Up the right side, Nichern. Nichern looking for a cross. Doing battle there with Philip Lund. Lund tried to turn it back. Has it taken away? Here come the Lakers. Lakers on the attack looking for a cross towards the goal. But a right side of the net. But it's picked out of the air nicely by Will Selvig. He will throw it forward to Jakub Vindanez. Centering pass. Here come the Comets. Comets. Thjornbrunson. Left side. Vindanez up the left side. It's going to be kicked out of bounds. And we have a throw-in. I don't think it's going to be a corner. I think it'll be a throw-in. Yeah, it is going to be a corner, it looks like. Went out of bounds in the air. And coaches for Minnewaska wondering about that call a little bit, but a corner kick. Fourth one of the game here for Hillcrest. Here we go. Thjornbrunson sends it near side, but the goaltender Fleury will just pick that one up. They had a play going there, but came in on the ground, and Fleury is able to pick it up, and he will punt it away. Comes out to the half line. Philip Lund, Vindanez, left side down the corner to Miles Selvig. Miles Selvig tried to center it there, and a nice defensive play by Tayden Stewart. Otters, or the Comets control the soccer ball. Sent center field, picked up there nicely by Parra. Man, he in play. Here's Parra with it now. Parra gets it ahead. Miles Selvig looking for a left foot cross, and he sends it towards the goal. He had to cross it, though. He was going to go out of bounds, and Austin Fleury makes the save. Edvardsson for the Comets. Comes going to come in, and Fleury will pick it up, and he will either throw it, most likely punt it away. He's got the wind, kind of a crosswind, but I'd say a little bit more kind of a, yeah, wind at their advantage here. Benitez went for the header, couldn't quite get it. Comes down to Moy. Moy, back to Benitez, back to Moy. Moy up the left side, left foot towards the center of the field, controlled by Parra. Parra making a move. Parra still dancing. Parra still with it. Right side. Oh, and he couldn't find Hilton, and it's going to go out of bounds. Looking for Hilton. And it goes out of bounds. And we get a goal kick here for Minnewaska area. We're tied 1-1. Tight game here. That's all these semifinal games go in particular. Well, the quarterfinal game was tight, too. The Otters with the Comets with a 1-0 win in overtime. Okay, here comes the Minnewaska area up the left side. Waska with a shot left side of the net. It's going to go out the end line. Again, we're in the second half right now. We're 11 minutes in here in the second half. And here comes the kick by Will Selvig out to Thedarin Bjornsson. Comes back in tight. Nichern, who already has a goal. Shot there, blocked nicely by Philip Lund. Good play by Lund. Nice play by Philip Lund. But it's going to be a corner kick here for the Lakers. Only their second corner kick of the game. And so it's going to be taken here by Thor Jorgensen. He's a right footer, but it's out of the right-hand corner towards the goal. Up high, headed out of there. The ball still in the box. Now the Comets will move it out, relieving some of the pressure. Comets the other direction. Comets with a breakaway possibility. Up the right side. Para up the right side. Crossing pass. Miles Selvig hustling after it, and then it's kicked out of bounds. Going to throw it in the near corner. Comets have the soccer ball deep down in Minnewaska territory. Thornburnson towards the goal. Weak side. Oh, on the back door looking for Pedro Hilton. And the goaltender Fleury breaks that one up. Comets with some good opportunities here. And I'd say in this second half that Minnewaska's had one pretty decent scoring opportunity. I'd say the possession time definitely in favor of Hillcrest. Minnewaska going after it, but there's Thornbjornsson into the near corner. Battle for the soccer ball. And it's kicked out of bounds there by number 21. Taden Stewart. Quick throw in. Moy. Vinanez with the ball. Nice move. Kicked out of bounds there by Soren Jorgensen. Jacob Vinanez will throw it in. Pass comes in. They use the field fully. Back out to Denez. Denez over the half line. Right side. Towards the goal. He'll take a pop at it. And he'll miss wide right. Substitution here for Minnewaska area as Cole Koenig comes back into the game. And looks like kind of limping a little bit there is Caden Christensen, just coming off a little bit gingerly. And Weston Johnson will set the ball down and kick this one out of his own end. Out towards midfield, good. First touch by the Comets, then the ball goes high in the air. Miles Selvig got a foot on it. Out to midfield here. 1-1 is our score here in the Park Region telephone scoreboard. We got ourselves a soccer game here. Good play by Hilton. Here comes Hilton on the attack. Hilton looking for a scoring opportunity. Now to Miles Selvig, trying to settle it down. The goaltender Fleury had it pop out of his hands. He'll get it back. And he will punt it away, move it out towards the 18, and puts it high in the air. First touch by Philip Lund. Denez with it now. Denez, Edvardsson, Para. It's going to come way back out, and it's played forward there by number 20, David Denez. And the goaltender Fleury will come up with it. Again, 1-1 is our score here. We're 15 minutes and 30 seconds into the second half. We're tied 1-1. Par with a goal for the Comets. And Nitcher in the goal for Minnewaska area. Denez with the soccer ball over the half line. Good anticipation and stolen away by Weston Eriksson. Eriksson battling there with Thornbjornsson. Vindanez with the soccer ball. Jakob Vindanez down in the corner. Jacob with it now. Has it taken away. That was a good strong play there by number 9. for Minnewaska area. Quick throw in here by the Comets. Thjornbjørnsen with it now. Vinanez, and then Thjornbjørnsen. It goes out of bounds. 1-1 is our score here on the Park Region telephone scoreboard. Be a throw in for the Minnewaska area Lakers. And this is Section 8A semifinal action. Winner will play either St. John's Prep or Cathedral. And that game will be Wednesday the 21st at Long Prairie Gray Eagle. Here's Pedro Hilton along the far sidelines to David Dinez. No, that's Edvardsen. Edvardsen through traffic. There's four Lakers there. Turns it away. And the Lakers come back the other direction. Up the sidelines. Comets on the attack. Both teams kind of playing back and forth here at a 1-1 tie. It's going to be a tight defensive game. And here come the Comets. Thjornbjørnsen to Vinanez on the near side. Vinanez with a nice cross to the center. Comes in. Para, who has a goal, couldn't quite get it to settle down. Here come the Lakers back the other direction. And to the near side. Cole Koenig. Koenig. Head man pass. Christensen. Oh, pardon me. Yeah. Caden Christensen, who came out of the game momentarily. Cross pass. Cleared out of there nicely by the Comets. Oh, nice kick there. Fancy kick there by Para. Kind of like a, with his heel. Little more open now. A little opening things up here. Here come the Comets. Near side. Vinanez. Shot there. Oh, and he hits the side of the net. Had an opportunity there. And hits the side of the net. Came up with the left foot. Comes up the left side and puts it on net. First touch Comets off the goal kick. Vinanez with it. And we'll have a touch ball. And here we go. Lakers with a free kick here. As the second half, as we're 18 minutes and 45 seconds into the second half. Sent forward by the Lakers, first touch Lakers. Christensen, Caden Christensen. Now Para. Here's Para with a soccer ball. Trying to get Edvardsen. That was picked off. Two good soccer teams here. That's why they're in the section semifinals. Comets on the attack. And Minnewaska area is there. David Dinez plays through traffic. David Dinez, strong defender. Here comes Para, dangerous. Here's Para. A little hesitation. Near side, and that one is witness good hustle. Kept it in, and then kicked out of bounds. Boy, good hustle by Vinanez. And they're going to say that went out of bounds. They played it after that, but it's going to be Minnewaska's soccer ball. They'll throw it in. 1-1 is our score. Again, we are in the second half. Para. Hilton. Now back to Para. Trying to get through traffic. Good defense, though, by the Lakers. David Dinez with good anticipation. Right side. Pedro Hilton. Hilton. Up the right side. Hilton in the corner. Crossing pass out in front of the goal. And a save made. A good play there by the goaltender Fleury as Miles Selvig was coming in on him. And the other players kind of coming in to protect Fleury. But good job by Miles Selvig with some pressure. One one is our score. About halfway through the second half. Free goal kick. First touch Comets. Thjornbjørnsen. And that's going to be kicked out of bounds. It goes off the the foot of Weston Erickson. Comets will throw it in. I'm glad the Comets are going this direction in this half. It's right on the half of the field we're sitting because they've had the time of possession. Edvardsen, first touch, and the ball is going to go out of bounds. Again, David Bishop is our game side engineer and cameraman today. Inbound pass intercepted there by Weston Erickson. Called his name quite a bit here in the second half. Bjarnason. Edvardsen, right side, through traffic. Oh, Pedro Hilton on the back door, but Austin Fleury with a nice, nice anticipation of that one because Hilton was coming on the back door. There goes Waska, in a Waska area. Nitschert, he's a good player. He's got one of the goals here. The only goal, pardon me, for Minnewaska area. And again, goal scored here by the Comets was Marco Salazar Parra. Darnerton is pushed down. It'll be a free kick here for the Comets. Free kick here for the Comets. Send it forward. Miles Selvig after it. Kicked out of bounds there by Weston Erickson. Inbound quickly. Thjornbrunson. Where's number 13? Christopher Thjornbrunson. Goes out of bounds here, so it'll be a goal kick here, looks like, for a goal kick here, pardon me, for Minnewaska. But a substitution coming in for the Lakers is Thor Jorgensen. And he replaces Cole Koenig. 1-1 is our score. About 17 minutes to play. First touch off the goal kick. Vindanez makes a nice move. What a move. Another nice move. Through traffic. Vindanez in tight, looking for a cross. Comets on the attack. Nice moves there by number 19, Jacob Vindanez. And here comes Thjornbrunson. That's going to be taken away. Comets on the attack. Kind of controlling. They'll regroup here. Good play here by the Comets. Dinez will reset it. He'll send one. Long cross. That was intercepted, though, by Erickson of the Lakers. Near side. Vindanez with it. Send it down to Miles Selvig. Sends it towards the goal. Nobody home there except for the goaltender, Austin Fleury. Comets are going to get one here. I kind of feel one coming here, but they've been stingy defensively. They're really packing it in, are the Lakers. Here comes the throw-in here for the Comets quickly into Edvardsen. They send it upfield. Nitschern up the right side. Nitschern looking for a cross. Nitschern muscled out of there nicely by Choi, or Moy, pardon me. Moy, good defense. Good defense as Nitschern with good speed. Great play. Here come the Comets. Game's open up a little bit now. Vindanez. Here comes Miles. Oh, a left-handed shot there by Selvig. Good playmaking, though, by Vindanez and Miles Selvig. Again, things have opened up a little bit here now. See if they can, the Comets can end it in regulation. Throw in here for Minnewaska area. Marshall Nitschern will throw it in. No, pardon me, that was not Nitschern, that was Soren Jorgensen. Comets defensively, Philip Lund turns it back the other direction. Headed once, headed twice, once for the Lakers, once for the Comets. Caden Christensen wears number 22. Shot there. Blocked, and a second shot just wide right of the net. Good hustle there by William Selvig. The diving attempt, so we'll get a goal kick here. Clock moving here. 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Down in the corner, centering pass. And cleared out by the Lakers. Here comes the Comets back the other direction. Comets on the attack. Vindanez with it. Vindanez. Edvardsen. Thjarnbenson. Right side. Looking for Hilton. Hilton in the corner. Settles it down. A little cat and mouse here. Hilton. Pedro Hilton. Looking for, trying to get a shot off. Sends it back to Parra. Here's Parra. Trying to get into that shooting lane. Getting those grade A shots. Looking for somebody on the back door. And then it's kicked out of bounds. So the Comets will get a corner kick. So a corner kick here for the Comets. That is their fifth corner of the game. Comets with the corner. We're tied 1-1. 1-1 is our score. Taken by Thjarnbjørnsen. It goes out of bounds, so it went off of one of the Laker players, so we'll get another corner. And number 13, Christopher Thjarnbjørnsen. Thjarnbjørnsen towards the net, and a header to go! Oh, my! A header! Wow, for Danez! Great cross, and the Comets go up 2-1. Great play by David Danez on the corner kick. What a play it was as it came in, and Danez scores. And it's 2-1 Comets. So Hillcrest with the Danez goal off a nice corner kick from Thjarnbjørnsen. And that comes 12 minutes in. 20 from 13. 2-1 Comets. Here on the Park Region telephone scoreboard. Wow. Going to go out of bounds. It'll be Comets soccer ball. They'll throw it in along the far sidelines. Sun has gone under again. It's a little nippy out here now. No question about that. That was a great corner kick. Thjarnbjørnsen sends it forward. Looking for Miles Selvig. Tried a header. And it's going to go out of bounds. We get a goal kick here. Comets lead it 2-1. On a header goal by number 20, David Danez, off a nice cross corner kick from Thjarnbjørnsen. All right, here comes Minnewaska area, right side. It's going to go out of bounds. Comets will throw it in. Huge goal. Well, just under 11 minutes to play here in the soccer game. Comets lead it 2-1. Throw in by Lund. First touch. Minnewaska is going to go out of bounds. So Lund will throw it in again. Philip Lund will toss it in. Into the corner, looking for Miles. Selvig, he heads it, goes out of bounds. And it's going to be Minnewaska goal kick. What a pass. Crossing pass off the corner kick. Man, that just shows how huge those corner kicks are. And it came after one of the Minnewaska area players, you know, kind of inadvertently, but almost, it's kind of purposely almost kicked it out the end line just to relieve some pressure. This one's not over, though. First touch, Comets off the goal kick. Vindanez with it now. Vindanez. They can play keep away now if they can here. Right side, David Danez, who had the goal. Far corner. Goes down the corner, crossing pass out front, looking for a header. Oh, and then Miles Selvig looking for a opportunity on the back door. Again, Comets playing well here. Getting it done here, getting it done. They lead it 2-1 here on the Park Region scoreboard. Again, we have our Olsen Oil Company post-game show coming your way in just a bit. Here comes Miles Selvig into the corner to Venenez. Crossing pass. Trying to find Parra, who had the first goal for the Comets. Comets control. Still with a soccer ball, but now Waska comes away with it. Parra gets it back. Bad along the far sidelines. Goes out of bounds. Be a throw in here for the Comets, who lead it 2-1 on a goal from number 20, David Denez, on the header. Parra doing battle. Caden Christensen now. Good play there now by both the Comets defensively and the Minnewaska Lakers. Caden Christensen trying to get it through traffic. And here comes Venenez. Venenez, left side, looking for Miles Selvig. Here's Miles Selvig, centering pass, looking for Edwards, and it's kicked out of bounds. So pressure here by Minnewaska area, or by the Comets, pardon me. On a cool soccer game here. But it could be raining, could be snowing, but not too bad of weather. If you're a player, you're probably loving it. A little windy. Inbound pass. Comes in. Thjarnbrunson, far side, and Fleury is out after it, and he comes up with it, then jumps on it and rolls. A little extra there for the replays. Good punt. First touch, though, by Moy. Comets back the other direction. Parra trying to work it through traffic. Comets just need to control the soccer ball now here with a 2-1 lead. Just get some time off the clock. Ball's going to go out of bounds. It'll be a throw-in for the Comets. Getting down under 7 minutes, 7 or 8 minutes to play. In Parra trying to work his way in. Parra trying to get for a centering pass. Comes out. Venenez. Thjarnbrunson. Making a move, good size, but it's taken away. In the other direction comes Soren Jorgensen. But that pass is picked off by Moy. Lakers move it up forward. And again, here comes Venenez. Venenez up the left side. Jacob Venenez taken away, though, by number 23, Weston Erickson. He's had a good game defensively. That's taken away by Moy. Here comes Hillcrest. Comets lead it 2-1 off a goal, a header goal by David Denez. Denez with a soccer ball right now. Where's number 20? Pass left side. Picked up there by Charlie Eggeman. Denez turns it upfield. Looking for Parra. Parra trying to move it on the sideline. It goes out of bounds. Under 7 minutes to play now. Comets lead it 2-1, wanting to get to the section championship. It would be next Wednesday. And I believe that game would be played at Long Prairie Gray Eagle Stadium, 5:15 on Wednesday the 21st. Here come the Comets. Here we go. Outside the 18-yard line, outside the box, trying to move it in. It comes back in on goaltender Fleury. He'll kick it out of there, but Venenez will get it back. Venenez takes a shot towards goal. That was blocked. Miles Selvig in traffic. And the goaltender Fleury comes up with it. Punted out right side. Here comes Hillcrest. Now they'll kind of regroup, try to. Here's Moy with it. Lost it momentarily. Nick Turn, who's got the one goal, goes after it. Here's Venenez, Jacob Venenez with his soccer ball. Christopher Thjarnbrunson. Thjarnbrunson over midfield. Still with it. Thjarnbrunson takes a shot and a save made there by Austin Fleury. Good attack. Nice punt by Fleury. Comes out. Moy is there. Caden Christensen up the right side. Good speed. He'll keep it in bounds. Good job by Caden Christensen. Christensen lost footing there. Nick turned with it now. Down in the corner. Tried a centering pass, and it goes out of bounds. And so it's going to be a goal kick here for Hillcrest. So a goal kick. David. Yeah, just under 5 minutes to play here in this one. 2-1 is the score. 4.5 minutes to play. Here we go. There we go. Moy up the left side. Looking for Miles Selvig, trying to keep some pressure on. Miles Selvig in on battling with the goaltender. A little shucking and jive going there with Tayden Stewart. Good hard play for both players. Nothing dirty or nasty, just good hard-nosed soccer. Caden Christensen with the soccer ball. Comets lead it 2-1. Sends it forward to Nichtern. Again, Nichtern has the lone goal for Minnewaska area. Dinez with the ball, who has the, well, now would be the game-winning goal if the Otters can, or the Comets can just control the soccer ball here. They can just kind of play keep away here for a while and waste some time. Soccer ball at midfield, right side pass. Picked off there by Philip Lund. Good area pass to Vindanez. Good play. Good play by Jacob Vindanez. Boy, just through traffic. Oh, my. Now to Miles Selvig with a shot and a goal. 3-1. Miles Selvig, that should just about do it. Miles Selvig comes in. A nice crossing pass at the 37 mark. Hillcrest. Selvig with the goal. Count him. 1, 2, and 3. 3-1 is the score. I think the Waska coaches are saying, hey, they might have been offsides. But a nice goal there by Selvig. What a play. He's been around the goal all day. Yeah, good patience, and it's 3-1 in favor of Hillcrest. Comets just got to kind of ride it out here now. High ball, high into the air. Going to go out of bounds off of Miles Selvig. And so a throw in here for Minnewaska area. This one is getting close to time expiring here. Inbound pass sent forward right side, it goes out of bounds. Throw in here for Hillcrest. Comets will throw it in. Here's the pass in, goes out of bounds. We're sitting behind the scoreboard here. It's hard to see the time right now. We've got to be closing in on under a minute, minute and a half to play here. Inbound pass in the corner. Good hustle by Miles Selvig. It's going to be a goal kick here. Went out the end line. So 3-1 goals by Para and Dinez and Miles Selvig. Wow. 3-1 Comets with the lead here. On the Park Region scoreboard. Have our Olsen Oil Company postgame show coming up. In just a bit, Edvardsen with it. Edvardsen back the other direction. Edvardsen through traffic, still with it. Thjornbenson with it. Thjornbenson. Now to Edvardsen. Caden Christensen for the Lakers. Turns it back. We'll try to control it. Here's Caden Christensen. Right side pass. Turned away nicely by Vindanez. Vindanez up the right side with good speed. Vindanez looking for a cross here. He'll control it. And it goes out of bounds. Last touch by the Comets. Be Minnewaska to throw it in. Headed there by Miles Selvig. He goes, oh, what did I do that for? Got him in the nose a little bit there. Good play by Miles. He's got that third goal. The game-winning goal would have been, right now, if it stands, will be Dinez. And we have a substitution here for Minnewaska area. Comets will throw it in just over midfield. Here comes the throw in. Clock is moving. Comets control. Joachim Fossey is also in. Just came into the soccer game. Comets right side. Edvardsen Edvardsson had it momentarily, sent it forward. Good offensive play by Lund. Right side by Moy. And the Comets look to be advancing here. We shall see for sure, but it is looking good here. Here comes the throw-in for the Comets. 10 seconds left in this one. Going to hear the crowd here in just a minute. Edvardsson battling there with Nichtern. Goes out of bounds. That is the soccer game. The Comets win it 3-1. They're going to advance to the section finals. And they will play the 8th Section A final game, 5:15 at Long Prairie Griego on Wednesday, October 21st. We'll come back with our postgame show. Our postgame show is brought to you by the Olson Oil Company. We'll have that after this break.
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12: Hey, welcome back as our Olson Oil Company post-game show begins. Let's run through the scoring in this one. Hillcrest wins it 3-1 over Minnewaska area. So the Comets scored early, 6:30 into the game, and it was number 7 with the goal, and it was Marco Salazar Parra with the goal. And then Minnewaska evened it up at the 19-minute mark, and it was number 4, Marshall Nichtern with the goal. So 1-1 was our score at the half. Then the Comets get one at the 12-minute mark, so 12 minutes in. That ended up being the game-winning goal, David Dinez. It was a corner kick from Christopher Thjornbensson. Came up nicely and a header into the back of the net by the number 20, the midfielder, sophomore David Dinez. And then Miles Selvig adds a goal late in this game with just under 3 minutes to play, and so a 3-1 victory here for the Comets. The 2 corner kicks for Minnewaska area, and 1, 2, 3, 4, 5, 6 corner kicks for Hillcrest, and that ended up being the difference in this one, especially that header off the nice pass from Thjornbensson and David Dinez in the back of the net. We'll come back with more on our post-game show again. Comets win it 3-1.
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12: And welcome back to St. Cloud, or welcome back to Danielson Field, where the Comet boys win here by a score of 3-1. They get a goal from number 7, Marco Salazar Parra. They get a goal, the game-winning goal from David Denez, and then Miles Selvig scores one late. And a really good effort here as William Selvig played great in goal. We had a lot of great efforts here tonight, and Minnewaska played tough and strong in this one. These two teams met on August 27th. The Comets won that one. They will advance now to the section finals, and they will take on, we don't have a score yet, St. Cloud Cathedral and St. John's Prep playing as we speak. That one might have come to a conclusion, but tune in to Craig Olson tomorrow on our Leighton stations, and also look at CraigOlsonSports.com to get all the scores. The Comet girls lost a tough one in overtime today. They lost to East Grand Forks in overtime, and so now it's the Comet boys that will carry the banner here, and they'll play on Wednesday the 21st. That game will be at Long Prairie Griegel at 5:15. We'll take one more break, and then we'll come back and name our Quality Toyota Quality Player of the Game.
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0: 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It's going to go to sophomore number 20, David Denise, as he came up big defensively and he got that game-winning goal. But hats off too to Christopher Thornbjornsson with a nice corner kick, and then also to Marco Salazar Parra and also Miles Selvig with a goal in that one. William Selvig played good in goal, and so our Quality Player of the Game tonight is number 20, David Denise. All right, that'll do it for me, Mark Johnson. That wraps up our Olsen Oil Company postgame show. Tune in to Craig Olsen tomorrow on our late media stations. Catch all the action of the games played today, and we'll set the table for the upcoming week as well. All right, that'll do it for me. Everybody have a great rest of the week.
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1: Weather can shift quickly and sometimes become dangerous. 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
1: 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Seeing some rain tonight. 36 for our low. Breezy 48 for Friday's high. 33 Friday night's low.

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3: 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And if that's not enough, Game 4 of the National League Championship, where the Milwaukee Brewers lead 3-0 against the LA Dodgers. If they win, they'll go to the World Series! And my name's Mason.

0: 7. In addition to everything else going on tonight, it's also Throwback Thursday, so call or text us your shout-outs, dedications. 85 Liveline. Hello.
1: Man I Need.
0: Oh, Olivia Dean. We could play that song every hour for the rest of my life. I'd never get tired of it. Who's this?
1: Allie.
0: Allie, where are you calling from?
1: Chattanooga,
0: Tennessee. What do you got planned?
1: Absolutely nothing. Working.
0: No. Oh, my gosh. Why? Why don't you go out and do something?
1: Too broke.
0: Too broke? Oh, that's why you're working, right? I should have known.
1: Exactly.
0: What do you do for work?
1: Urgent care.
0: Oh, so they really need you.
1: They do.
0: Try to make some time for you, too. But thanks for all your hard work, and here's your song on Liveline.
1: Thank you. You too.

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1: I think it's CeeLo Green, the Gnarled Barkley.
0: Oh, that's right. Yes, yes, you're the winner. Who's this?
1: Oh, this is Jeff from Cape Cod.
0: Jeff, you can't say those words on the radio, but that's okay. It's our power of the bleep, and we're going to send you a gorgeous Live Line trophy, because you're a little crazy too, huh?
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0: 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Hello, Liveline. What do you want to hear?
1: How about Stick Season?
0: Yeah, Noah Kahan. That's exactly what we're all feeling right now.
1: Oh, yeah.
0: Who's this?
1: My name's Amanda.
0: Amanda, where are you calling from?
1: Eagle Point, Oregon.
0: And what are you doing tonight?
1: We are coming back from trivia. We're trivia heads.
0: Oh, can you give me one of the questions they asked you, see if I can answer it correctly?
1: Oh, what's a good question? What is, okay, Peking Duck was the American version, or named after what Americans called what Chinese capital?
0: Peking Duck. Peking, yeah, the capital of China, right? Beijing?
1: Well, it's Beijing, yes. Anyway, I don't know. My brain was weird. and actually got that one, but there was a bunch of them that were just, like, the current events were way off tonight. Like, we were just like, what?
0: Yeah.
1: Anyway.
0: Well, I don't know history very well, but I know song history.
1: Oh, yeah. Oh, yeah. We love the song rounds or the... match the artist, the songs, or years that it came out. My daughter's a freak like that.
0: Well, if you stay tuned, we got all kinds of crazy contests and things for you to win stuff. So thank you for calling Liveline.
1: Excellent. Thank you. Have a good one.
0: Bye.
1: Bye.

0: 877. Hello, Liveline. What do you want to hear?
1: Hi. Back to Being Friends by Somber.
0: Somber, yeah, okay. Who's this?
1: Jane.
0: And where are you calling from?
1: Glen Falls.
0: Idaho. What's going on tonight?
1: Just going home from practice.
0: Did you know that Olivia Rodrigo and Chapel Roan have a new song?
1: Yes.
0: It's going to be on in about a half hour, plus brand new Tate McRae.
1: Fun.
0: So if you're into all those pop girlies, this is the night for you.
1: Okay, thanks.
0: And we'll play your song now. Thanks for calling Liveline.
1: Yep.
0: Bye.

0: What do you want to hear?
1: Hey, I was wondering if you can play the Monster Mash.
0: Oh, yes. This will be our fifth time playing it now. I'm glad that people are calling for the Monster Mash earlier and earlier.
1: Yeah, before too long, we'll be requesting Christmas songs.
0: Oh, no, don't even say that, please. I'm trying to stay away as long as I can.
1: Yeah, probably next month, probably.
0: Yeah, November 1st, everybody goes crazy. Who's this?
1: This is Derek, calling from Lebanon County, PA.
0: What are you doing tonight?
1: Just listening to you, and I'm watching throwbacks of the old Sims game from way back in the day.
0: Oh, what, on YouTube?
1: Yep.
0: Yeah, that was a good time. I don't think they had the Sims back in 1962 when this came out, but...
1: Yeah, it only came out in 2000, so, yeah.
0: Yeah.
1: A while away.
0: Here's your song. Thanks for calling, Nightline. Happy Halloweener.
1: Happy Halloweener to you, Mason. Bye.

0: seemed she was troubled by just one thing. Opened the lid and shook his fist and said, "Whatever happened to my Transylvania twist?"
1: "It's now the mash.
0: It's now the monster mash.
1: The monster mash.
0: And it's a graveyard smash.
1: It's now the mash.
0: It's hot on

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0: 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Boy, oh boy, do I have a story for you. Olivia Rodrigo, she's performing live in Boston at TD Garden. And I had an offer to go and see her. They were giving me one ticket, thanks to the record label. But I'm kind of crazy. I know people are going to think I'm wild for this, but I cannot go to a concert by myself. I've got to enjoy it with somebody. And I'm not super passionate about going to concerts. I think it's just a really big hassle. And unless it's like somebody who I'm really, really, really interested in, I just can't, you know, take a night off from doing this, being with you and playing all this great music, to go do that and be self-indulgent. So I gave the ticket to my friend Hoffa, and she went. And then this morning, the record label called me and said, we have another ticket. And I already promised it to my friend Hoffa, but I already committed to doing the show here, which means I can't go to the concert. So I had to find somebody else to go to the concert. So I hit up my other friend, Christina. They're both girls. It's not like that. But she's at the concert right now, and she's going to do some live reporting for us later on tonight because it's a really spectacular show. Everybody's raving, and the rumor is Chapel Roan is going to come out and perform the brand new song with Olivia that's actually coming out today. It's a new version of Expectations, which is on Olivia's new album. So we are so excited for that. Plus, brand new Tate McRae in Game 4 of the National League Championship Series with the Milwaukee Brewers against the LA Dodgers. Brewers currently lead 3-0. And if they win tonight, four in a row, they go to the World Series. So we're so excited. So much going on. Of course, your requests are all we play. Call or text us right now at 85-LIVE-LINE. 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
1: Hi. Can I get Super Bass by Nicki Minaj?
0: Oh, one of the most popular songs of the past 20 years. Who's this?
1: My name's Jennifer.
0: Jennifer, where are you calling from?
1: Elmira, New York.
0: And what are you doing tonight?
1: Sleep, actually.
0: Oh, that's always tough.
1: It's all right. He's almost two.
0: I figured you'd want to play a slower, depressing song to get them to fall asleep.
1: Believe it or not, the faster the beat, the more he moves, the faster he falls asleep.
0: Well, perfect. Here it is then.